was able to do, you would do even more. Is somebody hearing me? It means that it is every. And the Lord spoke to me and said, many of us

0: in prayer has made kings become beggars, and beggars are riding on horses. According to scripture, 1 Peter chapter 4 verse 7 says, the end of the world is coming soon. Therefore, be earnest and disciplined in prayer. For this reason, Freedom Time Praying Partner, FTPP, is inviting all to join this power-packed prayer program every Sunday, Monday, Tuesday, and Wednesday midnight, 12 p.m. on... 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
1: by the blood of Jesus Christ of Nazareth, we kill it by fire.
2: Amen.
0: Don't forget that the fervent prayer of a righteous man availeth much. Therefore, be part of this program. For any information, call 0244 115 618. Freedom.
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0: Alamani Namazalia Tura Tenimani Anarabaza. 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
1: My God, my Father. My God, my Father. Freedom, the Lord has done it. Freedom, the Lord has done it. Freedom. Yeah. Me pacho wete say. I believe the grace of God, the mercies of God is keeping you and your beautiful family alive. Let him say, Christo Adom, Eradi Ehu Mobronti Wohon Yes. My name is Pastor Bernardo Swansam. This is Freedom Time Praying Partners, your number one prayer family. Let him say, Wohon Yes. I believe the mercy, the grace, oh God, the faithful God. The one who has promised that the word of the Lord said he will surely bring it to accomplish. Trini say, Ono kwa foni niya wa sheyen bo, na ono unsun wobeye. 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It is another Wednesday. We're going to be in prayer, go before the throne of grace. We are going to lift up prayer before the King of Kings and the Lord of Lords. And Yami Muni Naranyan Kropon, Ehunu Abu Brim, Ehunu Ansign, Pam Pam Sera Dem Yam Kropon, Napam Asrayen. 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We are going to cry before him. 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The best person you can run to when things are falling apart, the right man you can look up to. As David said, he said, I will lift up my eyes unto the hills, from whence cometh my help. My God, wono ni nyamia ye Yesu chere no a otimidi ye nti eto na betri na opepa ye ni wo mu ni suo. That is the God we are talking about. We're going to cry out unto him tonight, and I believe he's going to have his way in us, and he will answer into our prayer. My name is your prayer leader, Pastor Bernardo Swansam. Please don't forget, we are live on Adom TV. We are live on Praise TV. We are live on Light TV. We are live on Angel TV. We are also live on Sony TV. We are also live on Ago TV. And we are live also on Light TV right now. Yes. TV siya mabubudin na edem.

0: Yes, we are live on all these media houses. Adom TV, Praise TV, GH1 TV, Joy Prime TV, Ago TV, Sony TV, and also Light TV and Angel TV as well. Joy Prime TV. Catch Ruby non funny TV in tour. And if you ever bomb pie pa, we are really gonna pray. I came here to help you to pray. Me banadri se me bebuani yet me a soli anadri ya bomb pie boom. Se nyanko pomba na yinshra enin kunim di ama yinna. Iti mena soli ka on soli soli ni enkeje ningum. And we are also live on Plan B FM 104.5 and also Kasapa FM 102.5, and we are also live on Vision 1 FM 93.5 FM, and also Number 1 FM is 105.3, and also Top FM also yet so Top is 103.1, and Happy Energy and Kwa Happy FM is 98.9, that is Happy FM, and Asempa FM. 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And to my beautiful families across the globe, we are live on YouTube. The name on YouTube is The Lord Has Done It. Go to YouTube and type FTPP, The Lord Has Done It. We are live, the demo live is here on YouTube. And we are also live on Facebook. Facebook, the Aman Kebehayen Mubio. Yes, we are live on Facebook. The name is Original FTPP, The Lord Has Done It. Original FTPP, The Lord Has Done It. And also, Prophet Bernard Usu Ansa. Okay, you're a pioneer. Why are you arguing? And then, so, Minister Nana Kosia is here. And also, Minister Paulo, the captain and the field marshal of the FTPP prayer family. This giant are here. They are going to lead us to worship the Lord. One of the things that I love so much about God is, you see, also for the secret about David. The secret about David. The name of David Danson. It was his worship. Whenever your worship goes up, heavens comes down. So tonight we're going to allow this wonderful woman of God and man of God to lead us into worship. Baby, I will be a wood and pass all the sorry. Yen tun tum yankupon men yankupon so. 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
1: Epesawa.

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Yes, sorry, my God. Yes, sorry, my God. Yes, sorry, my God. Yes, sorry, my God. Yes, sorry, my God. Yes, sorry, my God. Yes, sorry, my God. Yes, sorry, my God. Yes, sorry, my God. Yes, sorry, my God. Yes, sorry, my God. Yes, sorry, my God. Yes, sorry, my God. Yes, sorry, my God. Yes, sorry, my God. Yes, sorry, my God. Yes, sorry, my God. Yes, sorry, my God. Yes, sorry, my God. Yes, sorry, my God. Yes, sorry, my God. Yes, sorry, my God. Yes, sorry, my God. Yes, sorry, my God. Yes, sorry, my God. Yes, sorry, my God. Yes, sorry, my God. Yes, sorry, my God. Yes, sorry, my God. Yes, sorry, my God. Yes, sorry, my God. Yes, sorry, my God. Yes, sorry, my God. Yes,

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0: My God, that was powerful. 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Wow, wow, wow, wow, wow, wow, wow, wow, wow. So let's get an answer, baby. I'll be here. Come on. Minim so what drew baby soon some more. I know so afro. Kaho sorry. Sorry yen kunya mieni musisiya. So fu biye mame. Proverbs chapter 25 and the verse number 23. My God, I feel the anointing of God already. The fire of God is about to fall. God bless you, Minister Paulo and Minister Nana Ajua. Nana Kosia sorry. Hey, what a worship. What a worship. We are live on Facebook. Quick one, please. Let every one of you begin to blow it right now. Share it for me wherever you are. Baby, I will be our share. Share on Facebook. Let's release the fire. Solidinaho, kaho. Proverbs chapter 25 and the verse number 23. Sorry. Yes. Then we, or say, the north wind diverted.
1: Proverbs 25, verse 23.
0: Mm-hmm.
1: That north wind brings forth rain.
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1: And a backbiting tongue.
0: Mm-hmm. Let the mind get close to your mind. Let me read. Or say the north wind diverted away rain, so that an angry countenance and backbiting tongue. Thank God. Or so country in mame.
1: Mm-hmm.
0: My God.
1: Atifi from Enframawo Nsuo.
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0: Mhm. 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Shey. Or say the north wind divert away rain. So an angry countenance, a backbiting tongue. And yeah, we are going to fight against every group sitting down but biting my life and my destiny. Quick one, I want to get every one of you on Facebook, please. Share the link for me right now. Share the page for me right now. I want every one of you. Somebody lift your voice. Begin to thank the Lord. Be one of the rabbis, baby, I will be out. Open your mouth and begin to thank the Lord. Come on now. One more time, lift your voice. Honor the name of the Lord. Bless the name of the Lord. Come on now, wherever you are. Lift up your voice. Lift your voice. Lift your voice. Then you're missing. Then you're missing. Then you're missing. Yes, Satan, you're not a rapper. Yes, Satan, you're not a rapper. Yes, Satan, you're not a Yes,

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1: Praying time with your prayer leader, Pastor Bernard Oswansa.
0: We want to lift up the next prayer topic. We are asking the Lord for forgiveness. God, we want to go for the next prayer. We are asking the Lord for forgiveness. The candidate said, "Will be the Reverend. I've been praying, and it looks like God is not answering my prayer. My bomb pyre is a papa nyaminye shima. 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This is your next prayer. You are asking the Lord for forgiveness, and this is your next prayer. Oh God, forgive me of all my sins. Wash me from my sins. Wash me with your cleansing blood and sanctify me right now. Ready? From in full swing, not your mammy, one tail, na papa, and I drink so pay be a mibo biarano. A bit do an inebriate, my Lord. Clean me with your cleansing blood so that tonight my prayer will be effective. Tonight my prayer will be answered. Open your mouth wherever you are and pray to the Lord. Ask the Lord to forgive you of all your sins.
2: Ask the Lord to forgive you of all your sins, every sin that you have committed against God and man, against heaven and earth. Lift up your voice and pray. This one from Fusun Yancha, one from Rapodi Yancha, and you went here on Pamono. Lift your voice and pray. Rapatala Mazaliata, Yatele Sumra Correte Nibara, Zimarabara Sura Patala, Masandala Maliata, Rekepelia to Rapata, Zindana Mazaliata Ramadia. Father, forgive us of our sins, every sin that we have committed against heaven and earth, oh God. We pray that you will wash us from our sins and answer them to every prayer. In the name of Jesus Christ.
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0: We want to pray for the strength of God. 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I'm wadia mi bieman wami pai bumua. 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That is going to be your next prayer. Jia wading, jia wading. Open your mouth and begin to pray for the strength of God. Lift up your voice. Lift up your voice. Pray for the strength of God. Divine power, divine strength in my prayer tonight. 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You are no more fire, you are no more fire. Lift your voice in prayer. Lift your voice in prayer. Rapa, leba so leka pa. Iya talaba simra goya ta. In the name of Jesus Christ. You want to go for the next prayer? Can I quickly get every one of you on Facebook? Quickly, I want to get every one of you on Facebook. Every one of you on Facebook, please share the page for me. share the link right now. Baby, I will be a share it for me right now. If you are on Facebook, share it for me right now. We are going to now enter into a massive prayer session. When you may have done my watching a year Thursday, you know, you be shame will pass risk or spark in the soul. Watching a year brantem, you're the bonfire, you be shame will pass risk or spark in the soul. Last week, Thursday, Nanyasem Ketua, what tenet fear won't make say, dear. I'm telling you, Nyamiadma no pay so, and actually, me pontem, because ye make you sure send cry ha. Yen yanamon cry for fashion or moyano, ye de omomrabe ye jumada ye muso, ti ye besas yen temni upon tem, ti abrantem no pay. Now, a radium humbe ye juma. I don't want anybody to mix it at all. No pursue be a bashering. Now, we want to go for the next prayer topic. The Proverbs chapter 25 and the verse number 23 that we read. Or say, Rade, now divert. Or say, the north wind diverted away rain. So an angry countenance and a backbiting tongue. And no a senior man. Backbiting. Kick out himself. You move the Britannia, baby. I walk, a human walk. You do whom can concern my word to me, who say yes. This is going to be our next prayer. Every group sitting down by biting my life. That is our first prayer. Every group sitting down by biting my life, by biting my destiny. Rady, I be any who will be a simu who can yank. That is going to be your prayer. Lift

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1: Everybody
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1: way?
0: Let you also, sir.

your voice, lift your voice. 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Many in the Guasia, who's Yosuo, sending now every satanic setting, witchcraft setting, demonic setting, backbiting my life and my destiny. 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

0: Yes. 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
1: Me gan jo me ti an oje. 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
0: Aye. 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Awie ye ne be ye kokuru. Awie no, may this be your portion. Oh my God. I said, may this be your portion. The Lord greatly multiply your blessing. May the Lord increase your blessing. That is our next prayer. This is our next prayer. Oh Lord. Oh Lord my God. Lift me up from grass to grace. Oh Lord my God. Lift me up from grass to grace. And radim in young group on wing. We see my shasiani a ketwa. 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And Isha, a ready pajama man. Missica Samu, me getting the shot, a ready pajama man. Massacre to be a ready mania. Oh God, lift me from grass to grace. That is your next prayer. Can I get every one of you on Facebook, please? Share the link for me right now. Yes, share the page for me right now on Facebook. Go ahead. The name on Facebook is Original FTPP or Prophet Bernardo Swansa. Please, I want every one of you. Go ahead and share it for me right now. Some people need to get connected and pray this kind of prayer. Don't be selfish. If you are on Facebook, let the Lord use you. I want every one of us, please. Let every one of us share it like 5 times. Share it like 5 times. Yes, if you know somebody on abroad, if you know somebody out of Ghana, let them also go to YouTube. The name is FTPP. The Lord has done it. Empire be say, yeah, won't come, mama. Obin join it. Now, Pedian Sanyanko. Oh, Lord my God. Oh, Lord my God. Lift me from grass to grace. Lift your hands and declare this. Oh, Lord my God. Lift me from grass to grace.
2: Lift me from grass to grace.
0: Oh Lord my God.
2: Oh Lord my God.
0: Lift me from grass to grace.
2: Lift me from grass to grace.
0: For the last time, oh Lord my God.
2: Oh Lord my God.
0: Lift me from grass.

voice. And somebody lift up your voice. 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Lift up your voice and pray. I know you have begun something small. Lift your prayer and ask the Lord to greatly multiply it, to greatly increase it. Lift your voice, lift your voice. Every small thing that you have begun, the Lord should greatly increase it. Somebody lift

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May the Lord move you from grass to grace in the mighty name of Jesus Christ. I want us to go for the next prayer topic. Oh God, oh God, let my small beginning greatly multiply. 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Are you hearing me? Oh Lord my God, let my small beginning greatly multiply. Oh Lord my God, let my small beginning greatly multiply. On Pabono, a Radimin Yankupon way, Maketuana Masasian and Yakesia, Asana Masasian and Nipatan Ebano, a Radimanim movie from Nipatan to Nipatan million. Let it greatly multiply. Manima Yakesia, Cindy Amajin. I already paid your son Yakuin. A Radimio be a Juma. Let that small beginning greatly multiply. Lift your hands and declare this. Because God is bringing a lot of elevation into our life. Obi a make say sika kura won nyi na wodi adwuma ye be 100 million na 50 million na maybe it is 1000 Ghana cedi, it is $2000, it is 2000 Ghana cedi. Listen to me, when God greatly multiply your small beginning, the 1000 Ghana cedi will become 10 million Ghana cedi. I wish somebody can shout amen like your voice is yours.

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Pejansanyanko. Se nyame, if God do this for you, believe you me, things will begin to move in your favor. Let me get every one of you on Facebook, we need to set the page. Yes, if you're on Facebook, please go ahead and share the link for me. Go ahead and share the page for me right now. Ubibiara, if you are only on Facebook, please go ahead and share the link. Share the page for me right now. Ubiadenyan and the catcher say, Pastor Bernard is one funny TV into Adom TV. Pastor Bernard is one funny TV into Praise TV. Listen, me some fan to Ago TV. Ubenya Sony TV on fan to her. Ubenya GH1 on fan to her. Say, Ubenya Sony TV on fan to her. Ubenya Joy Prime and I say, Angel TV, a Light TV on fan to her. Na yen kejan gumnana. And the Jana Modin, my God, I feel Pedia Sanyan Queen. 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

0: 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Oh God, oh God, oh God, let my little beginning, let my small beginning greatly increase, greatly multiply. Pejansani Uncle, declare it loud and clear. Oh God of Abraham,
1: oh God of Abraham,
0: declare it loud. Oh God of Abraham,
1: oh God of Abraham,
0: let my small beginning,
1: let my small beginning
0: greatly increase.
1: My small beginning,
0: greatly increase.
1: Oh God of heaven,
0: let my small beginning,
1: greatly increase.
0: Israel Nyamie,
1: Israel Nyamie,
0: Adia Kitwana Mashasiero,
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0: for the next prayer. 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It is a small beginning. May you build a house that will shock everyone. Be a way a musician.
1: My God.
0: Be a way to studio.
2: My God.
0: Why are you my castle? You need to be. It is a small beginning. May the Lord greatly multiply it in the name of Jesus. May the Lord greatly multiply it in the name of Jesus. May the Lord greatly multiply it in the name of Jesus.

0: You're firing a hard one. 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Now, also, this is our next prayer. Every power that want to destroy my small beginning. So we had Adiaba, Apostle. What tongue on tade? Umoba phone. 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Now the ashe bi biki tuwe bi ashe. Now when ibe bounce, now adi na wosasi ano. Nini na ashe? Nini na ye basa? Your humble beginning has been destroyed. This is your next prayer. Nipa bebre sao. Your humble beginning always destroyed.
1: If the righteous are described, if the foundations of the righteous are described, what would the righteous do?
0: What would the righteous do? Say for or tini ni fapem no. Say asaya. And then or tini ni beye. If your humble beginning has been destroyed. So for to say small branches here, branches here start to be. Wako ye. To say dear pastor, to what talk this is here. Now for the cross no be any hope. Yes, yes, yes. Your humble beginning, your small beginning has been destroyed.
1: Jesus,
0: yes, yes. Until you move bebre, you should be biasim fenui. Yes, you should be biasim fenui. Until the nipa bebre, why you juma bebro ten? You used to sell foods. You used to work with this company. You used to sell shoes. You used to work with somebody. You used to be a storekeeper. We should be blessing for you, that this is our next prayer. Every satanic power that always destroy my small beginning. Psalm 11 verse number 3. Was it, if the foundation be destroyed, what can the righteous do? Every satanic power that destroy, that always destroy my small beginning. Not somebody say not again.
1: Not again.
0: Say not again.
1: Not again.
0: For the last time, say not again.
1: Not again.
0: My humble beginnings shall never go waste.
1: My humble beginnings shall never go waste.
0: My humble beginnings shall never go waste.
1: My humble beginnings shall never go waste.
0: My humble beginnings shall never go waste. In the name of Jesus, I declare, your humble beginnings shall never go waste. In the mighty name of Jesus Christ of Nazareth, your humble beginnings shall never go waste. Your humble beginnings shall never go waste. Every little thing you have begun, it shall greatly multiply and increase in the name of Jesus. Every small thing you have begun shall greatly multiply. I hear be our Savior, you should be the amount. Yes, you be my baby, yeah, dear mom. Yes, you be my baby, yeah, dear mom. Yes, you be my baby, yeah, dear mom. Yes, you be my baby, yeah, dear mom. Yes, you be my baby, yeah, dear mom. Give me our sassy, baby, yeah, dear mom. Your police will be our best sorrow with you, my soul. Your best sorrow, our one, yes, sir. Your best sorrow, sick as some soul. Yet, yes, my jam, Tomelo. Yet, yes, my jam, Branas. Yet, yes, my dear two or so, sir.

0: That is our next prayer to God. 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That has been your life. The Lord is saying to me that there are many more people you are listening to me and praying with me. This has been your greatest prayer. And this has been your greatest stress. This has been your greatest problem. Your humble beginning always go waste. Do be ye bi ana say. 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
1: Hallelujah!
0: After this prayer section, I said, after this prayer session, it shall never go waste. Somebody can say, it shall never go waste. 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If it is dead, it shall come back to life. By the power of Holy Ghost. We are firing this prayer, third one. Declare. Say,
2: every satanic power
0: that always destroy my small beginning.
2: That always destroy my small beginning.
0: Hear the word of the Lord.
2: My small beginnings shall never go waste.
0: Every evil power that always destroy my small beginning.
2: Your time is up.
0: What are you waiting for?
2: Die by fire.
0: Satanic power. That destroy my small beginning.

If you are on Facebook, please share the page. Come on, somebody share the link. Somebody share the link. If you are on Facebook, go ahead and share. We need to be a blessing to people out there. Come on now, please, as you are praying, just make sure you share. Go ahead and share. Go ahead and share. Be a blessing to somebody. This is why the Lord connected you to this altar. Lift your voice and pray. My small beginnings shall never go waste. My small beginnings shall never go.

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1: Jesus Christ.
0: Proverbs chapter 22, verse number 9. Proverbs 22 and the verse number 9.
2: Hey.

0: Are you there? Read it for me. 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Yeah, Proverbs, Pastor Les. Who am I? Proverbs chapter 22, verse number 9. Proverbs 22 and the verse number 9. Okay, read it for me.
1: Proverbs chapter 22, verse 9. Mm-hmm. He who has a generous eye will be blessed.
2: Mm-hmm. My God.
1: For he gives of his bread to the poor.
3: Mekai mebusam etiaduonu mienu.
4: My God.
3: Ntete mu ankono no.
4: Ha.
3: Oyam yefo nya insira. 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
0: My God. Yankaya me see the verse number.
5: Just go there, papale.
0: The verse number 11. No. Tuasoma mie.
1: Verse 10. Cast out the scoffer. And contention will leave. Yes, strife and reproach will cease. Verse 11. He who loves purity of heart and has grace on his lips, the king will be his friend.
4: My God.
0: Kai 12 ni biem. Kai 12 no so.
1: Verse 12. The eyes of the Lord preserve knowledge, but he overthrows the words of the faithless.
0: Quick. After you call Psalm 90, verse number 17. Psalm 90 and the verse number 17. Real quick. Psalm 90, verse number 17. My God.
1: And let the beauty of the Lord our God be upon us.
0: Somebody shout amen.
2: Amen.
0: Continue.
1: And establish the work of our hands.
0: Apostle, yeah. Okay, I won't want my mic in the TNT. Philip, as of a country, no mommy.
3: Mekai, David, you know, at your corner, no. Do a song.
0: Come on, somebody, you didn't say amen.
3: Mekai David nyom adiokono. Ninjete mudu anson. Na ma arade ye nyankopon anim tie emrayan.
0: Emrayan so amen.
3: Na yan san aduma so.
2: Amen.
3: Manu nye ye emayen.
2: Amen.
0: Aye. Or say, and let the beauty of the Lord our God be upon us.
2: Amen.
0: And establish thou the work of our hands.
2: Amen.
0: Yeah, the works of our hands establish thou it. We will shy and say no numa. Lift up your hands. Pejansa was right. You're fire and then. Many of us, the work you do is terribly bad. And your cry is terribly bad. But this is the word of the Lord said. And the word of the Lord said, and let the beauty of the Lord, our God, the beauty, not the ugly. He said, let the beauty of the Lord, our God, be upon us. And establish thou. The work of our hands upon us. Nyame man animu tie said nyame animu tie tie no emra ye dwuma so. I declare over every man and every woman. Oh shanda da badia. I speak and declare over your life and your family. May the Lord bless your handwork. They said there will be some biara ebe ye ye fiti na kro. There will sa ebe some ebe ye ye wo Yesu de mo. See, I declare as a servant of the Most High God, whatever that you would touch shall greatly multiply and increase in the name of Jesus Christ. Last two months, I am marching him. You will, oh God, remember me program now. Lady B, before I ever call you as Lady B, are Oba Sol was a dap, also Papa, Medica. Oba sol wonya kremoni so oba program ni bi onya kremoni so minim se mohaya enso waya dai okumaya fi. She is not a Muslim but she is wearing mayafi. Adentia or the decan ye pena che no nto o hide and o de be bom pae ana me busa na se e ka so se da wo de nipa 7 ka de ni sika wo ne husa a wo de ne ka 25,000, which is 250. But so what the bigger 500, the big 400, I hear pen at channel. And we are not going to be bumpy. When I was talking to the woman, the Lord opened my eyes and I realized that the woman's hand was cursed. So for the inside, no me a cancer. And said, no me can't answer. So for a dear will be a ye be in one qua, what don't suck up? When you don't suck up a problem, and then you're making me cast say, yeah, mom pie man. And do you know what I did? I anoint the hand of the woman. Pompey mama menensa. Thursday we last week Thursday. Oba solo oba nu ngu mayafi. She came to church last week. Me say chana onyame yadu ma chana nopa. E just say bia obema mo samne su kwai. Cha believe bia ne bra la pass this cause park in so. Last week na nyasam kito a message chana be che brabi. Mama ne ba last week nu ngu mayafi. Ye pon ye me say me hu bia sister ne twen ya ehu me. Now seven years, what's up, Papa? Or catch the pastor's neighbor, because so person will be so see the mammy to mommy and a money buy. Or buy now seven years, or say, Daddy, but yeah, 1 month to almost 2 months, almost 2 months in it. What's me to your canine? The Busan is a year day. So for Tasmo Kai was in a down for be Tiasmo was in a down for be the champagne. Every abruptly London, Abagana or Tong, and an Adam for no money be so on Tong. Now, the funny thing is, and then an Adam for the man, no, and now oil be a bomb pay goose, and a communion and a bomb pay goose. Oh, God, remember me, no, and only be called containing him or petting in a goose. So, for my miniature, say 1 week time, and now. It was a restaurant to be any be about including more crab more any some more so be a bubble thing able two champagnes in your so for or send a profit to nya here was almost 2 billion and an adam for no I trust him on because now down for this what the baby are a bit me take it 3 months and son asa but within a week or two ni asa and I saw for sister Nelson adam for na genedi and I feel na down for any partner and no me business now or send a down for this china one fan and man solid china so on beba solid because I down for this baby I walk on one and near money by an assam on fan and coho and also one who ni malam near drubi and a year FTP pimpai boy you not see him FTP not just to say a radi I said no message on fan and brandy children not for neighbor was it daddy San oil na me de coming san and one no me bomb pay a many pebby who team it. If it's in necro, will summon you, my Messira. He said, will summon you, my yes, do me a shira. A shisika, ya do me a free. 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

0: afepegye nsuo no francier kasa speak in tongues kasa gu pompa ye gu nsuo no so begin to speak in tongues begin to speak in tongues come on now somebody lift up your voice speak out speak over the water come on now come on now come on now speak over it right now kasa gu nsuo no so kasa gu nsuo no so kasa gu so kasa gu so le maria ta masanda ma ya paya da barosa come on now, somebody speak about 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After Pigan Sun was wrong. 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After Fajidia Kadia Mika Bidimachi. 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The Lord said, Bernard, every listen to me, every dead hand. Monday na me kan bibi kyerɛ wo sɛ me call America, there was a crazy terrible testimony bia. 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What didn't be surrounded by the Anajono, Akranada, Adichi and Akran and Nante? What say Akran and Nante, my sister, and frame video come a Mishakran. Hallelujah! Send them in the banner video. 14 years on Nante da. They say, what? 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The Spirit of declare say by the fire of the Holy Ghost,
1: by the fire of the Holy Ghost,
0: and the authority in our Lord Jesus Christ.
1: And the authority in our Lord Jesus.
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0: fe pe jansa no fagidie ka de meka bi wo tumi so. 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
0: 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Trusting you for a miracle.
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0: Trusting you for your move. 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
1: Amen.
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1: Amen.
0: And do unique and shocking thing in the life of everyone.
1: Amen.
0: May the heart desires of you never go dry.
1: Amen.
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1: Amen.
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0: I thank you for your move and your glory. 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Amen. 7 times. Amen. Amen. Amen. Amen. For some time now, and near my basa pa. Now, Eradisimin control said, and near me said, Dania Mount. When you be hunu near my different. You send me near baby wooty, me bear maybe an necessary warrior. Eradic catch them, say, my nest won't pull be mong while you be him. Swan, but still, and fun on cry. Ah, me who said, or baby wooty me. Obeya make us say, Eradic a such them say, oh, call a sorry. And I saw for be a catcher, so who could not to quine. Now, who could not ever be near accident? Now, Eradic a such them say, why you won't fast and abo home pie, but over so there you be ano. Or there you'll be soon be a even a net and necra make one same you, or so there no who could woo. And when you are tear with your joining Paboya will be. Radisimin control say yampa and your dobony for session no. Then so Jesus simin control say and yeduma. Radisimin control say emmem. It means through nekawu akuma to yem. That is the word of the Lord. Now listen to me. Radik has actually said this word is for 21 people. If it is a ne edi koko pim. Wukwada ese neti de radike. Enipa makumako 21 bi mini momo. But radika sachere me say there is a shocking testimony. Last week Thursday say wuba solia winim de make. Make ya yaso na meka say radika catch them say in the next 15 to 20 minutes. Ubi betia dance here on the phone so. E wa dem ha ma yenyina ebi hu. And through 10 minutes kura lady bi me bomb pa ye man no. Ah all pervisa. Omumuano, I saw them one money testing and say a man a visa. It won't ramage in a visa. Now he said he dreamed me cardi soon. A benimua. Sometimes a one man pipe, one maybe near a camp because he can't draw. But me and Cardi and Yamania, a radiman and parame, a radiman and parame, a radic catch him say nipa 21 beat in it. Muntin ye, if it in neck or cop him and then now watching. I heard the Lord saying to me that there is a shocking, because a shocking. Should I say, a radi mad dance be a more rem, a bejo in sem, Yamede bro. Now listen to me, sir, in nipa 21, a radic catch him say, Mimma, number will listen. Na munyi na rami musike bi adin pe SCDB na fa bo for dia kase Ewurade. I am part of the 21 people and I want to sow this seed to claim my own. Menim ebia wodie ne yakontu ebia wodie ne yadwuma ebia wodie ne yawo. I don't know the kind of miracle you are believing God, but listen to me, if there is a certain particular thing you have been praying to God about for a long time, then trust me, you are part of this. Ebi a bibi wa bo bibi hum paye emre bibri. And ye woka hon, je nambe ya me de mawe. Specifically, e radi musike bi edin chreme. 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So Janamba, I'm the manager and tell me a year 05 number 95. My God, yes, I feel about 57 number 67. Let's have 57. A year 05. Number 95. I feel about 57. 67. Let's have 57. 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here. A quantum could draw American or so for mission and come so a hacker and say, One more time, bar FTP pin pipe, but money they make a catch and say, A radima muso wali brunin to swallow gawa ha. Onin international dumboko, nuyano boko, and more banantin was in, yes, sir. Obey jagger no ya ya ya wali brunem again, no minims of mecadium catcher, the catcher's again. Bonibia, Emmy the Samokai, and also Damati, your pan or cockatcher or Baba one and say, Mammy, and then we call Pastor Bernard and Pi Bunibi. Or catch the second and so bomb Pi Bunibi. Sir, may you run Casama while you bruning, Miss Row, Gano so Tiasia Mano, and a Montem Tiboko. So far, Quanu could draw a brutal Unia 3 months as a 4 months off. Timmy and your Brunyama Bruna Warano, a Jumano Susa Unia Oy and a Jumani Mumanija. And when you are no I said, Daddy, I want to sow a seed. I can send him $2,005 five times. Or send him one day. So 5 days. I said, What? I said, Papa, you don't know me. I'm not here. And I'm saying, Wow. Sometimes in Yamika, I said, I want to be a good day. But Obi or Honoma, I won't count. It won't touch you, but yeah, you can't. Once a Bible can see Yamia Casapreco. 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hear a 100 studio, a 50 studio, a 20 studio, a 200 studio. Messi Pafo, dear, we said, who's in the part 21? Me come. Me mammy who 7 days from now. Mammy who win yammy, I will cassay. Now you're shedding yammy, but Rade Cassacher, I'm saying, and nipper be fitting neck of him 7 days. You may tell you, no, a Rade be maybe be a similar life. Me pon number nibium for GDFA number no. 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7 5 7 Young lady be utie me. A radica such them say where we nursing. Who we nursing no? What the two bisto ano? And I wish you would be store a provision shop. And I would tell you, 400 Ghana Cedi a month. Mochiro pa. And I would name a bonfire. What trap precise ya yet be bibia and fro sister? Sandy part 21, what come? Tifa number na ye wate. Mind be woo tea me, where your contractor. Who contracted who see a dime. And rather catch them say, oh, per contract be a free MPP for you. Who be need doing him. Na any pan who friend who crowd won't be. Me no work say, Radicachem say, better to say 3 years in to 2 years in 1 year, you might want to feel what's wrong. ama problem kura si wo ne wo yere ntem ofa nipa 21 wo ka ho ti yebi yebi enipa bi 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
1: amen
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Ampa, yes, some Yamibia, what you say. Yes, some Yamibia, what you empire ball. Yes, some Yamibia, what you're in century. I do 106.3 soon, I would hear. That's so fiddy, no, at the Hanum. Bompa any be the sound to us ready to me eti me aye within this of Georgia kwanda obeti me afre me abuche trans ya ko si no mi enza yesu kachere tu ya fonse eti me anywing

I shall die by hard journey. There's a word for you. Wait and receive it. It's gonna be okay. Where the others are, she ready to concurrent. I and my children that I call. We are for signs and wonders. But boy, in century, in Kanwa, behind. Every dead thing in your life, may you be resurrected. The power of the Most High. Visit you at the point of your need. I came with the word. Wait me on Facebook, Reverend George Prince Akwanda. FTA. My only best any text message, any WhatsApp. We are 024-336-8145. 024-336-8145.

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1: Yada was the young coupon, and your yum aye and trunk from a confound come with dee. Bambo dear boy or Jodia G. A. Everybody yada was say, your bomb power, yes, to Christo demo. 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
0: Amen.
1: 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O jan crashing o yesu
0: demo
1: o soro to me e
0: Jesus
1: me so sun kon kron for that crash o yesu demo me bom pa je tie fu ni asha won sa e wade me sre o obi biara kuma so de se de e wade awa bom pa ya che ene mo hu sanchere ni awo yesu demo ane mo hu sanchere ni awo yesu demo hana bom pa one day o ma ne wo ye David bom pa one day o ma ne din kunim ene ma o ma din kunim Therefore, as my dean, I will use the demo. Amen.
0: Amen. 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You, yes, I'm recording here called Matthew chapter number 13. Matthew, you need yeah. Do me an answer. Is
3: anybody feeling sick here?
0: Back in can't if verse 24. See you, Radia, somebody. Hey! Africa! 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
3: Come on!
0: Scripture, but my wound. 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
1: Yeah, can you come, Matthew? 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Oh, boom, a buffer for be said. 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
0: Ogu abapa, wonderful. 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
1: every anna, Obiara dano, or tafu be. 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
0: 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Because be affordable and not anajo, you know. Whatever. 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Say the beya ember mono. 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Everybody be crashing.
1: Amen.
0: Everybody be crashing.
1: Amen.
0: Papa Ugu and when you're home for so. But say a brother nipa kodayen. Let's just say brother yada no nipa namo. A big war womanda. 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Omweni gong gususa. Uko biya hona say. You know we bonfire. Udi akona wachana ba. Let's just anaju oko field in the so. Or coffee in the soul, or call the source of your problem. Thank you. And to what that problem be back.
4: What is that altar?
0: So, what
4: is that altar?
0: Pray without ceasing.
4: The
0: Lord will change your situation for your better.
4: That name, Jesus.
0: Obibesiye, an enemy, umpo wiye, umpo ukoso. They all took a new job. 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
5: Amen.
0: Everybody be crash
5: over. Amen.
0: And then go for na your mum one bro mo call you.
6: Say you are coming.
0: Aba every free nanso be before for every free dia for. 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
1: O se. 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Otanfu bi ana wa yesa.
0: Baba kan ho bi o.
1: Na o ka kire won se. Otanfu bi ana wa yesa.
0: And Najui, we are dealing with every enemy. In our life. What's him? See, Obi Awo, Atanfo. But then, I ready be sorry. But be shitting Atanfo. I say, Osanye, I can't do anyway, and he never be busy. Serious. Obi Awo, I want pa. Be a cancer from the Ashaw soon. The Lord will settle the case. Yeah, the Paboni Jinimua, Usuwe Jinim, and Paboi Ebeyajuma. Oh, it's going to work. Batuni, our dog, Ematuni.
1: Bob me. Any guasi, if free him. or how we afraid him. A branch be a man in a shia dear. A cusk will be with a certificate. Now, so you do my what? Okay, you could say a bit of a dear fool. No, a sheer fool, no, would be a brew, would be a beans. So if you fear and check. No, Ruby, if you were Bruno, my friend, Apia. I saw, I said, Bees, I can see. Nasa, Sa Piano, Kakraka, Hua, over Bones. Na, a fool, I will farm me, Mo, Santrawa, said to Mantus, I did be, I will be also a young man, Nancy. And Nancy and I chitted we, and Nancy and I chitted we. And I tell you, we, the baby a piano, a funo, a fifino, just a se honor binding in a Nasa one door, and another door so cry on the map and he said, Uncle Doc, now piano, a idea in year. I charge you different crowd. Oh, yeah. No co facing, Tino. I charge you different crowd. Never some mechanic say, Sir, while bra born a old born with woman a woe, you know, say a piano. If you feel home, ah, Nipper who say, Unumper Brabo,
6: an enemy.
1: Say, if you fear, just say, Papa, will you be beer ye?
6: A bonnifool, yes.
1: And I draw the part die, you know. Anna, a banner woo a guno, or Bishop go about bonnifrem. And what Menoka say, oh dear, rice, now die. 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
1: 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No, po say ya, or your Satan, or Tanfu Bronsam. Me boy, your coupon pie, I say. An empire boy. I dear beer or Tanfu Bronsam, your wabra boom. So, Tanfu, no, so your unia, or your downfall, or your classmates, our bushimu, if you are with him, or Tanfu beer. Yeah, then we'll nominate Moja Nenya. Now, do be a bit money here, and Utimus over there, who nominate Moja Ankasa. What do you mean? And why didn't everyone say,
7: my word? Amen!
1: A boy, a bra, a baby, a nipa, a bra, bring a nipa. A man, you only know a nipa. Only pebby no hands are. The boy, a cup on pie, I said,
6: Jesus,
1: and Pabuya, you know, say, soon, soon, bonnet, say, air, bay, for, say, a few months, I'm full, say, a nipa, and I also. on pabuechi no on yamim kuku mao
8: we yes
1: no on you for a town for say a town for power say no niaya it's so crabby ara on danimao
8: amen
1: on danimao
8: amen
1: on danimao
8: amen
1: na sum jay awo yesu mu ayo kradia
8: amen
1: awo yesu di mu amen
8: amen
0: amen yan chara ho ye bompa Yeni bir asem. Tam full obonsa. Hey, you chat no. Ya ya bun sam do gu ati ase fasa. To mo dem fu mim fu. Bon pa kase wo Yesu de.
8: Wo Yesu de.
0: Kase wo Yesu de.
8: Wo Yesu de.
0: Urade ye.
8: Urade.
0: Bra wa sam abe.
8: Bra wa sam abe.
0: Urade mi jinaso.
8: Urade mi jinaso.
0: Urade ma bon pa.
8: Urade ma bon pa.
0: Urade o sam fu biara.
8: Urade o tam fu biara.
0: Tam fu biara.
8: O tam fu biara.
0: Sign me.
8: Jesus Christ.
0: Emrebi awo mai mo krobi awo voter region na openyi bi wo ye dunsini or a young boy to me loading the power cast me to me loading the power on the omunye na akoye sacrifice one penny be your baby or be your drone you need to know your man penny back who you know or someone's a monk of animal that fancy or moko hono why you know akokura pusu won't to be nante or nunkwa what if you one man almost 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I'm going to go to the house. 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I'm going to go to the house. 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I'm going to go to the house. I'm going to go to the house. Papa ba ko bi fry. One wa kanche. Hey. 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Ni wa sa te e e ko fo. Onu asie ni ho. Them new soldier Nasa Tim Kai. No, we pay near the true goodness. The Dija Tun, the Shane Jrebe, the printing the picture Kurama Sam and a Binny Bitoy. Listen to me. The name of town for what we're doing, Yache. Yeah, but I'll pay you. That's our yes with them. That's our yes with them. You got him, my brother. One now bet to me. Radio. Oh, Queen. We got him out. Go away. We're fear. We're Bushian. We're sorry. We're mine. Radio. Oh, time for beer. Oh, yes, sir. Oh, Sanya. 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Baby, no, my power. I don't know, go pray. I don't know, yeah, you know. Samuel, you know, Obedria Abba Papa. see me here. Yes, yes. You say Abba Papa.
9: Amen.
0: Because I'm the DBI about 40. Yes. Take a seed of faith. Me unse obi e pagea 100.
9: Sakansa
0: nyina. Me unse obi e pagea 500. 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
9: Aba
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0: 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Johnny. 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For phone to be bi a.
10: Ah, Mr. Oracle.
0: Oyare.
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0: ero sebe ye wuyi afa to akoma no so ana sika no fa to ho
9: don't just
0: ya bompa abapa ne ye bedua ka se wo yesu dem with my seed of faith I silence
11: every enemy
0: in my life
11: from today
0: let my life change.
11: Let my life change
0: for the better.
11: Financially.
0: Bless me. In all aspects of life. Lift me up.
12: Manin sum, so.
0: Miaso. 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

0: stop one. 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Shira Efata Iradi Debema. 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What are you sending? Oh, what's up? Sending your seed, you know. 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And I 024-666-888-77. 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
1: Beja ensure me bon son pa.
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1: 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Yesu boje mutumi. 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Amen.
0: Amen. 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And to Cosua so, Bessemi who would dean ever ha, Bessemi who would dean. Bessemi Hundi 100, 200. So, near Fan Shabra didn't conclude the young. 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

0: right, or Casama for Casamano, and ye, ye, we shan't baby, I will be a ra, yadi asidane, a ye, and come for an tontuman in Paya. Edema, boy, dear, and your hair, and swear who by the accordia ba, or don't tea, a metia say, ya hoard you ra, any or no, or only a da, no, or na, or dear co hair, and swear who by, if you are near my dear BM. 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To me, you are the cause. And Bible says, "Shall be so sorry by." Confuse so many people. You are the cause. 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
1: Yeah, Christmas.
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2: 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And a marionus no air quasa ensuo at the abre, if anything, almost in yine. 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And your voice at the awaho. Now, everything I want say, I didn't a horn a marion air co. Now, I didn't a horse on your phone said the awa. A poetess did you say, so I tell me, sir, Minko Bunsu Meroa, meaning baby Mako Bunsu. Mean Tima consuages in the wounds, you may be in Sweden ever. Just that we are holding in our choir. You bring your and so at Yama Yede, Yang Yang. The Bible will say, I bring me a man of a cobiano, not sir and young Jafono at Hatawam. See, Mamma, the Emerson soon, Papa at the South in Mum, to the South Ever Market. O be a tone toast. O be stone toast, I want to tell you. But I had the asthma, I got toning your toast. 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it is our market. It's our
0: competition.
2: Sanity. 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But in Sanka Nyango Ponce, a Marian Enya or Jifubi, and to be all tier and unappointment power. What I say, sir, over office, sir, what a gum, baby, I was, say, I was so kind, can get a magazine, maybe I will be on. I will be do the appropriate, mean powers and unappointment, and whatever I would Jifu. 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And Rabbit Cossel, a boy in the store. 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Better on a pair, quiet day, yen toshe. Officing of what's on the Tobia, and quiet the Waponko was a man, Kirkonia to be big barco, never the Afakaya the Ako, but or two on ye meto adie. 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
0: Amen. Adum 106.3 FM. 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This is the scripture. You see, a strategical tina papa ne mo ano call o ma ne man se bo fan kwa ha aha na mo benya duane papa ma e moi obia di dwa a strategic way and wo ye no sebe ya na dwuma no be konkan wo ye ne 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Bible say with all this strong competition Bible say na ema yi e de obunwan e ko hono mo a wo hono na Bible say hwefo bi suso bai Christian say Jesus ye die nwan aba ha move here from here
2: apeli yesi
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2: them Jesus
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2: in the name of Jesus
0: so say wo mo
2: mra in the name of Jesus
0: emeka won se ma
2: in the name of Jesus
0: awurade ma customers bi mra
2: in the name of Jesus
0: to the stand se wo you want be conquer na what me ye do fie
2: in the name of Jesus
0: ha and no near pay at them and no pay a possible. You didn't carbon price the carbon price a radian coupon. My strategic position. My ye dry ye dinner, my young hunu for a quan was ye dee, a jar was ye dee, a small was ye car, nim dee was in your home, a radi fat dumb ye.
2: Amen.
0: Bible say a young coupon or dee a numb. 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
2: Jesus,
0: you be deciding the pace how the market to go go
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0: Father, we honor your name. 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
0: ha ya dom 106.3 FM radical sanishra mensano adwuma ho pae na ye boy Exodus chapter 2 16 17 and aye ebo ho pae the Bible say Abraham wo ho no ansusu obi su de nnwan eba ho na ho mepam wo ye bo pae 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
4: Thank you, Lord.
0: 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Eradicus and Israel and San Juan.
2: In the name of Jesus.
0: Exodus chapter 2, verse 16 and 17. And the Bombay.
2: In the name of Jesus.
0: I was here. Bible said, Abraham Mohonwana, I conform a Pamos. Moses was sorry by. And then Pamon conforming Diaco. We answer and we feed a morning in Ara. Ye yim pai se radim fire boa from
2: in the name of Jesus.
0: Radim ye Moses
2: in the name of Jesus.
0: Ye come fire boa from
2: in the name of Jesus.
0: Thank you. 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
2: Jesus.
0: Radim ma wo si speak sorry.
2: Jesus.
0: Eme boy yen ko
2: in the name of Jesus.
0: In the name of Jesus.
2: Father, in the name of Jesus.
0: In the name of Jesus.
2: Everybody on
1: a pay you.
0: In the name of Jesus.
2: In the name of Jesus. Everybody on a pay you.
0: I'm a man.
2: Let us pray.
0: Let us pray. Let us pray. Let us pray. Let us pray. Let us pray. Let us pray. Let us pray. Let us pray. Let us pray. Let us pray. Let us pray. Let us pray. Let us pray. Let us pray. Let us pray. Let us pray. Let us pray. Let us pray. Let us pray. Let us pray. Let us pray. Let us pray. Let us pray. Let us pray. Let us pray. Let us pray. Let us pray. Let us pray. Let us pray. Let us pray. Let us pray. Let us pray. Let us pray. Let us pray. Let us pray. Let us pray. Let us pray. Let us pray. Let us pray. Let us pray. Let us pray. Let us pray. Let us pray. Let us pray. Let us pray. Let us pray. Let us pray. Let us pray. Let us pray. Let us pray. Let us pray. Let us pray. Let us pray. Let us pray. Let us pray. Let us pray. Let us pray. Let us pray. Let us pray. Let us pray. Let us pray. Let come in the name
2: of Jesus Christ. Thank you, Lord.
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0: All right, most holy heart side hall. 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
0: 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Very good. The two be an hour for tight in general radian, nim now near Radia Casawati.
5: Patch
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0: Mm-hmm. What's it say? Shall Mensano Juma? Shall Mensano Juma Ishra?
5: Mensano Juma Ishra.
0: All right, when I want a cassette now, free free.
5: Of whom any majua, made a
0: majua. Oh, free free.
5: A chum tafu.
0: 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Yeah, would you cook food, dear? 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

awaits you, our God in Zion. To you, our vows will be fulfilled. You who answer prayer, to you all people will come. When we were overwhelmed by sins, you forgave our transgressions. I'm in Fanchia Kasimfi Adum 106.3 FM FM Bro Bibia Ubia. And there you are. A year 27th of July. Pebra Michia Onona, me person who near Yenia Bema or Hini David. This is a special invitation. O see Rade, are ye yen in Tuntumbi, a chain? It was Zion. Me patch of our few of a shell. Also, on a pay catcher, Rade, are ye yen in Tuntumbi, my crowd will send me the mount. And the entire middle sound to Tumia Edi Brown and a penny say, Boshebia, Income Shebia, I did be a former bravo where the baby all was him. No, you are the same in Tumia Edi Mawa, and then I'm a submission. 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
0: 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So for that, we had the so my program is you. What many movie? We kasa. Say what to remember? Maybe we are no more kasa.
3: Is
0: that Ujiji? Is that German? Okay, so for that, me ma watching.
3: Yeah, daddy. Yeah.
0: We bested you. In fact, me penasempa. Or Brandon was a pa, until say a branded bacon. Patch your higher crown. Agent Chabia, you know, call Unyamia same. Last week, maybe we were in a make a bitch or say value what you have. Near Kutawan seminars, Manin Somobo, Patro ye Twasso. Need be rubble swimming for from. Mr. Bosumi be a barber soon, I am a mouth key, the mouth intro for what we are going to talk within the next month. Ain't the mamma Marian Patro and Mampire the Anna Nordi, me pen Patro Yanko.
2: Aba, it has Yamisha.
0: Yamisha also.
2: I don't fall any more room for a jar, yet you knew Yamni, a year maudi, if he said, and then so on my young qua. Nay, can you nanny say it? That was it. Young co, whilst I won't kind you, in the no pay yes, re, a jar in Jumadian, you know, shall one, sir. Eddie and Tearphone, you know, shall one, sir. Yes, sir, woo, my assemi, and more Ryan Cremo, young hum, and my old Jack Quiso, said a bear, a beckon, a wee, you know, a best science, separate. We yes, you demo. Amen.
0: Amen. 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Second Kings chapter number 4 verse 1 through 7. 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
3: 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Mammy is a minishe. Name me, I mean, so for my media or can send mobile phone or toy. But would you mobile phone only be? Tien you, papa. Mobile phone only be. Ebi a windy sicker, Ebi cry winning to ma, but Yamiama Wajani, Yamiama Winyansa, Yamiama Wano, I'll be to me a use Sadiano, Eddie Ginasso, because you will nipper be up, papa, only nine and ninsa. Then soon nipper to me affecting you as a war. And into the Yamiama Wushino. And only a genie answer what the amount of guano you can use it to make it in life. So value that one. Said the awokano, ye munia ye wano. Because unni she crano, ya a ye wokasa be wobi, once any she crano, oposanism. Sana ye cow, and it wouldn't be a crano, Namiama wajinini yansa. Ubet me the wajin, a mobi, and now bet me a two before, and now bet me a cursembia, a better than a brabunina. And then, you know, and none of pay ye because such say a tear for say. Men who say unishi. Maybe I come in quo, medium in you beau. In the papia, I am any piano. Oh no, which make us an idea in you beau, mini obia, uni obia say.
0: Adam, I love for that. Okay,
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2: Ame be ton.
0: E na o be ton ye. And our son called Tobium, and our tongue, and our son Tobium, and our tongue.
2: About your woman, the crown, and say, Na, Satam, not seven me a qua. I assume me old China. And no be this I'm about for any chair.
0: Cardalabo,
2: ain't you or the chairman? This I send a mobile phone, ain't to mean Tony or Mana, maybe Tony Binning, and come a tongue, met me a top bag. Yes, mammy was a minko tonner, but me who said, and to man a better more, I made into man a bagan a better one. 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
3: me die me kan o ehun ye Answer, I say, Wakwa no swear ready. What's why would him Wakwa? No swear ready. Now, Okon, and I will film Oka. And this particular scripture, I hear a crown cram, I will say, Ubiamro, how we ask. And the question is, say, between two and a mini pass of one, Ubiabi between a two,
2: sir.
3: And I was so swear ready, but talk what the cat, that's the challenge. And tea. First of all, Jimmy said, sometimes there will be one worker, and I didn't know me, Christian, I didn't know Minister Swan Raddy, I didn't know me, Bompire, and I may have conscience. We add to me. Say, yes, a wolf for more. It's not doing, it's no news, and a man in your BBI won't be brave. But we are six, several people who say, who's a wukumbia. Quire is a sea, a dear, a quire, and I'm a fast way, a sovereign, also a bit me a sovereign. 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
1: 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Voice, and you, and in the Kutano. Ye wo bibia yem valu nu baso woni beba ho se ne kuta no betumi de asese wa bra bra your life will change
2: yes
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2: yes
1: wo bibia wo betumi e de asese wa bra bo na affect we busua and even to the extent say be to me affect your woman
2: yeah
1: 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So that's the reason why we need more.
2: Yes.
1: Send a baby to mess over colony problem. 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
3: All right. The mission is we be say how bain. I want to say eh be na otwe mi no ni ha se kan wasem. 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
1: $20,000 $2,000 $3,000 $4,000 kra nyame be hira wo
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1: 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Will be to me as any some pound selling kakra. Now you to me at the shop. I'm part of my
2: number.
1: I'm
2: calling your mom number.
1: 0556 0556 5 5 6 9 4 6 9 4 6 7 2 6 7 2 6 In part of your mom's bum.
2: 0556 0556 946 946 726 726
1: and account number matter say Eco Bank
2: me pacho
1: 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Okay,
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Meda, my mammy, after is a cushion and mechas, our waplap. Misha, Kitwan, or status with you. Now, yes, I am much here. The first thing of best of the battle, and then our joy was a day. Or the battle, no, a being who went to your bit, yes, sir. I first let me jump, sir. Then, mammy, papa, wait, yes, sir. Not first, you should let me know. It's one day I'm gather a carriage, could be sad. I don't want to live with your radio station back upon no, us. Also, for who's on our homes here. It's a chair, I mean, she has a meet ye, what some it's you preaching, more bomb pie, because you're so much in the no more bomb pie, the same thing. Did you want a medibany, a me post school in a or mammy radio, or say fat to her on the sea? It's ya don't buy and no new frequency now, say. I'm what is a local radio for some catching point? And see, me, station, Miss Your number.

0: Relationship. And then church, I obey you. And now I say, I see you. I'm going to say, I'm saying that. I'm not going to say that the woman is stuck. You know, I'm going to say, I'm going to say,
1: Auntie Tina, Yamisha, Parnage, my power, your time, my dear. New name, dear, the better honor, would it too amount for four. Now, shan nippon crying. In fact, obeying fat, Yamaduma, only a song for so, until you my dear. Uncle Pondi be on Kenya, and I am more. Now, no God will surely bless you for that.
2: Radima, where Nimuno Nipa, Afim, I will Radima was on Sutia someday, or the Fopa. I will ride into two anamon senior chrome. 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
0: bibia ya fa
1: e pa cho onyankopon wadrom na wo so e
0: Ayapa.
1: Yede Rajas.
0: Radhika ya huye diye. And Rat was a tedious night. The whole day. Go about three places. The last one I made point was 9:00 to 10:00. And Live Gate 45 years anniversary. Now, maybe I'm going to be the first speaker. It has been tough ones. And right to us. Right, so Live Gate for me, congratulate him. Congratulations to Bishop Dr. Nathan Kwanza and then Mama Kwanza. Unukuna ye juma kesia pa na se uba berima abetuaso. Abra, I mean, a succession plan, papa. He said, also for concert here, Americans, so, onona, oye general overseer now. So, me mama, congratulations. But, with him, no, I'm on fire, no, Anna. Me per se, a bit discuss, wahano pay. Greater works. John chapter number 5, the verse number 20. John chapter number 5, the verse number 20. I was in a microphone. I was on as I was, yeah. I, the mau. And I. Yes, you for a brandy. Hey, what do you got to her? Hey, and then you. And then pa. Okay, ain't he? Counselor.
1: Yes, Daddy.
0: When I was shall see into Bompire, my was all shall see a crowd on Pio.
1: But you'll be bear safety tips.
0: And up, then on safety no. And on safety no one. Eh? No, no, that's okay. Nashi. Nashi.
1: Yeah, I should you.
0: One more moon. And you move, you might. And today, Bompire. me se bompae wo ayi of friends social media na okoy ye ho jo bi me se bompae
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0: Amen. Who do say ya kase ya na ndei eye 2070 will be awo. So there are newborn children into this world and into this country. There are newborn children. Yewo nyame aduma hinwa ni mu idie nyankopon aduma hinwa ni mu na yen twemunko wa abraye mompa yem fam by the newborn children into this wonderful world. 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
0: 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You have given us victory. If you imagine, maybe I will call there. 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
1: invited.
0: Okay. 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Memory room for a crime and a creature, my dear Basso Cassiada Airbay. Our PIWC down summon. PIWC down summon. Yenikisika, Yenjo Capre. 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Adam Rikuni, Abba, musicians, Beba. It is going to be a wonderful time. You reopen a juada that is in a week, oh, counselor.
1: Me patch away.
0: Yes, you want him.
1: Me patch away.
0: Ish.
1: Let me mind today. Be seen on Saturday.
0: And Saturday, but me you can't juada no.
1: Alter.
0: Hey, what did you just say? Me kasa kura wante. I didn't say. Nti alter be shasi na yeah yeah. Hey, nti Sunday on kwa sorry on.
1: Sunday be.
0: Back on sorry. Back on sorry. Where Juma?
1: Saturday.
0: 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The verse number 20. 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But that was a good time. Verse 20. No say ejano do. Obano. 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And then here comes Jesus appearance. 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And then that is where my emphasis was. 38 years. Wa yare for 38 years. 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Nana Yesu nimse wache oho. What does it mean? Adisyon oho. He said, Yesu Christu se nina aname, you're very sure, se no fao. So he has known the guy. We nye prophecy. We nye commission. Adibu ono mwa, we nima anu wakase minim. And yes, why you don't want to cut to a nearby. So Jesus, knowing that a man has been there for 38 years, wouldn't say, I'm worried. I'm a shaman. I'm a shaman. When you say me ankasa menti asore ye fina I see that you are going to bacho the I like Jesus. I love him the way I am no yen and yes in me sa kwa na cho one spiritualize no but o ka chire na say ora o be so hoto wana. One more TikTok or obese, I mean, I don't remember when you meet Tina, they say, me cut in a once a man, me, meaning Professor Kakra, me name the Bibri. May can ask any fin and bay me home. Eh? If you are meaning the Bibri, sir. If you are somewhere. But yes, you want to watch it. And no cast a trail. But Prof, dear, I hear me kesene se, ubi a wache oho no, kidipa benya sympathy amano. Ena Yesu mwusu wache, na Yesu ba na sitnim. So let me help this guy, for him to get up. Akwe mu tonwa, enkrofu omu nimisa akwe yache, omu dwa. They were attacking, confronting Jesus. And when me preaching, and I was thinking, why I was preaching that in the same nipa ya won't chri yenia e ye binum de ibinum pesi be free ya man ye ye how at it prof we theologian yankasaga kranzana maba ye ne yeton fuwe ho ne ye ne ye pamande theologian equia equia wo as prof. So by an on now need you chap pictures. Did me show me any day? As a moment to a moment to a
2: didn't chamber tea for.
0: Oh, my Jones.
2: Now, Bishop, you do see a topic out there, bay. Who can send me, sir? Sir, you're much trainer, nay, you've been nominated. If you ask me, I want to be a much trainer, you will be ye dear. And if you see a pirapiri, you're afraid the survivor of the fittest. We are story here, Kenya. Sometimes not, or both of the tones you know, I'll be the kind of. And I'll be now, Wahoto. And JB, I'm Takas, I'm saying, maybe I walk on, be free hobby, and I shall be so cohobi. And you know, either send the free hobby, and in person, and by a pet into be so quiet. And I said, you are no so cohono, and so a person or no decay jaw. And now, sir, wo amania wo mu no e you be a business enti we e ya ye kan ya pharisees ne ba ye no omo Jesus Christ be preso say ade na wo homeda e na okokosa yare enti no akwan ahoto no anya omo ni je 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
0: I don't know me how.
2: And that dear, what team you're sorry. Naki abuse, there be omo enjeho.
0: I don't know me how.
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0: 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They say na me hwesa na na mbo mani pa no.
2: Mhm.
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2: Inu ya dach. 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You really work, no? I was saying, did you work, huh? You know, sana we are snakwa kwa yo. 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Ebe ye yama no. Everyone is looking for his own comfort, his own comfort, not the comfort of the other.
0: Yeah.
2: And it's only Christ who thinks about our well-being,
0: our
2: shalom. You know, the word shalom being mean our total well-being.
0: Mm.
2: That is in Christ. And you know, you better come from will be very say. So we pay with total well-being. Our braboma for want to Christo.
0: Christo.
2: And you nipa. Only can nipa come.
0: Christo pie baby a wonoa. Wa watche o hono. Wa watche wono.
2: Unim.
0: Unim de wo fem. Wa hu hiehia. Wo pa pao.
2: Unim.
0: Yesi u kidney me and unina say.
2: Unim.
0: Yesi u leave her say.
2: Unim.
0: You see, doctors are not the only one. No, my oh, wait. And then they are making, I mean, level of you. They are making mockery out of you. Almost seriously. At times, we cover people who say they are almost discussing. You know, they are just telling people, "Oh, we are there." But yesterday, we are there. No, why a crowd say, "Oh, so we are there." On can't know you. On any senior for no grand new uncomo. Now a pie was Jenny found. And Prof, yeah, cousin saying, Obi go through. Now what do you go? Obi is a swan for the Akoto TikTok. Obi a for the Akoto status. Obi the Ako WhatsApp. Obi company go. Obi a niaje. Obi a niaje because only vision. And one is Obi a vision. And we progress. It is a meme to me, and I know why. What be a company one, company two, company three, and any bigu. And now, Uma Mimi company gua, about one, and my yaw dear. And this is some of the situations we find as a counselor. Prof. Akasa, Fabisos.
1: That in patch of me, that say. Dear me, this also, and they say, baby, any partner, che. Bible say, yes, who say. Watena ho ache. 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
0: and for na say obofo no kura ba kupe
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1: Debbie,
0: near Kumipe, where Miss Row, near Kumipasa, Kobe, and near Kumasamo. Say, a rade mau or Jennifer, oh, and my be tremen crown, mammy de Kanyamasam. But never mind, Patroy. But, counselor, you see, what's enough for a kucha? Prof, yeah, when you what na fire kucha the tendency say you lose hope.
2: Yeah.
0: When it does was sa. O genewu. Ni pese mi wu ne sa. But ye kasa se si e obi woni dem we or tennis you. But na fire kwache. I know a certain woman oni ni kunu ene ne menyina ne na yaka. For years. Ma me no ahwene ma. School papa baby. But emfa ti o no kasa un se loneliness
1: is killing her
2: yeah
0: obi she baby wa yan konam asa abrabo no wo boma obi a ko she o chance tema ya ye mu prof counselor
1: daddy
0: enyanom ye can say some people found themselves in such situation.
2: Yeah.
0: 38 years. Ubuonumaye 5 years. Ubuonumaye 2 years. And near me ndi pane nemuno. Ubuonuma di won nemuno. Di won nemuno. Senkesi ye kanabon tinia. Ki we as a be pie. But ye sun kwa di hunu. Or say, and Jesus knew.
2: But Bishop, a deba kwa strike me here. Yesu hu no. When Musani say, another do say na watana ha. When Musani say, one a do betana ha. When Musani say, a day anyhow. The first question Musani say, do you want to be healed? Or do you want to be made whole? He was concerned about the well-being.
0: The awareness.
2: That was the first question.
0: The awareness of the person.
2: And you know, Christo nkwa ena adwene ye well-being. Na ye asema ne ka sese a se obi atena situation bi ma eno ne describe ne mentality ne world view ne bi tabe part of no and you know abrantia no ye busa question say do you want to be made whole as me friend number say matena me ni obi a se be hunu nsio na ye dem akot the question ne say
0: obesa won
2: do you obi to me
0: tena prof or cancer because we lose confidence
2: oni hope
0: we lose hope
2: ohun yesu say we regular man
0: That is the point. Only me Jesus say why you be a whole baby anu.
2: That be because on one turn in some friend.
0: Only me. Any baby or ten on some. I do a buffo be hunu nshiro.
2: Buffo no ni mo ni.
0: When im buffo when im Jesus.
2: Yeah.
0: On im buffo when im Jesus. and the yen can say a binim oh minim me empi minim mi mami minim mi papa minim mi wofa it di oba bua no pa no betimi abegina na ho.
2: Yeah, sometimes our blessings come unassuming. Ah, who knows when they are blessed? You know, so one to me end this and you know,
0: they
2: will be sure of Pano. I will be sign on.
0: When she have been to know on the way,
2: yeah, because I and set on same
0: time. Who shut a one? Who shut a Bobby? I would need to know anymore. Can this woman, can this man, can this person? It why ye careful? When she said, yeah, and you be Bema Wabba Warocrano or Chia would wear one as on one.
2: Yeah, a more which in Frowen.
0: Ema wa mwuchiri mfraweni. Ema wa sitina ya yano enkataweni.
2: Nabi.
0: Wabi de sidiye, a package of sidiye breo. But because of a near manwa e ye wono. Ye nunu kurampa. Intimintika.
2: Some people think problem, they don't think solution.
0: Yeah.
2: Always think of where you want to be, not where you are.
0: Mm.
2: It's a good genius, Timbio, you see opportunities.
0: Yeah.
2: And according to the year can, I said the calendar and the clock. You were the calendar timer and your friend Chronos. And you're the Kairos, the opportunity. So opportunity comes but once. And if you are not prepared for opportunity, and I always say the opportunity dances with those who are already on the dancing floor. He will not come and pick you from the chair and go and dance with you. And you know, Papa, so what you need say that to me free her. Me baby free her. Sakasa question sa papa ne dwene sa and could be question
0: at me. At least
2: could be anu ye.
0: What person want to war? What person? What na baby is you to be a fowl and yet I don't know the inquiry is you fowl. A fowl da. We
2: don't think solution. We always think problem.
0: You're always thinking, and I mean, maybe I'm not trying to be a well, what person want to war? I was your mommy and my same way, and yeah, yeah, yeah. Mommy and Minnesa Urano, Mamma Yan Mina Yenia, Yenia, or Pesa or Motowana. It's ye Pesa Ghana, ye.
2: Let's think solution.
0: It's ye Pesa Ghana, ye. Send ye ye quay, ain't ye Pesa Ghana, ye. Abuja, say yam pa, a bay drama, you know. But thank God, say ye sooner. Why you would an annu ye,
2: Debbie?
0: Counselor.
1: Daddy.
0: Dear now, Reno. Why? Then now, you know. He said, "You heard me name." I said, "They are catching the boys." He said, "Then now, huh?"
2: You saw him.
0: You saw him.
2: When till your car, you know.
0: Yeah.
2: Till the next day, you were saying, "Take," or should rise, take up.
0: That is number one. Sorry.
2: Sorry.
0: Number two.
2: Rise.
0: Keten wa watena swache. Was a yemubino, Yatana di biswa cha cha cha cha cha. Why are you used to it? A new age, ya a pet. And I'm be some more question. Be me, I'm be some more. I didn't know what to say. I said, no one nantia cha do do.
2: I'll be familiar with it.
0: But when you are the nantia che, I was here. Show a brabo, Miss Ya, be you out in an antia che. Wouldn't an antia che, you know yourself. Wouldn't it be Biannantia? Why are you so conversant with that thing? I say, Esi Kurano, Hong Kong Kasachi, I want to because why are you used? Lord, help us. We know here, Nantiacho. It will need you here, what you here, don't do, what you here, no, what you here, we hear poems. Hey, why not we hear my
2: Yeah. To yes, my imperative or my imperative statement here was say rise. Command.
0: Sorry, oh.
2: Command.
0: Sorry.
2: And once one son is out. One sorry.
0: Why sorry?
2: Was it sorry?
0: Make an effort.
2: Yeah.
0: Make an effort.
2: Be bro, I said that near Cassia. Yatina and which be watching, you know. Intimate can you home?
0: Intimate.
2: It was sorry.
0: Oh, and yeah, dear crown, but it's a pine bee. Se se ade ba ko a e yade abani pa so bo so ne ni pidi nkomo no kura phone no o chat the concentration
2: pay attention
0: yeah. And it is little by little getting into our lives little by little
2: attention to details
0: it's little by little which wants a whole car same prank I always say can nipa no e betimi ama response but because of say you know why you so attached to the thing. Ujaye nyai. Ujaye nyai yo. na say me ne nkrofo na me timi hwo me timi hwe bia na say adi na ewia yin say yeah it is stealing us but abrantie o started one day and e kwaye 38 years o started one day counselor adi na started one day prof adi na started one day rich adi na started evia adi na started one day and e kwaye 38 years it won so de no enyini o enyini
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0: 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Yahusu ansa sorry. Yahusu ansa sorry. Yahusu ansa sorry.
2: Let this word charge us, O God, to rise. Let the word of God charge us to rise in the name of Onyamema Asemin Kenyae. Na yen sorry. Ewo yesudema. Enema Asemin Kenyae. Na yen sorry. 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Yen sorry free. I'm with you. Yen sorry free. I'm with you. Yen sorry free.
0: Lord help me.
2: Bwawuma. 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
0: in the name of Jesus in the name of Jesus ebusia ofrabi yesu ansa many prof Nelson from Pong Boaten and a counselor Tina sewa many ampon any efia samwa and a retire now show my message sir What will happen?

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1: 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And on Tongue, on this can all lock it down on this kind of Tongue. It's mobile money for a woman, dear, and no movie. I will be a mobile money for as I believe you're not in the family and said, no mobile money for me and said, I don't know my little crowd here, and also or to idea of the Oscar or call review. I mean, there's a video now. Well, who falls to four crowd of goose to a man and ma will be a football that crashed before. We're going to be a dear to the boom. My minute to perform for our old. 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
1: 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It's me, it's you, and I said, I'm a prefer police for Banach. I'm a free man called Asako Konyako. A quemu as Wakabo Barrio.
0: Eh,
1: a general, yeah, and no person get one out of us in the Bayo Kumo.
0: Na Nipana, a two cannon on a hot saying.
1: I'm no and no Russian look or grass or do government hospital. A piano pay and I could go by Jarrett with an equity demoa. And I said, yeah, because I said, yeah. Picture and tourism was there, Brunin Fimula. I'm going to train in Fimula, pump and chip up on our bonnet. That's a yes, I diago.
0: Oh, well, dear, no day, not post if what to me at two will be one, and I ain't two will be
1: a. I mean, I thought I'm not going to be a police point to be honest. Police wanting your phone, I'm afraid. So I do for buying, patriotic one buy. So I do for so far a block on Yakon or Mobile Mount Grow. But a mobile. Police won't be doing my gun robbers, not as the police won't
0: achieve.
1: So, all that honor, all that I would do in Jabango, Pomua, Pomua, a dominion terrenina. Somebody come out robbery, I'm not sure I could open when only two chains are on Ujana by the Mexican Yanamam. Baba couldn't deny to a soya, a gakra, and we can be
0: Mate,
1: who journey to Edwin in Jumza.
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2: 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It's rather very unfortunate, but we want to tell them, those who were engaged in that time, the chiefs, the people, the MCE, and into the government, to just follow the law as it has been repealed. We don't want any disturbances in the Girabansu area. What we are saying is that enough is enough.
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2: When we allow these people to come, they will degrade the land, rivers, and everything will be spoiled. And we can't get access to the place because that is the only place that our forefathers gave it to us.
0: And now, what's your no see? 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
0: And the penny at this hour, Cassay, a year honorable, a fee Alan, a fee Isaac, or your assembly member, a war and potem ho. Now, oh, you know, and now Stephen Abo, or no, and now we'll see or swap for chance as name good years or no, we'll see na nine. Now, we're not so adding some way at Tuja.
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2: Malaria to a yard young one at the brew, a sewna, wasunji, and a wombre. A bassa won't mean quajuma, and you may who hear panos who are won't mean yet, just a dano fear you never do. Sebasa, Vecatem, the mo dinner branding tempasso, a atemita, nilumifantrin, yakabumae, the malaria strono say, Yesili, our alu alu package, papa bill, national so say, tablets in the move beer who hear, intimum nina.
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3: Keep out of reach of children and report all side effects of this medicine to your healthcare provider or to the FDA using the Med Safety app.

0: In the lead up to the last election, the last two elections, you know the people you promoted in this insult fest. You know the people you promoted who maligned everybody in this country. They respected no elder. They respected no chief. No corporate executive was spared. Except their NDC. You kept quiet. You said absolutely nothing. President Mahama, most of the insult, most of the misinformation and the maligning was done in your name. You know it. You didn't pause 1 minute to disavow it. You've nurtured a monster and now it is grown and people are latching onto that. They feel it is okay. Please, don't underestimate what the ordinary person learns from the people at the top. They feel it is right. That's why they are doing it. Please learn the lessons. This is not how to grow our democracy. Free speech is a sacred constitutional right.
1: Yeah, you are not in party office. She say you are in party office. And they say you better say suspend letter no more than your chairman. No, just not resolve. Because that suspension letter no. Yes, you could school kakra, you could share muno, and yet a mountain in my head.
2: My suspension or yanjin to Chia yanjin to Musa Akaya just 2 months back near Papa to Yaba. It's your mama of 5 months suspended. That means on to Abanibi. And see, young delegate for any chairman, any constituency executives. Yes, yanjin to
1: regional chairman, oh, you know, no free Kaswasimu. Because ordinary, no, she said, Babia, or Bo, Babia, and Babia, and Tinam, work as one, Kwan, or duty. And see, yes, I'm a say, or hire Wapa. And see, you're not yet in Hano. Won't you be unfair for Boya, not for Tirella in the Shabu? I have a Sunchen with the power of the Sombediano. That's why I Sunchen.
2: Oh, yes, swearing in, be a besides on quite election, be a swearing in. General constituency have until say a better say national. Any region about out with evidences of the NC almost suspended chairman. Yeah, Penny more be and standing as chairman of our constituency.
1: Yes,
2: I don't yet say. Danny.
3: Those are the import taxes that this government introduced. Yet today, the minister was telling you they hadn't introduced new taxes. Even today, if you didn't pay attention, you would have missed the fact that he introduced one more tax. He said they are going to remove the tax exemption on bunkering. When you remove the extension, the exemption, you have introduced a tax. But this is the PRN settings that they do. They hide it in flowery language. And if you are not careful, you will not realize it. Sinamin talked about the fact that they didn't mention the numbers. This is the first time we have had a media review in which the Minister of Finance refuses to mention the revenue target and actual and the expenditure target and actual. This is the first time. Because the essence of a media review is that you are going to review how you have performed, target to actual. We are in a community of reading men, and so we read. Go to Appendix A, and he tried to hide it there.
4: Eya Rohu, the echoes of Ghana, Eya Rohu.
5: Jim F.A.
4: Eya Rohu, said judge, who comes into a court with his mind already prejudiced, he's made up his mind, and even when there is no application for detention, he says that for him the accused would interfere. The man has been reporting to the police. When the police needed him, he was there. And the police themselves attested to that. The police did not ask him to grant, to detain him, to remand him. They didn't say they need him. We all know that whenever the prosecution feels that there will be interference or there will be the need for the accused to be remanded, the prosecution will say so. The records are there. Would apply for it, and the people of Ghana will know. But today is a sad day. our republic that the judiciary is acting in such a manner. I'm very sad. I've lost every respect I have for the judge, for what he's just done. He's turned the law upside down and he's now saying that, go on an appeal. That's okay. We've heard him.
1: Well, man.

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1: What makes Emory special is that it has very rigorous academics, but a community that is willing to support each other. 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

July de to so adu no so se one ye ko e wo dwa so nsem onya me de nso a chenti. What you have to do is your continual saying thank you Jesus, thank you Jesus. 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Well, and I quite enjoy the beautiful Monday morning. Bibi Adam Kachero. 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Continuously, you should be grateful to trade and pon yanko pom. 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Absa, yadomasi, I say your story matters. Your story matters. Baby Adam, ti absa phone kana me niaje. Beautiful Monday morning. 27 days into the 7th month. Erade yedawasi.

0: Woot of fame, Debbie Adamini, Dentia, my very good friend, Eba Pena, and your market, Siaka, say, Baba, my team, say, Dr. Dubati, at the same.
1: A communicate, and it signifies where one is coming from.
0: Okay, so I mean some adibaku di wa kanyina e wo ba de ba ko ma nwen sem da so le sem wutimi de nwene sire ne din ne honam se no wutimi de nwene asem fa enipa ho tibia bi ho enti Dr. Dubuatin ye ka se men nwene asem fa ne ho a men ka po e mo fa ne ho a e ma nwene fa no anope doc I mean sem nwene fa ho kani oni ehwa de That's a beautiful description. It says,
1: The
0: best of description, bit mama wada.
1: Oh my own said the deck is here and say wo ye adwuma bi. Na opo adwuma no. O said ye wo bi wo a bibi a wo ye no. The motivation no e sika. O man mo adwuma mo ye. Wo say wo frɛ me. Ade e ba be ka ba 1 week and I said few days am wo ba frɛ me a. Asa so me ni me pekasa pa.
0: Yep.
1: My radio kasa. O man enye easy.
0: Enye easy.
1: Enye easy. You have to what's a wagon? No? Imagine, sir, what shall I say with some onions? Me, you will be our presenter. Say, one year, not so be you need to learn little bit of everything. Sports, you say, our cast was once,
0: yeah, BBR.
1: They do politics, no, it can be. They do social issues, no, it can be. Health, or my can be. And she said, well, yeah, will be a dreamer, meaning not when not done, made you man, no one, why then not dream one. Any person who was a baby, how at the American. But look at how flare the flare of the Casa.
0: Exactly.
1: It's not a brain in half a pepper and a summer fashion. A bread, yeah, dear, and say, you say. adwuma aye ye ne se waboa obie na bi a stroke bi a chi obie na obehu nipa no the second tab hu nipa no
0: na ho asane
1: no ho asane no na afi wo togusu no wo ba no togusu no wo ba no hu especially emerme mer wa no wo ba end point no
0: yeah
1: o no wa no ma be hagel o man
0: just
1: have no idea what it does
0: to me what we adwuma well, you were doing
1: it. Yes, makes yes, me happy. Yeah,
0: very happy.
1: It makes me there will be points. Hey, yeah, Papa, we am I? Yes, yeah. I think we need to do what we love.
0: Yeah, yeah.
1: Let's
0: yeah,
1: forget about yeah, money. Yeah. And the people, if people are choosing courses, yeah, they look

0: order for Jennifer C.
1: Is this my double shot, double cream, double froth, double pump, double whip, double sleeve?
0: Yeah. 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
0: Oh, really? That's great.
1: Seriously, did you know Discover automatically doubles all the cash back you've earned at the end of your first year?
0: Yeah, you just said that.
1: Did you say I just said that?
0: Yeah, I'm cutting you off.
1: I can't have any more? Why not?
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3: Tema maya video kinse. Maya mre.
4: Yeah.
3: Kinse odono motivation.
4: Yeah.
3: Eye dey odono for adwuma no.
4: Exactly. Exactly.
3: It cannot hano a brain ni tapa pe pe ene sama fashion no. E bre ye ye die no ene se ihuni se adwuma ye ye no se waboa obie.
4: Mhm.
3: Na bi a stroke bi a chi obie. Now be huni pano the second time huni pano.
4: And what's that?
3: No asane no.
4: Wow.
3: Na fe wo togusu no oba.
4: Wow.
3: No togusu no oba. No who especially mer one wa oba end point no.
4: Yeah.
3: Omo wo no ana ma be hage wo. Oma.
4: That's
3: I have no idea what it does
4: to me. What we were juma. What we were juma.
3: It makes me happy.
4: Very happy.
3: It makes me there will be point. Eh ne papa we oma. Yes. It I think say we need to do what we love.
4: Yeah. Yeah.
3: Let's forget about money.
4: Yeah.
3: And the people, if people are choosing courses, they look out for, hey, yes, we see how we see. But do you love it?
4: Exactly.
3: Now we need
4: paper for that particular thing.
3: Because the end result, no man, imagine, sir, Adam, sir, and you're great. And you said, was your put to Adam, Ama, Adam, very attractive in Hong Kong.
4: Yeah.
3: Now you catch yourself free, could have a program. In fact, some of us. We get a lot of free programs, but we turn it down.
4: Yeah.
3: But when it's time for us to talk to Adom FM, my FM, Omai, you know Omai, baby, didn't come out.
4: Yeah.
3: Yeah. Yeah.
4: Dr. Duwate, I want Dr. Duwate to pay for me beyond Wakano. I mean, 71 years. Well, if you've just joined us, Dr. Duwate, our endpoint, you will particularly.
3: That's
4: right. But if you're the only one, a fire poem with the one same, or see, prevention has always been better than cure. But as for the answer, be binti, you're the only poker, but when you're the one in a pound for named the strong combat in the abo. But a man in can could see, say, we are who's shaking years and now they're called Dr. Duwate. Dr. Name, in common, the meaning is a man so, sir, how. Party say, "Mama, dear, frequent urination. Pray now, Kujunso. Pray now, Kujunso. Pray now, Kujunso. And then in church, all the brain, no, you never crave.
3: You better say, you catch a frequent urination. Now, I mean, don't so air the pack. Don't so you wear. You catch a body no, it detoxify itself through urination. Obit me, Johnson. Obit me, a sweaty. Say, be nina no, you quenya." Ubikura ukuja wanaya, nini na iwea, udetoxify on embryano. You are taking out toxic substances.
4: Mm-hmm.
3: A normal bunny, I beat me a half on embryano, and then I'm an number out. But don't sono sono, I am Johnson. A wakaya also fast while doing so. Maybe I make a set. When embryano communicate with whom, a communicative word with you, Nipano. So when embryano be a touch a man. The kwanya be hun se bibi e touch ma o won am dia no na se won am dia no empem bebre no ana about 80% ya of ya de no bo se won am dia no eni eni wo e kasa e chere wo se this routine no I think said there's something wrong e je kasa frequency urination na che se obi a wo don so 10 se ya don so ye good no ya wo kwanya ye fa so wa ye don so medically no o man ye se en kani power anyun so also ka average ni no unu nsuo e bia wanom bia be say bottle of water yi me na se me bo e bia tin ana ha wanom bottle of water ni bia be say 2 even say ne yi no bia be 2 liters ana 3 liters kwa na wonom ye for a whole day no a ye se ka wadwon so abro so ano also ka wadwon so between 7 to 8 times a day medically no
4: 7 to 8
3: yes also ka wadwon so 7 to 8 times a day.
4: Mm-hmm.
3: Now, an answer be at 6 to 8 times. But obit me a drunso, a man yet any dieno, a cobosso. Yaka sent anago, I nipper the senior. Kawajonso abrosoa, a be a barco. A be a woof you quare any moon. Woof you quare any moa, be a wobe 60, 70 years in a san manoa, and on obit me a drunso be a baby. Sana Bako and then you know Asana Biati, which is also normal. And now, bitches, what done? Ah, one sudden quadrunso.
4: Mm-hmm.
3: I didn't see a man a bassa. In the Padassan, you see a da, you'll be a home, will be a fence, and

0: diuretic hormone. 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Now say they can kidney, no. And can a guma, effa, a de manufacturer, maybe a sunny, where you should have approved this, maybe a friend's urine, no. Both say, and on a limit, no. And then you know, be timid that. What timid that by 10 p.m. and 9 p.m. Now, obviously, I'm a panel of solid, you know, and maybe a bathroom, so cockroach, so we make my dana hole. But so cock with that. So we all pa, so we get bam. Na be a what that. Na na do what sorry, I do so be a bear 3 to 10 times as an idea. Na quack with your how, Eddie amount. Never moon during daytime, Eddie. Not the brain one find it very difficult, even Opus will be said, and now don't so say how many times it's difficult for somebody to identify. Because me kwa me jina huyu, ubisa me say, doctor, enu a odun so how many times a day, during the daytime na, o man, I may not be able to give this thing. Me inti me inkele se me jun so ne do so. Me mo mkwa niya, ube tinye hunu se, odun so ten tem, ene se, ideally no, ebi eni pada se ni, uba kwa into the washroom, ebi abe se, 3 hours, ebi a, 3 hours to be abe, 4 hours, ebi a na abe kwa washroom. An answer say be a one room show bebria now where did the bebria and maybe I'll copy a better 2 hours interval. 2 hours to be a better hours interval. And in the time about a walk on tentem. And say, when we say, oh the NB, the rates at which I will call washroom no is very frequent. And it will be a while, oh my one in a two better 2 minutes to be a 45 minutes or 1 hour interval no. Any panel, a rush no call washroom. Nature will be a wotie ni ye pa se. E ye difficult so obetinya kan se. E bi a during day anopaya kusi anadwo no. E bi a medwon so obe 10 times and 15 times. Mi bisa wa untimi enkyre. But there obetimi e bi a hunu se wo dwon so ntentem. E ye the interval at which wo sole se wo kwakodwon so. And inti se obi sole that's it within 30 minutes to be a 45 minutes another 1 hour be an interval no say ni pa me e ko washroom kwa kwa don so am I what that means ni say say e sha and mum said the interval no we should call washroom say we call washroom 1 hour be an no from an upper 6 e ko si an 6 no now we don so be a better 12 times
1: wow
0: which means that I be a kind of say frequent urination no o ka ho bi
1: a bracket in him
0: yes o ka ho bi and I don't know the end of the consulting room. No, we saw almost say, oh, now don't saw Santa Nadiatia. Everybody is able to tell. If you say, and I don't know, there is no much activity. And I distract you. It's what I don't know. It is a Missouri best. Oh, sorry, I did see any examples. So how many times here? You're able to tell because there's no activity. But during daytime, one of my air cassa or my busao, I mean some. And it's admirable, you know. It is the number of times I also the quadrants and I say, would you mind? Corano, you say, we did from 6 a.m. no, I could see 10 a.m. no, somebody may not be able to tell, but the over who is a old drinks on 10 them, the frequency and I said, the interval at which you rush to the washroom and the member who is a old drinks on 10 them. Now, the medical one now make question now what's now, you dive after the causes and no man and many patrons on 10 them. Ah, a young medical idea. It won't go on tentama and find a track. The brenoa, Zumi, oh, Ebiana Minusu, as on Sengwa. Ebiana Minusu, baby. Ebiana Midi, baby. Ebiana, weather in Tia, there be.
1: And they quite the Italian share whether, oh, weather in Tia.
0: Ah, weather in Tia. But it could be, sir, ya dear be Nebokoko, ya dear be a who, ya dear baby diabetes. What can I make him? Prostate. Problems. We are bema. Obi o kura no soa. Na ne brother na e week. Ye wono wa bebre owa, ya die bebre owa. Kidney kura ekima nipa di son tentem. Na di son tentem no is not limited to mema alone. Ema timi nya sa condition no. 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Sa condition ya beka ni se frequent urination. Entiende? O man hana me de mano ABC. 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O don so o don so ten ten ten ten ten. 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
1: we are very important into ya wada fache ya be re consulting room na fe ya ma kwanya ma ahwefo na tiefo afre na wa jina ho
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0: 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Road no e ye 0244 86 70 60 88 0244 0244 86 86 70 70 68 68
1: Oh man, I salute you this morning. Well, doc, yes, you had the CPS was Wajibre now near Bosan Komo. So, Dr. Dubuati, endpoint homeopathy. 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

0: Well, mommy, she may say, Gibraltar, I'm going to put you on Casa because you may be the love of my life, meaning baby, if you back. 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

0: 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Near Bearman, as our bo, our barry, near Bearman, David. Your coba, Bibi Wonder Botum. 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Yeah, because I want to control affairs. I don't
1: know how she be one more.
0: I'm sure what would your partner be sharing. Yes, we would control of
1: yes, it is.
0: Yes, it is. I said, I'm not working. Yes, it is.
1: I'm going to tell you what I'm hearing.
0: I'm going to tell you
1: what I'm
0: hearing. I'm going to tell you what I'm
1: hearing. I'm going to tell you what I'm hearing.

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0: Yeah.
1: If you should have bought the bit,
0: you know, I'm going
1: to go to the oil. 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
0: no, no, no,
1: no, no, no, no, no, no, no, no, no, no, no, no, no, no, no, no, no, no, no, no, no, no, no, no,
0: no,
1: Dada Basem, Ebidebi. We are here, come on, more ball than only
0: because
1: I ram more, San more, only more winning bob, Omon from Nanda. Hey, we are here, come
0: with him. Hey, you see,
1: we're a bit chit on us, Yamana Kum,
0: a cold
1: chum, ah, can if you want more, a bon fishy ball, no, coats ball on the other, no mono, or many a day in the land of the blind,
0: or presenting
1: the in the land of the blind.
0: Saba Kosem Garmenka, me, me, I'm a boss, I'm a boss, table tennis man. That's a monarchy.
1: Yeah, what table tennis?
0: Bibi a merizia be ye papa ma bia na kedu ye
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1: O fa so ba so kakra fine.
0: Oh, na si 158 fi ma de aga ni.
1: Oh,
0: and they're bit my.
1: Oh, they're part of it, my. Now, I'm 1 million. Is the end of I'm fast. I'm 1 million.
0: Yeah, come with challenges and more sports money. Account.
1: Now, okay, said the anybody. Well, at least I'm a son of Seneca. But my name means just a class out.
0: Much will be
1: a piano. I'm a soccer, see a cassia year.
0: Okay,
1: and they are 24 hour Cote d'Ivoire, a mobile.
0: Okay,
1: a man, Afcon,
0: yeah,
1: mobile, Morocco, table tennis for your friends and Boteman,
0: yeah,
1: bo. Are you for Commonwealth Games boxes and then one half for good?
0: Yeah,
1: be brain, you hear the Cadia, take a crab, carry a munya shame, because we did a mumfa.
0: Oh,
1: maybe the same monk herself for the money order.
0: Intensive.
1: Oh, so what? Oh, what's that? Oh, chino, on chia, on chino, on chia, on chia, on chia, on
0: chia, on chia,
1: on chia, on chia, on chia, on chia, on chia, on chia,
0: on chia, on chia, on chia, on chia,
1: on chia, on chia, on chia,
0: Obo abena besia.
1: Na betua se.
0: And they were betu.
1: Na 3 series, na 4 series, 2 series, 10 Ghana. But you say, Obi a wo se wani abria wo pedan.
0: Edan
1: asema ye ka

0: well me be say be kan wa sim ye bra so say di sports go but say we place e ye sika wo village new one omo sino
1: okay
0: e top up a ntide enya mfum so enhwe nipa emu na ten
1: emu na ten
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1: emu na ten
0: anybody never judge a book
2: by its cover. Yes.
0: Eko eko kuma mama nsuru fi bi pa bet me free Nazareth I dey.
2: Eminu.
0: Do you want to say?
1: Ensu ye yiri ye say book bi kokoto mu. 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
0: Wadara ma anya hwe ni we place sika. 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
1: And enough can she dey o me yankwa o. Oh, and how you go out, you chill away. And never do. I did be a young coherent, I said that you chill on side, chill on side, and this one now in jail.
0: And now in jail.
1: Oh, my, I don't need agent.
0: Agent.
1: Ah, my coherent, you come here and go and net or chummy for the diaba.
0: Okay, a sightseeing Biana or Mutuakana.
1: That's all chummy on chances.
0: Okay.
1: Well, any brother, brother, brother, brother.
2: Now
1: I'll be all fun.
0: Hey, Bissemo, I don't pay 140 trot room.
1: Ah,
0: oh, would you know, Bissemo?
1: I can't say, maybe I said, I can't say. I can't wait. But you can't even in Tamasu, you know, I am a friend is a waffle, and a 20 in Nigeria, and able.
0: Okay,
1: and in Nadia, Jason, and then the Empire Navy, at the how around 2 p.m., and I saw match against Nigeria. And Maxwell Kasa ahead of that particular game. I had a waffle zone B tournament, a Koso, and Minokasa, every goes, your boy says, yeah, that Maxwell has been in and out. Black Stars, he's been in and out.
0: All right,
1: and I had the man, I just hope so, bit me.
0: Okay,
1: and because I buy one and work him, he's okay. A very experienced coach.
0: All right,
1: 10 and yet you may be a coach of Annable. Only Nigeria, no. On any platform.
2: Yay! Wagamo!
1: At any stage.
2: Wagamo!
1: Okay, Tabago.
0: Yankosu.
1: Yes, sorry, I'll be bye.
2: Wagamo!
0: Yankosu.
1: Now, can I say compound house, man?
0: Oh, please. Let's get serious.
1: Yeah, we are serious, right? Yeah. At any stage, you know.
2: Hey!
1: Nami Adom. Akwaba.
2: Amaka
1: moga. Well, hey, to ni samu ya emre.
0: I don't deal with people who are economy class. Economy class. I don't deal with people with economy class, baby.
3: Literally, I'm home. You're home.
0: Verbally, you are.
1: Yeah, okay. Yeah.
0: Hey, go for what you.
1: Hey, woman, that's a studio I hear him.
0: Aquaba.
3: Yeah,
0: but you've abandoned two major things in your life. Your assignment that Unimark gave you. And then the issue of a multimedia, making sure say over support Uncle Sam Nikijua, Amanio Multimedia. You've abandoned the two.
3: No.
0: And then three, you nearly sought asylum. Yeah. Hey, US.

0: Mumanuko.
1: Oh, please, go ahead.
0: I'm going to
2: go ahead. Yeah,
0: BBA, go
2: ahead.
0: Okay, now I'm going to land the time, baby.
2: Maybe do 24.
0: But what kind of cutting?
2: You know, you have to be sure of what you're saying.
0: You know,
2: yeah.
0: You have to be sure.
2: Yeah, Apalandri.

0: Yeah, come who have you?
1: Oh, why?
0: And then no sponsor.
1: Ah, that's it.
0: But you want
1: me doing a bit, especially Odam Pem now with you, Kabana Santi.
0: Odam Pem
1: now with you from afar. From afar.
0: From afar.
1: I'm ready.
0: Emode.
1: Kwa habi jejuma.
0: Kwa habi jejuma.
1: Kwa habi

0: ebretie
1: se la polo tiri
0: e chinan bi adam lu be call pepper
1: golo kutu
0: ba kwa ba that say you gave us the right and accurate air commentaries and information in relation to the World Cup. No, you did extremely well.
2: Thank
0: multimedia
2: you.
0: Proud of you.
2: Thank you.
0: And your school is also proud of you because we say, oh, combine the Unimac, no, combine the multimedia. Now, the year, now, yeah, a lot of interviews. Shows external affairs, a year
2: officer,
0: no, what combine it with senior sports journalist with the topmost brand multimedia. I know you are going to share lots of your experience with us,
2: a lot
0: in terms of
2: a
0: Juma, lots of experience,
2: lots
0: of experience. What do you want to do? What do you want to do? What do you want to do? What do you want to do? What do you want to do? What do you want to do? What do you want to do? What do you want to do? What do you want to do? What do you want to do? What do you want to do? What do you want to do? What do you want to do? What do you want to do? What do you want to do? What do you want to do? What do you want to do? What do you want to do? What do you want to do? What do you want to do? What do you want to do? What do you want to do? What do you want to do? What do you want to do? What do you want to do? What do you want to do? What do you want to do? What do you want to do? What do you want to do? What do you want to do? What do you want to do? What do you want to do? What do you want to do? What do you want to do? What do you want to do? What do you want to do? What do you want to do? What do you want to do? What do you want to do? What do you want to do? What do you want to do? What do you want to do? What do you want to do? What do you want to do? What do you want to do? What do you want to do? What do you want to do? What do you want to do? What do you want to do? What do you want to do? What do you want to do? What do you want to do? What do you want to do? What do you want to do? What do you want to do

0: na ne ma ti se o kwa no ma bo di ho
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2: se o ye ya be kom o be
0: ba ko hu se tomato di google form za british market na
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0: yeah
1: ade na si won ye mi no ye oba ko recycling
0: yeah
1: e na ye oba ko e no ye trash
0: community no
1: e
0: fi mpo hu
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0: yeah
1: and at the baby at the trash in
0: super now this super pepper
1: now this super pepper
0: I didn't tell now this or na ha e o this obi this
1: oh I hope they see a chemie no ah they see foot to France
2: good me na befra
1: o de befra
0: now so ya no party see di atem ye di atem ye kasakasa won friends and fatal
1: obi ani adagire
0: obi ani
1: o sorry na no the first thing they say we dwari we why na exercise
0: you
1: no
0: kwa ok ok
1: ok pedo di
0: chana atem ni ho
1: atini any hole. Emsa Hansu yenye ne bill. Because as a bills now unkofoni chia wano.
0: Yeah.
1: And also more mahuade mom kwaye juma mo.
0: Yeah.
1: Unza hanubu had the whole 3 months kwa nun tia builder.
0: Unto your builder.
1: A hand to mouth, sir.
0: A hand to mouth.
1: Inti
0: if ye ni ye the head chow, ye the whole chewa. And the other can
1: ye the head chem ye the whole chem.
0: You will choose the
1: it depends or swap for the maybe.
0: Ah ye the head chow Ghana.
1: So swap for me yede.
0: Debi. Ye juma ya.
1: Ah, so mean tina ya.
0: Na ye di hosu cho. Kwato juma so ho.
1: Oh, gumwasi nyamye ni mnukre. Meko.
0: Ubeko.
1: Meko.
0: Ubeko.
1: Meko wako ye juma no. Eho de no.
0: Are you a citizen of Ghana?
1: Eh, what juma nefo.
0: Are you patriotic?
1: Yeah.
0: Do you love Ghana?
1: Yeah, I love Ghana.
0: But are you patriotic?
1: The environment there, no, gives you the energy and everything to work for.
0: So you're a rapper for us, Afi.
2: I'm rapping up.
0: Yeah.
2: Empty at least 30 years.
0: Yeah.
2: Now 30 years empty.
0: If I say rap up, I'm going to say, but sponsor it. Anya, she would the stories where I come in.
2: I have to mention their names. No, they are backing me with money.
0: So, but Gino, who has a matum, so what
2: team? My team is sponsors, Kakram, and Boom, the empty.
1: Never before.
2: Correct zona. Electoral. Medabasi. What's it? Put the message on call. Yeah. Electoral and the Huabe.
0: Yeah, electoral.
2: Oh, Granny.
0: Electoral.
2: Appliance, party, electoral. I'm not okay to feed the few.
0: Yeah.
2: The name I better to. An electoral and
0: yeah.
2: So or chicken motor cabra. Okay, Rexona 72 hours that motor.
1: No.
2: Maxwell Akasa, head of the Nigerian.
3: Thank you very much. I think we've prepared enough. The boys are ready. I mean, we play a couple of friendly games before coming here, and I think for now, the boys are ready for the impending assignment ahead of us. Yeah, we made that correction at home before we embarked on this trip. Our key and main defensive midfielder got hurt in training and couldn't make the trip. But we were building everybody for this job, so we think we are okay even without him. So we are just game ready. Yeah, we also pose the same threat to our brothers in Nigeria.
2: All right, we are game ready. I don't need Maxwell. Now, Yaka and a 20 million, and man, so Black Queens, it's name. Now, me patro and pay, and Nigeria, you know. Yeah, and I 24 bebo, but touch na Ghana niki very bebo. Ewo mano, Afcon e koso no. Na anoba e den. Kim last one e coach peni Parma Black Queens. So Ghana e ready pa.
4: In a little bit different way, if I compare with the previous one, because Ghana missed some of the Vafcon before and had some negative results, so I think there was a different feeling before the last Vafcon. Now it's more that we're going to try to go for it. I know it's not going to be easy. There are probably 8-9 teams that actually can win the tournament, but we are one of them, and we're going to do our best.
2: Gonna do our best. And only and some came last day to join a coach at the Black Queens of Ghana. Watch now, Capo Verde, Yanyomo Eddie Pim. So we're in first game of the World Cup. Yeah, Persia qualified for the World Cup in Tikwambia. So in the first four, no? And I said the last four, I should say, one of the best qualified for the World Cup now. Mama can have a playoff back with the Abekan. It's in Patron 1-7. How's the worker confirming? Send the Bosha Capo, one on 2 year deal, no? Woman Fano as some next head coach. It's a 1-7, a young coach, almost 3 years of it, but a Bosnia. And teach no so sa fa e ma yes yes on na be bwa dwuman nti didi kwe no ba cho chairman na ba come on games aye bo no Amadu Mohammed enu ano pa o yaade wa ko akwonfa e kwonanim
0: Amadu
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5: I'm very proud because our coach supporter has prayed for us and we are getting. So my message now is Ghanaians, keep on praying for us. You have not done yet. Let me read the medals out. Yeah,
2: that
5: we can speak. So thank you all.
2: All right. It's the only the audio to draw. Okay, final. So we knew her. Then we borrow medal zone. We have sent one some so be see African Games or Gene Dean or G Gold or African Games. In the Wako Pibi has over twice or the Modern Bono. It's me a copy more. Sana Bibia. So it's me a coyi El Hormo. Yakan is very normal. Yabako Bashan and Somame. I say, Clubs are holding on to go so a year. Preseason and already name see kaka kwa the likes of Liverpool Monia Mama Kaka no eguso bwajuma pa na bayam nike bo ni game we need 2-1 Celtic ni AC Milan 2-2 Tottenham we need 2-0 over Auckland 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no final so Ghana kwa yeti Tunisia bo 3-0 yes iti ni yetu mi aji go was I did in my check 1987 want to move in as I make doubles with me a good room on the copy more on as a queen yeah single in idiot you can't be a fine I can't be a funny idea so don't want someone now no be Sam your mind as a gamma and jadine
0: yeah
2: let me try it up and to me boy
0: yeah
2: yeah me try out Kentucky take it through the second Kentucky take it through
0: The second.
2: Yeah.
0: Okay, Bok, just wrap up for us now.
2: Bok, no idea, man.
0: Bok.
2: Okay. Bok, no idea.
1: Oh, man. What's that not come about? Commonwealth Games, yeah. Was him. There's one table tennis player, okay. Formerly. She say, Wako reside war bronze.
0: Okay.
1: Na onze wako be 3 times kra and what she say, Oman Penny Mahama Deneka kra.
0: Okay.
1: What she say, or Deneka handshake.
0: Handshake.
1: Okay. What a handshake. And they say it was the Nkanche Ghana Migration Service. Say, question I'll be saying.
0: Yeah.
1: Or see Nkanche Ghana Migration Service say, what Ramon said, man, when you be my business, I tell me, I'm going to respond here.
2: And I catch you about. Oh, my. This is a ballpen.
1: But you know, I expect that.
2: This is a ballpen. Your partner.
0: Yeah.
2: Was the main edition of the Gamma Tennis Open Championship.
0: Yeah.
2: Your launch. It's a chase of United. Remember. Tennis Championship.
0: It's not.
2: Yeah,
0: me booby.
2: Oh, me booby.
0: Yeah, me booby.
2: Oh, me
0: you know what time is it?
2: Yeah.

0: hwehwɛmu aba in relation to President John Dramani Mahama na demonstration no na first year performance on the report aba nti another pay no hon komo ana ye betwin nti I'm sure so why crowd is so bitty professor body ewa hanim say ahwini atena say ahwini akwa but no matter say
1: nyame adom man egusu na mu ya na yesi won say obi na bo oh eh ye papa mpadu ana and a boy obra.
0: Yeah.
1: And that's a sign you may walk say, may I have a friend to my media? Send one your obra.
0: Yeah,
1: obra. Eh, I do to party in Yankee Gusia and Quada.
0: And you had to
1: get your own. An old thing. An old but seeing them, Kakanka, acquire Monday, just say.
0: We had the tip in Pimus.
1: At the end of the day, so no yame be shen when munyam.
0: Yeah.
1: Na bibia so akoso. Na weekend na ko say.
0: Well, bibia e boko, bibia ko kama.
1: Oh, nice one. Nice one.
0: Titi in komo. Na ye hwe miami ana de me den say. Me me re mfie ho say nsuo no enkoye.
1: Enkoye.
0: Me bo assembly sin bia baso ga east na ga west ana fi. Oba ya wasu west so if you do na
1: o ma chasse yi
0: fi clear o mu so clear
1: na
0: ko jina wa o yonko fila ene ye lankwantana
1: medina
0: yeah o di juma so nko a ono so me hu say the committee I set up on the
1: Fladeno, Brigadier General Idi ni no kan ye boa o ma chasse
0: o mu so chasse
1: Saturday ni say o mu na unim ne nwanwa o mu no adwuma no mu ye ne ne demolition no unti gidigidi ye mpre na me na mabetna da bi o
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1: 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Hey, you're superb. Rebecca, so I'm your soldier for you. But when you engage, me say that, some of the videos are on my on your engagement. You know, me, I'm going to say, yeah, I'm say, yeah, Juma. I don't know the idea. No, that excavator, no, because it's anymore.
0: Baby, the crazy baby, what's he dancing? And your papa.
1: And your papa.
0: But quite our first one knew a din como. No, what's that your baby? A fool any children.
1: Yeah.
0: And my auto soccer crack.
1: Yes.
0: A very, very important.
1: Yes.
0: And
1: yes.
0: So
1: yes.
0: Engagement in the honor course. And you're not emotions. I'll show
1: it's
0: you.
1: It's a boy, Eddie, can I be my came on the mad dying moon himself? Baby, and now home, mama. And now, mama. Intendance a bit and you're good to also call the assassin. I could see Dinoa. But when in the hall, the bed would die, you're good than a good assassin run. Who baby, si kana se. 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
1: minim no pa
0: Institute of Economic Research and Public Policy one of the one shishe bia babo nti ne hye ndye change na se President Mahama eye afi ene bosumi nsuru ni obetna abanwa no so no ne hyehye ne dwuma 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
0: So, problem, Benna, a year research they trying to solve?
2: Near Pessy, and he said, Dibiano, sir, Ubia, man, penny, and now, sir, Upacunya, Ediso, na the manifesto ebeto ja e kan na ye mane kokwa they say na en kokwa into zo tuja wi a emene ko na nu ye kai 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
0: 4.9
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0: aban eye 201
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0: captured in the manifesto
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0: in feel nine and then feel me
2: onye fe ye ne se ye chemu hwe ne 1 year
0: no. 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
2: timeline to ho o de cost ato ho to fa sign ni na na wati afi 201 ti nya 29 promises in the assessment 29 ne cost ye ko fa ne measurements na achievement or any fanto to ho o ka so be a 1 year why year and now year to yan ko street anko bi san cro for say munim de e yes by no more
0: so that's the method you chose
2: that's a method
0: kenye
2: on one document
0: and assembling and respondents be asking
2: on one
0: if you look at the social contract ndc wa ebia o say my first term no me make sure say double track me dey member from and I may hear free.
2: Now the measurement that's good. Near far. Near the Tracy War report or what generate. Your far report may be from Bank of Ghana. The report may be from IMF. A be so free Minister of Finance. And the Osha a buyer who dear no what ne is on economic front. I want to bear 34 promises. In fact, 201 in a ni ama weight ni ama score ni ama independent body as score the max ye wie no ye da tuja ni afan average ni ye report ni hu ye ne se aban ye ebo modern ewo economic front good inflation saba for exchange rate saba for reserves akosro debt to GDP apa for your issues in how your computer is your money in a benia can say sir obi ya de na enim reswa fama no because anko ya onu an obesa bonus it's an here no it in your year here no eye exceptional marks onye bi 10 over 10 ewo economic front ho na upa structural delivery no akwe your hospital your roads your schools are a war energy sa e hono and the train in mass no be prebaffo inti nene e kane se numbers e huno obika se strong numbers in statistics but have not yet translated into better daily lives e komplese
0: ohwe any so dia ye de e huno figures no e shin crime pa ohwe data na
2: e shin
0: crime nemu se ye hunsunsuanso no
2: ayeden cb 1 year me dey ye the 1 year 2025
0: based on our social contract
2: yes enti any e ka say the gap between economic data and your life relieved reality I'm say of home na ye yes I dey to join I'm say ye hun crofo no comment be pray I buy on social media be so turn the brain say ah now, man, Sabine, within 1 year, no one year 4.9 there. And then, what called 2026? No, you become one. 2027, you become, and I become more than 10%. You're about 2026, you're about starting another one.
0: Mm-hmm.
2: 27, another one.
0: Because Afibian Nimu, a Boshe.
2: You're in fact, and Kikaho, and Yanisa. It's in a year, no, a year for 2025, pe. Until Kikabuma, near Bo Modeno, you're the man. No more Modeno, near them. Near you are chilling near a risk, and your mind, I was a band born home more than no year, Peso Square. No more be sound, say, who ye 4.5, 4.9, mm-hmm. if he. 10 more, I guess. 5.1. A honor, I was said, Omoko Shasa report. No, and then a chin a bar for my Amyanya 10 in
0: a few decano.
2: A few decano. Oh, now if it is said infrastructure, a banner monomode, I want a train of mass.
0: Okay, a finimuno or the Saboshena by infrastructure to ya.
2: Oh, the tuja. Of course, I report no more. No, but we say, I dear, yes, sir. I'm on your phone in Christ, say, what the manifesto on bar, your best room. I'm for timelines
0: and to
2: home. I'm for cost and to home. That's my assessment, how you fair. Now you can't find to her cry, I will do.
0: And what assessment?
2: Which period?
0: May ye, but
2: Emrinaho. Yen yen, sir. What the tone that will be final assessor.
0: Maybe it's another way almost supposed to dodge such a accountability reports are more generating because your command say I feel no 2026 back when we enable my year ABCD. There be also may it would all share same fear 901 and no more be in a baby man of common eye. So you're unable to pin him down say, oh, cast our free will base, you'll be.
2: When it's a education day, I'll mommy Quenya is. You make a conversation because almost out here.
0: Now, by intimate, because I'm a 4-year mandate. The Democrats may be, you know, is within my 4-year term. No, why are you beginning to do this at this point?
2: It's how many chum?
0: A chum.
2: A chum. The name of Mwako. What's the name of Nikrat BFN manifesto?
0: Mm-hmm.
2: It's all you see print in a fatuho.
0: Name for you, Sudia.
2: Yes, Sudia. Enjoyed it. It's a won't mean cast and found only. Tama in the social media. Also, you're a couple of David at the show. Yeah, almost 10 years almost call radio. So say,
0: a few moments later,
2: and they're so video. Don't mean Kasem Keke. And he only rise of Kasem Mekan 4 years, many 4 years, and men more account budget in for my entire your budget. My no, I made here near assess so near also bear maybe a while you could do into mine. I did also my ocean year and as a bank in here, maybe on ya. Near 10 marks infrastructure.
0: Mm-hmm.
2: A boy more demo answer any. Ne capex and our capital expenditure to GDP is 0.9%. 0.9. Chese, so many generators can be also generator.
0: Mm-hmm.
2: A mu 0.9% per NECO capital intensive project infrastructure. You can see some big push be over the years.
0: Mm-hmm.
2: I could say, a Bible for not over honor, not only 2.5 or so that period, the capital to GDP capex. In the infrastructure, I have by, or my baby to say, industry and manufacturing,
0: mm-hmm.
2: the year under consideration, industry, the growth, a conform. A koya could do 2.3. Adi efi 7.2. Now who are the ewo industry? Okaso beye factories within the 2025. The cashew factories, tomato factories, and I'm about 4 or 3 industries.
0: Policy formulation is an amazing bit made really process of achieving what you want to achieve within a year. That's real because that's the job you do. So when you say me kasi me afi. Metrisa and the Monwea.
2: Yeah.
0: Now, unim se me fiti prekope enko promise because 24 hour market we set up a secretariat, we go and defend the intent of what we want to do in parliament, we do the necessary administrative work all these years can is about 9 months in there akuguko and son afterwards no yet me implementing maybe what we want to see and hear
2: yeah.
0: as a 24 hour workup. So these are the impediments. So if you are holding strictum to the or mature 1 year, 1 year or every term beyond the ombit maya, is it not going to be worrying and unfair?
2: Because one now do manifesto ba several beer for beer and fine show.
0: No nim de wahuntia.
2: Who nim deo?
0: And I was a few bit my way.
2: And two subit my ya. And then fun to do I say within 2 months, only say impediment wa. And then first I promise then to say how we basically over the impediment. Within which period of it or the only so be called parliament. In the infants of my you say 24 hour economy. Near the insurance or to parliament house. That's a baby 5 years, sir.
0: It's a baby.
2: It's a baby. Not a baby from Rame Yama, one
0: or baby.
2: It would be unfair too if you'd be too hot, try near Coca. You see, I just added him. Fancy saying a fat one. Measure. Trace a wee. Now bear a fee. Do you know, Mr. Secretary, to be set here? Appa. Period, Ben, I'd be set here.
0: Timelines.
2: Ebinim. Nti yen ye hun ye a report. Yen could be so be say be a could be send this in MVP ni dabi. With the ukrata wawa ye and usudia I digital so. Infrastructure. Ye hun any growth. Zero factories within the year. Now she be say energy. Energy. Within that period. Sena dun so kakra. Din yina ya dear. E affect my business intimate of nyan jumanye. Now people say dun so kakra na to yeah revamping project planning nini na ye stage planning stage and fa adikesi amma of my no people say be your governance commitment. Also be 60 ministers.
0: Yeah.
2: We will born near ma attain a max in this way. To unya report now kaya, you see say we've been very fair with our assessment. Also be 60 ministers.
0: Mm-hmm.
2: Yeah, jitum. A man also baby bit is a value for money
0: mm-hmm.
2: office.
3: Jim FM.
2: Obey a code of conduct.
0: Conduct.
2: A be your book, maybe a bit much, maybe I could. Code of conduct as well, be a. You know, within 1 year. Value for money office. Be on that parliament is here. Time when we pass. Time when you're a cotard, you're being for so a dear cotono. Tin you might tell you, is in here.
0: For
2: so be in here. Yes, she's go. Me who saw or manifesto, me nya ratio. See, to implement this annual year, oh, my bequenim. Ben Nakuzin, value for money office, and said here. 16 ministers, she see car, each year, sancrophone, a busy day. I changed the old administration's car knowledge.
0: 16?
2: Yeah.
0: How is that possible? We have 88, 87, 89.
2: Some of the portfolios in the ministerial portfolios. And the amount it's Yana. It's the same amount with it, Yama Sankrofo.
0: The OC stayed there, but other assigns no and were the same status.
2: The same status. And the Oshe, where is figures a war on our report? Yana picky, and the assessment, sir. What can system? But you count here, see, cow the Tiamon, and more than. Because as you on our back, I say a budget be some time ago. Ska, na a quasio honor. President office, presidential office, surface. Scanning more to change all this canitium. Tis all customer, you be soon near the amount assessment, near very fair. We be to say social delivery. You can say bear Mahama care, a universal within that period. A course is saying,
0: Yegusu,
2: a universal.
0: Not yet.
2: And see, your castle 1 year within the period. I think we are fair.
0: So, by their own words,
2: yeah, well, so yeah, they said, who's corner is so interesting. No, you're 10, yeah, the man economic. You can't want to say, oh, or my own 10 over 10.
0: But Obibaka said, if you look at the figures, for instance, inflation at drop 23.8, akusi 3.4 in the na waba no abeka se see this more than 16.14 and then 10.7. Na ugusuko reserves a grew 8.9 echo 13.8 billion. Now, Uguswana called treasury bills a fall within a certain range, be 30% to 11%. All these things, Uguswana, umuvu. How then do we turn around to say that these things are not reflecting?
2: Oman, there's one thing, sir. Oak, this Africa, senior, air tutor. 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Your own homes and so, a war. Oka debt to GDP ratio. Supper for. Oman divided 1/2. 0.5. It's just a so dear no, it's sure.

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3: 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Banking and finance, when you're fair, 4. You know, you're fan average. Yamasa, I'm saying, I'm fan. 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Na ushe bibiti se manufacturing aye kan wase agric.
4: Agric.
3: Oh, oh my. Agric.
4: Feed Ghana.
3: And I
4: feel kokon kitin kiti.
3: Your feed and your VVV. Feed. Oh my, she's teaching me pray. A bain se or the 3 million bet ebema 600,000 households obekaya ebonka na adana minister ne call parliament house come this reassurance committee da o kan se nkokko no for the power no omo we no
4: aye yenye ke aye successful to the extent that nkofokra ewi bi
3: aye successful
4: yeah
3: to extend that Krofokra AWB. Good. Nadinka, I might be an carpan or the Juma to form. On what the Juma to form?
4: In terms of that.
3: Oh, oh my. Oba committee, a fellow, is it assurance committee?
4: Assurance.
3: The my assurance. Oh my, your discussion, my boy.
4: Maybe you tip program, Nasidi.
3: Oh, your discussion.
4: Yeah.
3: Program, Nasidi, say. You're spending about 300 billion or so at the brink, at the top
4: poultry product. Yeah.
3: To binding him the mono. Yenya dear, yen spendis can farm ma.
4: Be shanso.
3: Be wineso. And your mao quota. I also chichen kokono. At the mancrofo.
4: Into faces.
3: Into faces.
4: Your household. Your commercial.
3: Your commercial. Household. You may be to say your mao grants no, near Moscow, near mao technical people on best support. Brand new people are counter within the period my year. You see, be a self-sufficiency ratio. Acquire poultry a bit me yankasa near 12. I was say per the target. I was say 75%. After 1 year, bisa on say, Papa need me try and say self-sufficiency ratio. I got 30. I got 40. Scam with the mom and I created 200,000 jobs or 100,000 jobs among Grofana. No catch and say it a pioneer, cause a pissy wounds and cocono. Tissue. See, among Grofo demanded for. Near the coin, the venue production. Almost asking me a car.
4: But that was not part of the production phase. No? The production phase no, is where the phase two. Where the commercialization is going to work out. That's where the major farmer groups and companies will be on board. That's where the Akati farms, the Mfum farms, the Dako farms, those processing people will be in to ensure. But baseline, household, generate that interest, build that interest, yeah. And let's move into action.
3: I'm going to be a Tomvi.
4: Well, that's what me far imagine.
3: Oh, yeah. Oh, no, sin kochre yen se. So pibi ato kwa ha, anabra ha, anebi wa ha. Wa o se the videos are brew. And the video no mo chre o se ye kumbi ni awe. And they are paya nu. What means that committee ni msa ka we sa chen grind. That day no destroy sa program we. Go kon keting kete.
4: It's been destroyed.
3: Oh, that on one kasa ni statement o kai. He destroys the program. Me, it be a assessment, no, no. But listen to him on that day. He destroyed the entire program.
4: But it's a good program.
3: For me,
4: the intent.

0: The intent clear.
1: To minimize importation of foreign air.
0: Self-sufficiency ratio about to 70. That's a macro. A binary policy. Or say or 12. By the time it was say 78. Into manner no you say who say South Portrin is kind of spending on. Say
2: 350.
0: And you miss no. What's he spending 350? You see, I hear the ball my say. What's the problem? And you won't say a buy no no bon home more than the man. Nyanko ye. Ya chose a pine with the unko ye. Ma homeless so kakra. Ne pigeon. Yeah, any sam sure say ye bear fair with all the assessment. Into my the two jackakra a war sa a dear ye no say last week. And they report a comprehensive report about 36 page document. When you be now can kaya be bia one ku ye. A dear I was a shen and son say or man, you depend so much on his UVS.
1: Mm-hmm. Yeah, what so no? Happens all over global.
0: And they boy a pigeon. Sruka crowum.
1: Sang to so no. It's
0: true. Risk and a domestic ones. You're the two just say a banoman and in court sanyo. Because one, oh my, say cocoa prices ever for my anything. Gold prices ever for my.
1: Yeah, what have we built locally?
0: Productivity wise. Increment in production. And Koso. Struck a cry. And see, you're the sign you money now to draw. And me say, Omunya became Kenya, Ebeboa, Nafe, or Maya Pan. It's a bit near or my engineer issue.
1: But if you tie in with what the media budget seems to achieve and is achieving now. Our figures look very, very good, Professor Boedi. So, areas, maybe Finance Minister Bobosune and Amontu Omotutua. Our figures look quite good and it's very, very, very, very promising. And
0: I want to say, yet can't report. I want to say, you can't say, on economic data, and yeah. And also, Kwanka Sam is and job a finance expert because it's our courses.
1: Yeah, because I'm just going through your score and all those things.
0: if you tie
1: into the media now,
0: yeah,
1: are we still hopeful? Because we want to achieve based on promises, social contract. We are holding government to check in terms of onuankasa and their respondents and their EBS. Onuankasa the kratasem. The what we say timelines need to do now. If you was all the timelines
0: at
1: home. In the waiting be timelines at home now. Udihujuma.
0: Yeah.
1: We are in the second year that.
0: Okay.
1: So I'm saying, what can government do, or should do, to achieve? Because utimpo and say by the close of the fourth year no, na abaya obasi. Nyoma do do na ye positive or cancel by yam or minor. Imu do do na na. This time not going to be what kind of in album overall. Intimate 4.9. Imitima koebi at 6 or 7.
0: Yeah.
1: I mean, I hope for kakra. What should we do as in this current administration? Do. Because all raise red lines be on my HSA. Sal area had the money far far. Sa akodi ebekwa ko Diego.
0: Yeah.
1: You've cited example of artificial in terms of even inflation. Asetra ne hon. APJ and Muba. Yeah. So what do we do at this point to save us from Kwasi Konujina Kwentia economics na ABI we seem to be practicing?
0: I'm going to say, you done you can't train on 5.1. Into what done 5.1 na, and no one be gains amano. I did be how, you say, oh sorry, men no sir. Onu say how. So, Jay was supposed to be a solution. Tibakwa ni eka eye. Infrastructure, infrastructure, building of factories. Say, Omaya, unti mi enye production capacity waffle. Unti mi building industries. E mankro fo enye jumano. Omaya obre. Because the growth for ye banning yina, I say GDP, a cost of GDP, a cost of GDP, no, Omaya, infisro neba. The GDP, the economic activities, I cost a costra and a figure and a coffer, a costra, a buffer man and a figure and so buffer. Now, say activities, no, it's a nine,
1: a nine,
0: a nine, a nine, a nine, a nine, baako industry, baako service. Sadi ne peja o GDP ne mane kosro. Nti de bia no se baako eho chi na e de haba. Na adia yenim over the years, obunu beka se a primary sector. O primary sector kita on eno wa Greek no. O secondary sector no, enene was industries. O tertiary sector no, enene was service. Na adia ye o primary, e ya adia o nai, e jina so ye pa. O industry, na e jina so. Sa asue mi enui, ne hon china, ni obe bia no, o mai no, ya hon bechi ya. Ti mom de, ye industry, ye infrastructures, ay wono, roads, ya kwain, and you might say the infidy and your name fear my village, say back room. Say, Emma, your bedding, your becotto. Fanny said, I can't get in kitty every primary sector, the primary. Because a Greek, you know, and I have a cadaver said the three basic necessities of life, if you ever. Food, clothing, shelter.
1: Shelter.
0: If you're Greek, a Greek, you know, be beer. O food, o clothing, o shelter. Tis a Greek and a hochin a pie, o man hobechino. Industries, a honna near woody o added value to near wo. She figures a buyer over the period. A dear near boy a service sector. Of a saying, any time our service sector air costs on a chest, you don't have a productive economy. You can check. The more productive economy, a industry. And our Greek. But my Ghana no, a service and opijay. And see, Sanya Maya Danina or my Bequenim. They share their budget, the media.
1: So, Doc, I think that probably next week, you know, it should be a thorough conversation on this one. But, and it's all wrap up mid year, all wrap up gains of this administration. Do we see a certain hopeful light at the end of the tunnel? No? People raise issues about a 24-hour economy. It will impact all data. So, na a business is so bad.
0: Oh my! I owe me. I call it Ukumrika. We hand. Oh my! What school na?
1: Table tennis.
0: Table tennis. Yes, we call school.
1: That be we call match school.
0: Match school. And the person call phone and no one baba. So who ni ano de hai? Oh my! So Ukumrika. Na fe ye hu se mika no ntimi nkobio na ojinche na wonya aye se wonya fever ntimi ntumika o man your economic stabilization na yet ko enim before COVID COVID by am man ntimi and tumika se na o se tumika and ever be economic growth na ko se afi wonya ho de a ori tumika sa ne ko ye ntini ye wo economic stabilization no ye che se interest rate above inflation. So you money number for just say ye key or no.
1: Yes, sir, we are dear.
0: Yes, sir, we are. It's yes, sir. It's yes, sir. Above for my 2-3 point, ye and your damn view.
1: It is a dear dance,
0: say ye too many cats say. Ye too many can say ye create jobs. Ye increase the production. Ye industries. Ye increase the incomes of individuals. A whole. Na yenya enkutu ye asomai enti budget e buy no omhan ni ve eye eni kawum eni se aban ni oye no wo ye fi ai ma ase ye dan ase ECOWAS convention criteria ye wo ya peje mu a feel share ni odi tutu dwa indicators ya obon homodin nemo ni nyina achi no en create jobs en expand businesses. Production and cost row. Income and cost row. Yent mean kase also in yina a future mono. No man. They sell a buy a kind of 2 budget cycles bill.
1: Out the beba.
0: Out the beba.
1: To bring ho.
0: A bring the ho man. So full so more. I cut 2 pill. Yeah, media ye. November or so. The next one ba. If you are never 2020, they call election so. And do we be our obey?
1: It should be now.
0: It should be now.
1: It, we should expect much this very particular year.
0: Come on. That's it. When you may be this year, dear, and I mean, you be
1: so the first year of Professor His Excellency John Dramani Mahama, the Institute of Economic Research and Public Policy say 4.9 based on the social context of the Ghana Forum.
0: All the indicators are
1: Or the two, yeah. Professor Bodi Medase.
0: Don't want to no say head.
1: Oh, come for say head in do. Come for this of where economics. Come handle your finance ministry. Come for one with you.
0: Oh my name Abaha.
1: This is this. Come for. Oh, who we go?
0: Ah, me your call
1: name. Yeah, me.
0: You have a service. Ah, me I give you that. We sign check. Auto adjourne afternoon lunch.
1: Yeah.
0: Or sign check.
1: Lunch, you know. I mean, that's what I think. Outside,
0: five,
1: from somebody. Thank you so much. Yeah, man, you ready? I'm in the call. Thank you so much.

0: Kuya and Rene.
1: Debbie.
0: And I'm also Dobroni. Water 2, Daddy Lumba. A Dobroni.
1: Where kit a microphone say forever.
0: Forever.
1: In our hearts.
0: Na the color
1: is so yellow.
0: Tuwe itumtum no.
1: Wait to tune and run
0: and wash it.
1: And wash it. Now, in fact, you're more a Busiana Basso. Oh, man, you're more Busiana Basso.

0: Dele Charles Kwejo Fosu eno na Miami nua eye Mickey Darling isu. Oh Mickey Darling ka wakoma to yem. Bibia abena de ka bibia be fine.
1: Yeah.
0: Bibia be fine. But Absa Forsi quickly mean Kyle say and they one mortgage she share na igusu kama. Absa mortgage. Enti emaru fi say so we hear eye asase now they aboa ama bibia kosoa. Absa say wanna see 5 million Ghana cedi at the hold them out for the next 5 to 15 years no. Ubetimi agbre na wetimi di etria. Na bibia ko kama edi amount. Absa de your story really matters. Bibia da wanna jiro hunti no. If it's about making sure that you have a good home, Absa Mortgage, I was a boy, Kwansun Gusu, is year of saying yes, I'm a BB at Timako Kama, Eddie Amana, if you're my it's part of our breakfast. I bet you to say me low that energy now a release the amount and that energy to go further. Milo is now a part of our breakfast. Well. In a countdown or quest to say a beco a galam say from a good year to a yen to no quaso nano da o comia mahafua na ukupiwo atruni empesua soa who say nana matra kunya aye video biabe to montesune hajini and the same thing is a ono chrese sabia na onigina aiding komono na galam say a from a good year to a yen to no quaso. 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
0: Hey.
2: Yeah, I'm not to bury a best and me and Sans and Nyan Sana. 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
2: Oh, another sabi mean to me and can see pinazo so sabi a drew be a obia no masam ni timidina Eddie Buyano for and yeah vice president. Former vice president guys was say you and I is not there. Aha, you know, be any one, you are walker. And one betting man, you say, at the end of the hour, so on.
0: Not just say, and now, in Shumun Namna, and I want to say, no, and any part and come was a man, your commander, and not this man, Nassimia.
2: Could I be can't tell me, I know, Cassay, said, yes, and I know if you are that central for Shumu, yeah, I must ask me by a year. No question, say, you will commander, Ewo, Impokurana to New Kudia Muda. You won the regional minister ever had that.
0: Who regional minister was Trinida?
2: Oh, that be a woman. That was asking me who party, you won that. Now, Obaya could have made a make us say, Wabahaba Cope.
0: Hey.
2: 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And no crown will be assembling a sea as I, and a man by our big guy in CHI. 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

0: 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No, it's me on Eddie Inkita. Afe, you're careful about links, I will be able. Any emails I'll be Bibiana do says Bibiana says so one day one who had a Sabako could see Bibi so now if he Ghanian a doom na what you want to show. Be very, very careful. Ghana Association of Banks, Semen for Sankai, Bo Wimpium say, shine your eye, spot the fraud, and stop the fraud. Very, very important. Well, you make a birthday dedication, so but Caroline, and for the trends in PM Quick, now when you're the baby, now I'm my wife, what I'm team. Yet, DBS Industries, you don't ask your question because you're chasing Papa Pie, the board dance. So, when I say, yeah, for trends, Emro, it will just on them on our Dome 106.3 FM. Caracqua, but no matter saying,
1: Boko
0: announce it. Yeah, yeah, yeah, yeah, yeah, yeah, yeah, what's trending?
1: Vice Chancellor of UMAT,
0: yeah,
1: or trending.
0: Why are they?
1: Assembly or cocaine?
0: Yes.
1: Or say students in the same more back class. A man almost naked.
0: A man.
1: And a man so abu bo muti or mabu bo maso. Now from next academic year.
2: Men are coming to UMAT class with plaited hair, earrings, and our female students are almost naked. Let me give you another bomb. If you are from UMAT, listen carefully. From next academic year, you can't dress that way to class.
1: Two dresses are my class.
0: Wow. What's up with you?
1: Two dresses are my class.
0: Okay.
1: Dress it decent.
0: Okay.
1: Be my swimming boots. Me my swim.
0: And when you need anyone to come by and check.
1: Lydia, first inquiry react. Oma starti.
0: Oma starti. Aye. Yeah.
1: Now, Oma, my name is Owen. Where ya? World Cup year ending and seeing.
0: Yes.
1: Oma, I see a new call Canada. Baku 25. I could see key refugee protection.
0: Aden. The question we have now is:
3: I'm
0: a Ghana for.
1: Ghana for a dumb course, of course, supporting Black.
0: I'm a DNC.
1: Ah, now I want to acquire Yanka, Beba.
0: Ah, I mean, no one DNC you are.
3: I'm a Nini.
0: Oh, crime. I'm
3: a for Tata, I'm a Ukraine, I'm a Chrome, I'm a Dio.
0: No, when it, when it.
3: What say?
0: Who the post to our Nini?
3: As we are quiet about you.
0: I see, but that's not good, though.
3: Ah, your man.
0: That's not good.
1: Say bebrena prese. Ombe kwa support.
3: I didn't know to say. So anyeso koka ya no mafane. So ombe mabe shishemo. To abu shishemo na udin transfer. No so mwa soche mo.
0: But we all stand this old Timiko because we the post to her.
3: No, man.
0: The whole power. Ana okoye obae.
3: Wa ko siki bi. Me yede ka wajuma me yede jato. Oh, cause I made the too much.
1: Oh, don't bro, this so trendy.
0: Yeah.
1: Say Enra 1 year. Nah.
0: Yeah.
1: So, Uba YouTube, I'll be home videos. Aye. Nah, near man trendy, tattoo, nah. Eda na basa son.
0: Yes.
1: Minim se we huwa.
0: Yeah.
1: Wa huwa.
0: Tattoo, lumba tattoo.
1: Aye. Oh, but I know me who none of why and why if a power.
0: Papa.
3: She has always been a nice girl.
1: During the funeral, yeah, then I say Duku
3: and then your man so issues does so on today.
1: Nice girl.
3: Very beautiful girl. I brand the name and call I do our wing that she get in and also.
1: My ancestor and impure.
3: Oh, that was a meet. She's very beautiful. Just say standard BM, no, she's beautiful.
0: Yeah, the DBS industry.
3: But only unim say, oh yeah, hey.
1: None of our candidate.
3: I'm a teacher.
1: Na se mi se one year baby I did that lumba ni adi enyi na
3: baby dey say your mama so mama yen hu baby
1: oh so one no mo ka say baby aha
3: o mon ko fai
1: inti no 1 year ba
0: ya da DBS asu
1: ya da DBS nya mi adu mo china e be sia
0: ya da DBS asu
3: ah e dey ko so krobo he
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3: o da bi o man o ba ma abusu apeny to pack ma mentia no
0: yeah
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0: all right
3: omo bojuma ma shena ni munyampa ha omo shena ni munyam ti no
0: birthday dedication
3: ai na Mr. Swa Quarters amachia won what you say Quarters ko ni papa on said that na omo na na do fopi no na edi omo woda Mubako, ye Edith Tenno, and ye Edith Awoda. Happy, happy, happy birthday to your bad Edith. Nyamisha Wate, na on your case. Your more coma so a day in Nam room, me were a Mako be a Sisters Keepers Association. Edith, and ye treasurer, and ye sicker Samunina, as she Edith in sir. Your body roof was a mess and dementia, and you're dedicated in so much. Inti Edith, on behalf of executive sir, and what Sisters Keepers Association, mu and your more members in Nano, we wish you a happy, happy, happy birthday. You say ye dear Quatin, Tinapum, de Papa Mawate, or by the on your case, ye pa mayang. And then so you fear who soa, I would die, or birth you soa, our Germany, and then I would die, and ye, just say, and ne mame tin who jai, ne mame ain't tin who jai, into a bar, oh, mame, now. 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
0: Doma.
3: Any health insurance office, Nedi and Mushe, Ewo, a year Doma Ahinkru, KDS, Agape Church, or Matana Honomwa, Intado Foyna Shadden Song, Esse, Elder Samo, and Nini, Nema Medaform, Oba Penny Hega, Ya Cratch, and Wado Dona Fred, Oba Pabre, Waboga, Oba Den Fanny Crancy, Ye, Oman Medase.
0: Medase, Medase, Pa. 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
3: Ah, I don't have a
0: bias.
3: There be many bias.
0: On a, you know.
3: Say, na ye first time na ye ka.
0: There be bias.
3: There be.
0: So also you two. Quarter. 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
3: Aha. 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
0: abasubo di.
3: Yeah, mama kwa okay si biada.
0: Dada ya jamtua atrasi. 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
2: World Cup in Renabo. No one will pay football. No one's here. Electrolan Ghana Limited. Eddie Stadium. No bow fee. And one is a Obeto Samsung. TCL. And a Nasco Smart TV. 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
4: Minya, Mejibio.
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2: Alla motion.
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0: Oh, e ye MTN swa pe win promo na mede mi wanshe mu. 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

0: 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Ye koso dasi se wajibre se uti na oshe. 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Na watimini won edi eye inkita hon. Irasa for ma machi na boko die.
1: Oh my, me dawa me joso aja Monday die. Yana is a very hectic day because what I say. What the weekend now my old system now you're used to relaxation. Today is a Monday, no, so okay, can't honor ya. You be dinner. Okay, yes, sir.
0: There's a Monday enough for me, sir.
1: There'll be Monday, the one that for more Tuesday and Wednesday, no better problem.
0: That's what she be
1: because also, who's a Thursday, no, not all signed their perform. The Monday, they'll see
0: it. Ijawum.
1: Nansan, no, do I carry to. Oh, Tuesday and Wednesday, no.
0: I see.
1: The Monday, the friend, the agrocra.
0: Na party mboko.
1: Oh, party mde boko boko pa. In some kakre BCC, which is your papa. Inyo ye bibi eja. Ngo fode na koto. In sawo muna eja. Ye di mwa koni ya ba.
0: Yeah.
1: Liga team no over the weekend no. Atinas ya de pen ne pepa shisha says appeal no. Ye ma inka kum din din din.
0: Okay.
1: Ti ye bompa ye se.
0: But why you have reservations about a judgment, Nana?
1: Oh, judgment and reservation, they're not illegal, legal for no na the whole concept of court there. On say maybe chair mono na ya no no mo found court in pool, kangaroo na tribunal na ye the westim na yedwa kotum. And ne dear court will hold to me coni ya yeti on masem. Judge nin jibun dia or so are some kind
0: of yenish.
1: Aha, and no mama see. Now it's our appeal. Now our appeal.
0: At least you have a hearing.
1: You have a hearing, a good, fair hearing of a court of competent jurisdiction. And to say a tribunal, yeah, non person side bay. Now first, no work on any permission, yes, I be to a panel. Nah, yes, we are my own.
0: But they have explained countless. So that mindset and that perception.
1: It can be a perception mindset. Oh, my, I mean, digressing. So tribunal, when you say a panel of three. Nipa Bakope, which is the chairman, no,
0: Unim Umbrano,
1: and I or yep qualification. No, you vote to Nipa 3-2, Nipa 3-2, Nipa Sena Idibim. Ni 2.
0: It's a risky
1: 100%. Nipa no Unim Umbrano, he can always be in the minority. Nipa me no Unim Umbrano can always go around. Ombe to my Dombe. And TSO, Nipa Bakudo Nimumra, you have an encounter upon a chairman, only veto power. It cannot be, sir, Nipa Bakunim Umbrano, Nipa 2 Nekano Hono. Yanom the party folk or Tawa. Elbaya or mine overcome numism in our tribunals would there be Nippon, no minimum rana party for from Zako or Bamu Vanukotum. Now, Oma Rover Ruli, Juni Mumbrano, chairman or Yauba Rulino. And this our tribunal, the point is your system. We say magistrates, court, Nippon Bako Penetio. Untimi, we are with any resources. Ye bre, say a be ye magistrate, ye be trim, ye be ma ubi, or just ye. Well, on my idea be a secret, honey, pepe in Kahwasem. O share magistrates and the judges are dying on mutim in other regions, sir. Party or bombardier CC housing among judges, AMPP.
0: Maybe
1: just to decentralize judges, to decentralize judges from independence to today. Party our ba our share judges for Etibia, maybe Omudo Mutibe too in other regions aside Greater Accra. MPP. Anybody can challenge that record. Oshie, Ashanti region, all the regions, the housing are provided for judges in those areas. And the circuit court is the lowest court in the districts. To visit a circuit court, no, now over here, shemu kina. For discussion, now be a circuit court in him.
0: Maybe you need to, Wadaruma, go and check what it seeks to achieve in terms of the tribunal. No.
1: You see,
0: fast tracking, specializing.
1: What can use
0: making sure it's a backlog, no, every free honor,
1: okay.
0: Running a very smooth.
1: Nipa 3, and it's not tribunal. Nipa 1, and it's not circuit court. Oh, sika, which one will you promote? So obehwe nipa miensa na obehwe nipa baako. It's just simple math. Maybe I don't get the logic. So oh yeah, fast track. Oh yeah, do you where wako far almost Senate court in Ibira Saturday.
0: Mm-hmm.
1: Senate court entrance Saturday. Other courts it over call KME. KME for court. You Kumasi. Unza KME hono court war.
0: Yeah.
1: And you never connect to. Why do we? You see, there are and yes, ibini ho. There are specific courts.
0: Did you want to get Shimukenya?
1: First canal or the coffee pubians and fashion we move. Why do you want to look after three people? You see, Oman, everything can be justified.
0: Okay, so the third term of John Mahama can be justified.
1: No, that one there. Oh, no. Oh, of course, they will justify it for themselves. You know, be a dictator, a court, courty. Obi the crater, come on, Supreme
0: Court. Now, oh, how are
1: now? Oh, how there? Why did he have Ghana?
0: The third, say, compass or court, how is it?
1: Even NDC for now, how? Now, don't you a coin down? What you go in that whole video, no? And then
0: is not a.
1: He's a member of the MP. He's a member of the NDC. He's a member of
0: only
1: the NDC.
0: Good standing. It doesn't maybe matter. That's what
1: whether
0: I'm
1: good standing or not good standing. He's a member of the NDC. You can throw him out or throw him in. But on only views, you know, is shared by many. My man can't say President can't say be. Now seven Obia, he will be asking.
0: Are they?
1: Or say washa. Oh, shes. Are they? That
0: but,
1: hold on.
0: But once a seven fan of home.
1: Aha.
0: I don't know
1: when the president. You've sworn oath to abide by the laws of the constitution.
0: Exactly.
1: In 2012.
0: Yeah.
1: Right? Onunkwa Nipa, he's been sworn in 3 times in our history.
0: Mijitu.
1: He's the only president that's been sworn in 3 times. He was sworn in when President Matamels died. He was sworn in 2012. He was sworn in again in 2025, January.
0: Mm-hmm.
1: He's been sworn in 3 times mm-hmm. in our history. Unim constitution, no. You are an MP for in good standing for so many years. Sir 60 clause 66 2 no. A very simple sentence though.
0: It's not as simple as you want.
1: It's a very simple it's sentence. Not. It is a very simple sentence. That sentence no ambiguity be any and chira hum be any metum yen yen betumi and kind pepe. On one castle cross or kanya would him say very simple. But you see. Or oh, some statement not in voter region.
0: Mm-hmm.
1: Well, cut term. He didn't even mention third term. Or say or no the Ghana for 4 years. And now or a young woman. It doesn't mean say. It doesn't mean say unya third term na onye. And all his apparatchiks. And I'm sure say or be defending.
0: But do you have a challenge? Say John Mahama quite. Do you have a challenge?
1: If why would anybody even contemplate it? You see, Oman,
0: Obijina Supreme Court is key for interpretation.
1: Well, okay, Bible, the King Solomon, Imam, you know, did anybody contemplate that? Say, we ask you, what you want to say? Oh, Obiba Kujina, or he named him say, Akaraba, who in Jim, you know, Obijina Hosa. Because it's not possible. Jade law in Ghana says, Uye tu te mako. There is no conservative, conscripted, whatever word you want to imply.
0: It's subject to interpretation. Because
1: it is not there. Nothing is there. Oh, my kind law.
0: Did you say any conclusion you could seek interpretation of Supreme Court?
1: They should reject it. Because what are you interpretation are you seeking?
0: There's no clarity.
1: Look, the constitution, no. They have a clear mind though. On say DC. That word is there. As a DC. They omu say Ebia Ubi Bekwa Samba. So in the DC side. That word, that conservative or whatever, no, is there. Consecutive. That consecutive, no, is there in the DC side. It doesn't appear anywhere in 66. The 66 is shall, not. What is the interpretation? 2 terms. Only say President Mahama Crown will be the court. Say, he didn't do he didn't do half of mm-hmm. President Atamiose's term,
0: mm-hmm.
1: so he can be eligible to do 2 terms. Some people even wanted to challenge, say, since he's been sworn in, okay, he can't be sworn in for a third time. But the law doesn't say it's when you are sworn in. It says a term. It's a term that the constitution look at. Constitution look at a term, not how many times you've been sworn in. If the constitution can say you can't be sworn in more than twice, anka ono anka beche no. But anka sworn in by, it says term. Na nipa no wanya more than 50% of the previous tenure, na it is not considered as a term. And no, omuko constitution, omuko Supreme Court did to mse debi. Or he's eligible to do two terms. Why a first term? Why be a second term? The 66-2, there is no ambiguity. Actually, so am I. Be bien yo. A very simple sentence. Shall not. Enti, omu kan, omu yeno. Emwa ubiya.
0: All right. Mr. Abbas, but I'm a bit surprised with the posture now this year, you know, because I don't know why.
2: I'm saying that. What do you expect? Do you expect good morning, Oman? Good morning,
0: my when you're there, and then I'm Gucci, and I say, Research, and I say, and our boss, and I say, Shannon,
1: hey, Hermes.
0: Okay, it's Hermes. Mammy, wait, you found me.
1: I'm going to find you.
2: Could you feel any days to be any?
0: So, a person elected as a president shall hold office for a term of 4 years,
2: mm-hmm.
0: beginning from the date on which he is sworn in. Mm-hmm. 2-term limit.
2: Uh-huh.
0: A person shall not be elected to hold office as president of Ghana for more than 2 terms.
1: Simple.
2: Mm-hmm.
1: That's it.
2: Uh-huh.
0: A person shall not be elected to hold office as president of Ghana for more than 2 terms. But 2 terms in the way.
1: Two terms. A term is for, yes. So it addresses that. So in a constitutional work, you know, it classifies a term as 4 years.
0: Okay,
2: In some rock canopy or also a bio jan, I don't expect him to say anything else. Say, they be a me can say a bell walk or ye chia near Belcock those days as some. And ye Belcock or 1966.
0: You can see a queer chia.
2: Men are megajero,
1: young co.
2: Ye Belcock or 1966. O to them, Mitchley. But if we are see a queer name, MPP phone quan a person or call Mitchy. And nothing now what this are in same way tribunal and seminar de ye. Omunkwa. That was a revolution day. So person chilem me say you omunkwa na ye. Debio, echem. And bibi a ye boni bi a papa filmuba. Time a womu dia de me can be bia say nye revolution a ye ko mu through Rollins and ye to womu. But Rollins ended all coups. The situation
0: at the bonny beer be papa be free.
2: San am catcher at the bonny beer be papa free. Tinan Yakopon can say in everything give thanks. Saf a universe na war by boom na yako. 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What did they meet you? Sa ankaya sa revolution na because ne gana ku a twa twa so I want to start you gana ni a nim ku. 1966. 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Eyi na hwanu ne ne die animo afrifa
1: afrifa ye ku
2: afrifa wo ye hwan
1: wo se military ku
2: me pese me kire wa de afrifa wo ye hwan
1: o ye hwan
2: me na ne me kasai afrifa me ma me kwa afrifa ho o ti asie because afrifa was my grandfather's protege. My grandfather was a doyen of the UP tradition. Me ma me papa to the extent se ye ka se me onu mpon me ma me ware me papa no so ompene o ka kire me ma me se who couldn't know what were a ECPP was I a member of the Communist Party?
1: Yes.
2: Into a bed them watch.
1: Which is true.
2: What did them so
1: but it was a Communist Party?
2: What so I say?
0: Communist
1: Party. It was a Communist Party. CPP had become a Communist Party.
2: A member of the Russian Communist Party.
1: Yes, which is true.
0: Into a bed. Free taxes for them.
2: Aye.
1: No, but on my. Let's educate more. Let's educate. By then, now, Okano. Now, Nkrumah change the constitution. I am a whole lifetime president.
2: Me see as them. So, Nkrumah.
1: No, let's educate the
2: Ghanaians. Why am a lifetime president.
1: Why am a lifetime president. Asking the constitution. Ah. No, be a whole lifetime president. Who is that? We've actually amended our law. That uphold oppressor's rule, no. Right now, so Obi be ye ku now or the two civilian government. Now wo uko ye ku to some military government na or my name dawase. Right now we change our law. And a free farm now omu two Nkrumah no. Nkrumah had oppressor's rule.
2: Oppressor's one rule.
1: Now or the one share lifetime president of Ghana.
2: Or no, there been a dear near cost in tea or ye kasi ye ko my envy. A dear bentin or yes, I because mo for the develop even a cost on both dam. A core parliament. Oh, Mami Kasa. A core parliament.
1: Development. I know. Oh, chance forever. It's about it.
2: Across on both dam, the things these people were doing, killing Ghanaians. Kobadu says sister was in red and no kitchen. And I'm Hoko Bruna Mkuno. Young Koho. Tis a Kasi a co 66. Kwame Nkrumah, first president of Ghana, Okowu wa Bridge, or Castle Opus will be one of my catching. Mosemo Manning yet. Ocho letter.
1: Omo obi enwu ofi.
2: O ti ase.
1: Omo nipa pi wo prison.
2: Ocho letter. So hun.
1: Omo ah yes, it's true.
2: Strong with the vindictiveness.
1: Nkrumah nipa pi wo prison. Buzia wo hefa. Where did Buzia die?
2: Wo dey yan twas. Na Buzia na Nkrumah ho.
1: No, I'm just saying.
2: Say, Buzia wo ye. Buzia wo ye.
1: Buzia wo ye.
2: Buzia wo ko wo ye no.
1: Repressive regime.
2: Me pese me Buzia
1: say. Many people die in prison.
2: En ti pa cho ma me koso.
0: Bratetem.
2: Ah, ni tete me ni se mo kika na mi ya no. Your friend is saying. Inti no sa bibia nsi a.
0: Bibia nsi nsi.
2: Bibia nsi. Into our mom was born in our mobile year with Nkrumah no, from 2017 to 2024 no. Say ye cool na ye experience ye na. Kebi bumbe tum. Cause people were very angry. Oshé Ghana send ye see koto abeti a wom. Did you see the koto abeti?
1: The real economy na na be who are going to Ghana football.
2: Me pacho me pacho in Baptobo. Okasa man kasa wo. Se wo kase miti wo se wo kase. A tribunal, yeah, constitution tribunal. So, number two, the jury system. Maka, the jury system in America, are they lawyers? A judge sits and the jury decides whether you live or you not live, whether you be given a death sentence or not. When the jury speaks, the only thing you can do is an appeal. Sometimes it doesn't work, unless they say won't pray, and that is the doyen of democracy. Into what is wrong? We say your yeah, system, ma. Nipa miensa etiho bako e ye lawyer. 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Menko ho meko akoshishim. But a jury system eno so swe. Obia no a walk back wo ye bone a wa ye bone emra na beche me pa cho wuntumi ade me wuntumi o emi nyo. I used to tell him so won't take
1: you wo ye bone a emra na chere se wa ye bone ni pa de just wa emra na chere se wa ye bone
2: me pa cho koku vite de no use ehwe ma meka bibi ncho me ko before koku vite me ma ko before dogu for contempt me wo CPP de me call for contempt ma ko before yi ye fe ni say justice odi koku vite. She's a mother, I'm telling you. Case now, you don't call, you know. Or share, dear, and say, I'm a chairman, they may call before go to VT.
0: Judge Corona.
2: Yes, near 8. You went before justice go to VT.
1: or do call for contempt of what?
2: Oh, dear, no, your party, Master. What the me call ye
1: contempt of court?
2: Oh, Master Tobo. What the me coco covite and him? Justice or duco covite? What am I say? Ye be you, Master Mokan, or say this is a party, is a family. Na mra wo hanke betimi aye yin o say this is a party, this is a family. Na mbi before she share chire se yemfa menko yemfa menko
0: I didn't know
2: me hu say me wo info
1: contempt of court no a difference from law
0: mbb
1: for contempt of court
2: anya anya contempt
1: o se do court
2: contempt was dogu eh the other case was kokuvite intino say obi e bo no so bo ya de mra na ye adwuma o intiso na there is appeal process and emra no che say if you assign a legal concession so obi nye mu adwuma e ho mra wo ho first na ye 3 to 5 years mo na mo bese san no ye 15 to 25 inti obi anhwe enu nti na say go feel say wo mo mo legal concession so obi be mu a na o mani abre no do make sure. Yes, assemble on bachelor. She's talking about assignment. Did it happen or it did not happen? That's the first thing we have to ask. Did it happen or it didn't happen? You can ask for tamper justice with mercy, but did it happen or it didn't happen? Net threats be no be able to come be the prison there your phobia. It's unfortunate. Nasina Mitiera baby. A yo be anti yin ayan shi yin na ya wa ben mukran. Obian shen who sui ye. That responsibility be at be ma obi ano hweso na ye ne pepepe no anko pie baabi ni se obepi otima sese ye de aba adwuma ma wa look after it as if it is your own wa ankasa so wo party mu a ese se o make sure say ya no ko for yom se se mo kekan ti na excellency mahamad den ko ese se mahamad on ti sa o e de be na mpp fo anya no from 2013 to 2016 iye be na o ma anye na okrom ha nsem be na o ma anfa 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Did he do anything? Wasn't he the president then? E de be na o ye wan ye obi ahwe hwe ye ba tete masem me e da supreme court anim nti me de me mpese nka meka pi
1: but the point is Supreme Court has not accepted
2: me pacho. The point is that
1: it can be
2: I listen to me hwe ayi bi o ye ye mo ko fo ne ba ko me mu ni di o se sa clause no wan hwe obi betimi de atena so 40 years
1: adinta
0: to kuda ho
1: to kuri de hin
2: o ti ase because you see asema esi sese ni ehu bi da
1: aha
2: a president akwa waba in between no e de be na esi aka bom ana se nka mo
1: nah?
0: Is it recognized or
2: is it the first one? TMO. The constitution doesn't say complete and I say break it by my canisting.
1: My term is a 4-year term.
2: I am saying, sir, what is happening today in Hubida? Obiako and Awaba. There was a break of 8 years.
1: No, but the term is not 8 years. Let's not entertain that. Listen, for purpose of education, let's read two clauses. What do you mean by show?
2: Oh, man,
3: no and see ya. Yen ya dear
1: has all seen it. What about 8 years?
3: Or didn't you
1: move 8 years? The 10 years, 4 years.
2: That's what I make
1: a term is 4 years. Then be a term. Your constitution does not give anybody for 2 terms. Let's move on. Let's be honest. This is where the problem is coming from. People are making it look like a president is
3: automatic.
1: No, it's not.
3: Okay, two months.
1: A president is not guaranteed 2 terms.
3: Okay.
1: The constitution says, let's read it very important. A person elected as president shall subject to clause 3 of the article hold office for a term of 4 years beginning from the date on which he is sworn in as president. No, he mentioned 8 years. There's no 8 years in the constitution. Let's restrict ourselves to 4 years. That is where the problem is.
2: You didn't even listen to me.
1: No, we won't listen to you because the minute you mentioned 8 years, in Futurum Togra, only 12 Ugana for any say, or say president, 8 years. It was here 4 now, come by and also to us.
3: What frequent him?
1: Okay,
2: okay, 2017 2013 2013 Yes, swearing in, yes, swearing in for Fran, yes, swearing in Twasso.
3: What's up, Bruno?
2: Send me Bizano. Yes, swearing in for Fran, I and Twasso. How do you do
1: in Twasso? You see where the Bissaman and Manifanco on mine. What is in Twasso? You have a 4 year tenure, 2012 to 2016. What year we you
2: okay,
1: why in Twasso? What is in Twasso? In Twasso,
3: why yeah, well, a term of
1: office. Yes. No, but what is Entrasso?
2: You are not even listening to me.
1: We are prepared to hit the streets on this matter. Listen to this, Oman. What is Entrasso? The constitution says that you have a 4 year tenure. There's something called dog whistles. You see, when we sit on this radio, the things we say, no matter how I'm on for you. No, they are caught to be a buyer. What I'm saying is that there is no such thing as interest. Okay, why you 4 years a year? Dog whistle or kind to us war. Muhammad does not have any in us war. He said 4 years.
3: Per
1: the constitution.
2: Per
1: the constitution in us war. What is it to us war? You are only guaranteed a 1 term.
2: Did I finish?
1: If Ghanaians give you another term, is the I got a father.
3: Okay, so Pachua Daruma. But until I'm going to say, did you call him Pajo Chiu? Who say any who can cross it with a higher Supreme Court interpretation? Granted, obedi court. obi di court supreme court
2: ye ko hwehwe me
3: e say yeah yeah we are
2: no call your member
1: yeah Daniel no the people of the country the law is the law is for the people by the people let's not move on from there the law is us
3: but with what the enemy kind of do
1: no but me can say the law is for the people by the people the law is us
3: okay
1: yeah nya o montia sese
2: no kasa me man can be
1: o man me ocho ti me Ghana 14 yen is very important Nana ya, you see, when in communication, there's something called dog whistles.
2: Oh,
1: these dog whistles, omatina them.
2: Me deceive them. Nana,
1: omatina them be deceive them. Please, I've been saying this over and over.
2: Why would why you say there are people in NBC who don't know it? How can you say 8 years that me can me see or call for 8 years?
3: Yentien, yentien, you know what's my name? Nana,
2: I be asem kure. Asem a me can me say. Homu ko 8 years. First time yese kujo na national now president muiji national si. Asema me kan me see there esi no e bin see da
3: onipa na ye discuss
2: yeah because obi ko answer my obi ato aso otema se nanado oba ye papa oboni o oto aso
3: president kufo
2: papa oboni o oto aso onukwa de ontimi fa boni nka ho otema se ayi ye friend say JJ Rollins papa oto aso oti de amiche omu nyina eto aso His Excellency Mahama Nkwana Akko Asaba. E bin see that. The Constitution says, I want to be able to question. No. Say, who were 2 terms when you are sworn in?
1: No, it doesn't say that. That's the you don't have 2 terms when you are sworn in. That's the mistake you guys are making. Where does it say you have 2 terms? Where does it say that? Let me read.
2: A term. Yes,
1: a term is 4 years. Sorry, I'll read again. Let me read again. A person elected as president shall be subject to a clause 13 of the article. Hold office for a term of 4 years beginning the date of sworn in. There's no 2 term. We are 1 4 years.
2: And see 4 years.
1: Let me say terms. I'm saying 4 years. Then the second clause. The second clause says that the person shall not be elected to hold office of president for more than 2 terms.
2: Yes.
1: In the first clause, it has defined a term as 4 years.
2: Yes.
1: Then the second clause, it says 2 terms.
2: I don't know.
1: There's no Muhammad did 4 terms. We did the first term. 2012 to 2016. We did the second term. There is nothing that says. Nanaya, a small kind of man, you are being an enabler. You are enabling Nanaya in this matter. I'm telling you.
3: One thing and ask me to because I'm an enabler. I don't even know her position.
1: But she's made her position. No, she keeps repeating continuity.
3: Then Mr.
1: No, but what are you running down?
3: If somebody
1: shouldn't even go to there in the first place.
3: No, but you don't have that right to do that.
1: I do.
3: That will be could seek interpretation on
1: interpretation of what? Why is ambiguity to check interpretation?
3: But that is not for you to say it. Okay, I don't get it.
1: Let's move on. Let
2: you cannot say move on. Let Naya give his interpretation and let's move on.
3: JJ Namado.
2: Otimase, omunyina obi atoaso. This is the only time. Otiasie yenya president awako awasan ba. So otimase.
1: But wako awasan ba. Where is the confusion? Wedding 4 years. Wako. Waba be the other 4 years. Where is the confusion? 2 times we dey we. Where is the confusion?
3: Koyo. Nana ya enti ne ho ase. Wo man nchiri mu. Yemi nyina we are not authorities when it comes to the law.
2: Asama make am no.
3: It's yen kona boni obi ko busamu asem ne de
1: we. Yeah, labi. Supreme Court or Yamu Bivanko Supreme Court. Abra Ghana, Ghanaians are the law the law is for the people by the people.
3: But I want you to have an alcohol.
1: Oh, don't worry. See,
2: for what they did to us for 8 years, whoever comes after His Excellency Mahama.
3: Your thinking is that you win.
2: Why wouldn't the person win? Paula Foko Kabibi, was it right now? President Mahama is going, so the coast is clear for us to win the election. It is
1: President Mahama
2: will
1: be a who? President Mahama doesn't understand how he became president. If he understand why he became president, Ombo will be a who? You lost election in 2020 with a number. You come back with the same number in 4 years' time.
2: It's
1: the workers that is not, it's the voters and the workers that is not.
2: And Kawunya voter turnout for yourself in 2017, 2016, and in less than 8 years, you lose everything. What did you do wrong?
1: We agree. You won't think agree, about but you the see, Ghanaians have made a mistake now, bringing you back and giving them 9% in increase in wage. Yes, they made a mistake.
3: A mistake?
1: Yes, Ghanaians have regretted. Because workers, and you tried the idea to your mind. Let's go into the budget. Oman.
2: No, because I'm Chancy, not ready for this.
1: That conversation is not intellectual.
2: No,
1: conversation.
2: I am telling
1: the intellectual
2: you
1: conversation is the constitution. What you are trying to interpret.
2: I am not interpreting.
1: No, mean block you. Be a kind of force. Mumaya ko. Be a two times.
2: It is that you don't even
1: believe NDC can win. Bring somebody else. Why Mahama?
2: You don't even believe in the judiciary.
1: Oh, there's nothing to believe in the judiciary. There's nothing to believe in the Supreme Court. We are not going to.
2: My dear, me asema me pacho assignment. Of your fairness and BB.
3: I'm a copy interpretation.
2: But you are going to seek interpretation. Obia did not court in pa or no assembly. Yes. And where they are the duty, you see, anybody, it is the duty of the Supreme Court to interpret the constitution. That is their prime objective of existence. Otemase, in Tinis Obi they call for seek interpretation. Why are you jittery? Let the interpretation come. That's do you where, understand me?
3: That's where we yes, can look at
2: yes,
3: it.
2: Yes, we can look at it and we all debate and say that Oman, is it good
1: seen,
2: or
1: have
2: bad.
1: Have you seen the rate the guy took to the Supreme Court? Have you seen the rate?
3: Crunching.
1: Yes, who have rate now?
3: I've not paid that.
2: Say, yeah, papo, say, yeah, papo. What they call Supreme
1: in,
2: Court.
1: He mentioned 66.2 brings a word which is alien to the clause. That word is not in the clause.
2: Which word did he
1: the
2: bring?
1: The consecutive time now, kind. The consecutive is,
2: it is somewhere.
1: The, it's not in the constitution. Oh my, yeah, kind constitution. How many times have I read it? Consecutive is not in the clause.
3: What is wrong with the economy?
1: Okay, Oman, I am your economy now.
2: No, because you have depressed me.
1: Okay, me time, you said, let me have a time.
2: You even let me.
1: Because then I was saying, my mouth is saying,
2: only she have my mouth is saying, you see, be very careful what you say. Because me, you be uncontrolled.
1: There's no interpretation.
2: Many one are controlled them.
1: You won't even allow me to speak. How many times have you listened to the third term, the NDC on the third term? Listen to the words they use.
3: Last week,
1: What words are they using? Thank you. What words are they using? They are using words like similar to what my sister is using.
2: What does it mean? Me see one more money pa back, one more penny move back. Was it that close? If you look at it and you don't seek interpretation, somebody can sit
1: and take advantage
2: of 40
1: can take
2: years.
1: Advantage of that. Then you have
2: more, more power.
1: The two constitution, how many years has it run? Why is anybody doing?
2: Because
1: this
2: thing has never happened
1: before. There is no such thing. You see, Nana,
2: I am telling you that this has not happened before. Because all of us, it is not a given until 2016 His Excellency Mahama lost the election.
1: Thank you. And I am telling you,
2: we are not talking about 8 years. That is the key word. He has come back. What
1: come back from what?
2: What is it?
1: Come back from what?
2: I am asking you, coming back, you know, how do
1: he's
2: you
1: come
2: interpret
1: back as president.
2: His existence?
1: Yes, he's come back as president. The Constitution says
2: how
1: that
2: do you
1: he has already done one term.
2: For
1: he
2: me,
1: do a second term and go.
2: You don't decide the interpretation.
1: What the Constitution
2: the
1: decides?
2: Supreme Court.
1: The Constitution does.
2: Well,
1: the Supreme Court does not. You see,
2: Nipa na yeka,
1: you know, we are going to join that case. We are going to pray to the Supreme Court to join the case because we don't even trust the AG to defend that matter. Yes, the MPP is going to join the case at the Supreme Court. I'm telling you, it's not a joking matter. It's not a joking matter.
2: Because me for me is a legal exercise. That will be established and put down. And that can be referred to in the future. Because now, this thing that has gone and come, Obi Subeti ya
1: kwamba. What I say,
2: Obi ya kwamba.
1: You've not seen me like this before.
2: Yeah.
1: Because
2: he's
1: we've
2: always
1: never
2: like that. Don't
1: we've
2: mind
1: never
2: him.
1: Had people
2: don't mind.
1: Room.
2: He's always like that.
1: Always like
2: because
1: that
2: this too. Is this is how the MPP has cultured them to be. They have cultured him when he was coming. They cultured him to come and behave in this manner. In the same you are cultured to come here and speak like this. You are cultured to say, Obana Assembly Bar, Memo Bian can be. That is what you are cultured to come and do this. You haven't given me
1: he
2: the
1: started opportunity using
2: to
1: certain
2: speak.
1: Words.
2: What
1: which for
2: words?
1: Me is a. Is,
2: the
1: is,
2: words
1: is,
2: I use.
1: Two
2: I use this for everybody. I use this for President Kufuor. I use it for President JJ. I use it for President Atamils. I said the same, and to assure for all of them.
1: Where in the Constitution does it say in Twaswa?
2: I am saying,
1: the Constitution,
2: what
1: Oman,
2: I am saying,
1: where
2: is
1: does it say
2: this
1: in
2: is the first
1: in the
2: time there has been a four-term clear? What is wrong if you have to do some legal exercise?
1: No.

Well, Mufa and Chemi said the NTV we common. Namiad Machina, we're here. Thank you so much for your time. Make sure you did the big man himself, Eba. OPD. On one can say, but transit the Juma transit. But the man here comes to the Santee. Namiad Machina.

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2: Yeah, how you doing, sweetheart? You good?
3: Good. How are you?
2: I'm good. I just don't want to go to work this morning.
3: Oh, come on. OPD is on right about now. Work and Happiness. He's going to be on for the next 2 hours.
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Any YouTube. 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
0: premium boss ladies, pretty ladies, more president, Nana Equia, the money now, sister Edra Nopa, Mubimu, Namuti, work and happiness, a Jumani energy. How do you say? Over the weekend, the media who do be brinwa echo so and same be brin so ACC ewo ye chromo or mine canemo. Be brinwa a bre echrono, better bet to drag. Ya kai kai, young hoo. 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
0: 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Many a immense police station and penny phone will be to train common. A post if we are a war, many be to train common and some are normal catch. I'm saying, Oko UGMC hospital. No, I'm not here. I'm not free bed just 25 years. I call 23. 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Oh, said ye a corso and ra. Na Ebusia for Asia. Na Ushe said ye, yes, sister. A Timliga wife. Odo Bruni. What draw a ye nukunu? Charles Kojo for Su Ato Nabasa. Eurade. And also I fee ye pa. Wife, I know it. Abusiana Chesse, the resident at a war a year, East Lagoon, a ho any a deda, papa no, a ho any a sea, no, and run Crofo Esher when you so Crofo when you so Crofo Sher when you so. Namahusa and Crofo as I take out Odo Bruni, a year tatuna, what draw a dear to a year in Satna Bassa Hono. 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Facebook wall. And now, and go for see air temper. The bidum see when one shed the iron yam and I'm cutting the ready and to obey me our own. And on Usuwa Casa, also is saying yet the Anglophone canal. And a down of a fair brother Charles Kojofu, so I want to come ruin Natchez. Well, down no kita microphone. Nipa no air and the wire, dear pa. They were double near Bassana FCA. It will be worry beam and I don't worry beam. That's it, and when you say, yeah, what better control number was a bad one? Debbie, I'm busy. I'm busy. I'm busy. I'm busy. I'm busy. I'm busy. I'm busy. I'm busy. I'm busy. I'm busy. I'm busy. I'm busy. I'm busy. I'm busy. I'm busy. I'm busy. I'm busy. I'm busy. I'm busy. I'm busy. I'm busy. I'm busy. I'm busy. I'm busy. I'm busy. I'm busy. I'm busy. I'm busy. I'm busy. I'm busy. I'm busy. I'm busy. I'm busy. I'm busy. I'm busy. I'm busy. I'm busy. I'm busy. I'm busy. I'm busy. I'm busy. I'm busy. I'm busy. I'm busy. I'm busy. I'm busy. I'm busy. I'm busy. I'm busy. I'm busy. I'm busy. I'm busy. I'm busy. I'm busy. I'm busy. I'm busy. I'm busy. I'm busy. I'm busy. I'm busy. I'm busy. I'm busy. I'm busy. I

enti abrochere for modicas no abegu ha Chinese for no o masai market no enti muma yentete so enti uyo obi awope Toyota Tundra atwa 19 Toyota Tundra me name kind of Tundra you know that I'm looking for back on a 1794 model move fe I'm 350,000 Ghana cedis and be mawo. Oh yeah. 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Mami mfao emonwuramu ewo tema. Tema. Transport Economics Management Accommodation. Tema. Yes, sir. Se me di wu PMU o tema dia. 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

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E wo adum 106.3 FM. AABB. 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
2: Shade, what do you want to say environment?
3: What do you show? Show on this one.
2: It's a premier. Then you say, how you figure to?
3: Debut.
2: Bobby, good afternoon. Me rain and pa, but then who ya oya mama ra ho.
3: O se so
2: one na beto. 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
3: Oh.
2: How? 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Ah, FDA. Good afternoon, sir. 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
2: Wade. 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
3: Oh.
2: Uye gana nina u didin kwa de ase video yome hun hiyan.
3: Oh yes.
2: So the question is about people is exactly what we need to tackle. And today ene de. Bro.
3: Tama new town here, and we won't say a pono, a versus no, and a sissy, a no no. Chess, eh, woman jai, and I'm no guan, you musa, ya fan, say, so, and woman de prior be no more de noom. Chess, eh, yeah, eh, she, Debbie. And Winim say, me nim say, FDA, Miss Samo, says, eh, was someone your tax for so. Samo beer, Munko crew. 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
2: must hear this 70 years. We cannot boast of a serene beach. We cannot even boast of it. And look at that. Big companies in the salary. Big companies in
3: the salary.
2: How long? And everybody, as far as we are Ghana, you should be concerned. Because this is what is happening here at Tema New Town. And because they know what they are doing is wrong, they are trying to cover their faces. That is why I'm calling on all the relevant authorities that matters.
3: And now my area, Yeberio, and now my umbetu amankrofo, and one more atese gu anyemu, a sabben bola home, a hua kwa no mse jamu nine. 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

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Careful your client service. 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And a belnyako, also an open check, say, and confirm. Be brainy, probably bring us any video back we, Eddie, and mommy. And what day? Adam 106.3 FM, so, and I was a goose, what he and car will be more. Oti, yay. Baby, we are Oti, and freebia. Mummy, and share who ye. Endpoint of a party clinic at Opey was a man fan too when him say what the ABA a prostate and I say a kidney no and a ene ye chimatobi abahon and I say what the aquaquae fertility issues ah would ye chimia and your man to mean conkind and famo. This row, but more than say, Bobo Romo endpoint of a party clinic na yam fowl and firm weighing our bar a free the yan say ukita wo card. And I said, ukita o 70 Ghana cities na dey age card. E wo end point. Na fe ya hwew. Ya yo apom din mu hwehwe mu kama dey amaw. No wa sorry, na wo ko. Then so how be o ha? Yetimi dey draw and so e dey account. E ye burning sensations and I say numbness. And I say wa kuma na bo periperi chance dey da ebo. Ti yade e dey da so. But modern only Dr. Dubwatin and you can come on number near 0244-867068. 0244-867068. End point to my party clinic was the end to chronic diseases. And so, and I agbeve taifa. Make come for the amount. Ushe, and ye did ye ni di ye. Baby, ye tear. 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Why, yare sefie, ya dear beco, ya number no, a 0246 595 256. 0246 595 256. Na ya momo didn't say, you be two a year, ya dear would be a woe nipper, dear moon, Nina, I say, a dear freehold, a dear amawo.

Shaja ewo eye Dubai. 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Eho ena owo Dubai. Today is your birthday. 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A special one. Enko Enfa Emao. Enjoy your day to the fullest. Mamin fan tu enim se eye Compute Ghana. Wase Prime Week. Compute Ghana Mobile Prime Week. Na your person or tre ina and say and your man who do a ye nyina no eye ye mobile phone no and a boy ma ye timi e de capture a special moment. Afe ye de supporte e kwa who do bia ye fasu e di juma in a creative way. Simple person or call life. Na ye nyo me bia eye mobile phones. Yende mini woka say this season Compute Ghana Eddie Mobile Prime Week. Nani nyina na say we eye biggest mobile phone festival featuring top brands Ahud Robi best prizes. Wa start eye ene day a wotem kan wutie mi eye 27th July etwamu akopem 9th August. We no oba be enjoy exciting discount of mobile phones be brands be etc Samsung, Tecno, Infinix, Itel, Vivo, Huawei, Hotwave, any dia ekaka ho enyina. Na oba beto bi nso, there's gonna be amazing gifts ahud robia. And also yade ebema wo mobile phones sui a mabobo sui. Eno na se wo di twa emfonia. Simple. Wo di do juma. Put him say pictures no ne quality no a yeah. High. And unti bomodin so be boy ra eye Compute Ghana showroom bia. And I say online www.computeghana.com. And I say obet me a friend 0302 752 020. And I say obet me our sapien 0243 143 143. Na biggest phone festival, I want to wait to meet you.

0: Prophet Joseph Atara ewo mintem ano memeneda ene no ehwibo mu ewo kasafidie so anope yi asan so aba be coming sa mame mana kwa ba papa memo akwa ba
1: yenia
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1: de
0: oti enka no pe yi a oti ha yi what's the same man? Because it do be I said, yeah, we see far who piano. It will be a while we share, we see our own Kayo. Then so you can't Prophet Joseph Atara. Atara, no wine.
1: May I say, Prophet Joseph Atara, a founder and the leader of Believers Grace Crown Ministry International. On one soon, the Sander Atara praise. I know. I saw he was Adenta Barrier. Second floor, our Bond Square building, any cheesy pizza, and I wore the same building. Emo, now for the past 20 years, near me, yeah, prophet.
0: For the past 20 years,
1: Patron,
0: and our year prophet,
1: Patron.
0: Ubebusa say, ministry, no, a chassis saying, most won't die be, and I didn't call 4 years and a year of fe, and I say, Ube be, and I say, would you know, send us out here?
1: May that say, say my late father, no apostle, no prophet to the founder of CAC, Christ Apostolic Church, and to ye womito asorifi. Na miswano mini kakrana me beto wa debi wo me ma me once first ni wo a EBFN atami ana itat.
0: Atami.
1: Atami.
0: Uh-huh.
1: Itat.
0: Mm-hmm.
1: Ye ma menum sa omo etise
0: Grakes ye bino.
1: Yeah, I'm born to
0: money
1: and ye magumi, yes. And me mammy tre men and bizans a man then no say. We ne a mean some enemy na se a why ye.
0: Woo
1: na tamwa me nimono. And soon sumo ye se bo me too because now be ye was as is so inti non peso mu kumi kum.
0: Oh mammy,
1: yes.
0: I brought no one won.
1: Nam say you from Nonyam.
0: And you bought Umami too.
1: Yes.
0: Was this fiscal or spiritual?
1: Spiritual. And he appeared physical, my Ebedani to Brubone. And to Brubone, no, you see a gua in Piwa, who is so more being once in a coon. And he anti me and coon, mammy, and mammy, mammy, whom be bought Pumpunyam and Huny and our roy.
0: Wow.
1: And man in some roy, it is a Benquas, and once he a cabin,
0: Benquas, I said, see Ronam Ponchequa, Mokorian.
1: Yeah. You cry, I reap.
0: Miss Marida,
1: sir.
0: We are Jigro.
1: Grill.
2: Jim FM!
1: That's a cream cracker.
0: Busy. Hey, I said, well, yeah, bro.
1: And there is you. And there is it. And see, man, me mammy is wrong. By insuranking, I miss me mammy woman. Or who me, you know. Miss us, me, we are now. 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
0: Satan, where do you, how many years?
1: Except me, sir. When I'm a member, and me, and number cat, a mocatrem.
0: Yes, you're attacking our brother now that we are moja to walk down. I am,
1: yes,
0: and we are destiny child.
1: Yes,
0: and unty, one more tries.
1: So many times. And ye, and my many kind of feed don't pay too honorable. I'm the Nico hospital, one survivor, or any banning in a wee.
0: Hey,
1: send me a normal per se to me, no, and on our tunnel. 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
0: Mm-hmm. Or two amanano.
1: Yes.
0: Or piece of kind.
1: Yes.
0: Wow.
1: Yeah. 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
1: wow I said my one kind.
0: Open heavens.
1: 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I said my one kind. My man come myself. Me mami woo ya at the age of 12. 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
1: 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Ni a ye de and to magua pe perform. And sani a da. Me kai ni a da seven in my bifi. 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
1: 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Ni fie ho en siran kenya mi said that a papa ni wey me na me ko bo trumpet last respect man
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1: is a matter of time
0: no eba
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1: yes
0: wa ho be dwere wo
1: yes
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1: Yeah. O tena pa. open the program ne don
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1: sir
0: na toaso Wednesday 29th to 30th July
1: yes
0: each day no from that time no 29th to 30th no
1: yes
0: e 6 p.m. each
1: yes.
0: night
1: yes na Friday na ye all
0: Friday,
1: night Friday e all night yes
0: July and no ye all night
1: just
0: 8 p.m. na ye say ye dey end dey bosumi we
1: yes
0: July bosu me
1: ne the end say by the end
0: na me say adwuntofo bi so eba
1: yes oba pa eh yef obi anim no ah ye fe no empress gifty ono no oba empress gifty watch me mo hwe no nyame be ye me
2: enti
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1: yes yeah me di wakonya si ho yeah because senior me hu no I am say we are together yeah we are together. Yeah, we are together. I pick it.
0: Papa Medase, na di na odi source na bi ya sorry.
1: Medase, enti senior Saturday me can say me hu revelation na urade. 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
1: 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Follow me on social media handles in Nina so Prophet Joseph Atara YouTube Prophet Atara TV. Eradin Shira
0: Papa.

106.3 FM suna sabre wa sugu swa. What be mwa watermen can wootie no. Work and happiness a jumani ni ye. Mami fan tu fan ko piemu. And they whoop and chance ya me can four calling plus roofing sheets and a diama. What ya say? Baby, I was it then a drone. Memfa and Yoma Enguso and San Wako DBS Industries Limited. Within Riani Begusuno, sometimes there be an abbey here still trusses. And they will copy my attitude in us. But they said, yet may come for what they are calling plus roofing sheets and a diama. I don't know what try amount. 10% discount, amount 20 years warranty. Yet, just say, and chance in it. And so, and we're natching within 20 years. And you said, the Arab is here, Piagus, or there be. And until we are renovation. And until we are estate developer. And we here, and chance in the abode dinosaur. Who we'll see warehouse? We're DBS Industries Limited. And Chia Quire, we're Chia Quire, was Spinters Road. 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Duffy's Health and Beauty Range of Product, and they were gonna be so a bini or him. Feminine mischief, name, you know, Kase. Ya can't me and son and our boss were the man 155 cities. Ya were Duffy's Baby Skin Cream. Me and son, ya can't boss were 110 Ghana cities. Sanso and ya were Duffy's Face Cream.

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There were Duffy's Black Sports Cream, Makuma Kumi and San, Aya Camboso, 110 cities. There were Duffy's Hygiene Plus Children Shower Gel, my and Saya Camboso, there were 160 Ghana cities. And there were Duffy's Herbal Vein Capsules, my and Saya Camboso, there were 115 cities. Duffy's Immune Booster, my and Saya Camboso, there were 180 cities. Duffy's Sachet Flat Tommy, Bakun, Yadema, 100 cities. And your what Duffy's Weight Management Slimming, Bakun, 100 cities. Femicare, 200, Bakun. Duffy's Acne Cleanser, Bakun, 40 cities. And your what Duffy's Hair Grow. And also, so Yadema, Bakun, 40 cities. And TNA, so who pay be at one? One name, penny, four, three, three, one number, 0202514020. 0202514020. I see. Thanks to you, Computer Clinic. We are bad. Not dysmenorrhea. How? A typhoid and I say asthma. And I say a kidney failure. Thanks to you, Computer Clinic. We have high quality diagnostic machine. Thanks to you, Computer Clinic. See accurate scanning effect.

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month subscription enu so free. 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
1: Phone call Bakupa will be ye, a bit be a quina bibria mount. Betcha Bakupa will be cha, a bit be jankayama waffable. Now, would you know you see a bako, a bit me as a sound kita who dear will we are seeing you? Compu Ghana Mobile Prime Week, a jaja, some mobile phone a fasha kesia, Brant a kukudam, a share a boa F4, a free Samsung, Techno, Infinix, any iTel to Vivo, Xiaomi, Huawei, Hotwave, and a doji. But you chum na your mobile phone branded that will come a swore. Now, when you bet Jibuano, a free 27th of July, a copim 9th of August, a dear. Mobile phone now be to be a yat so now what on ni a chewadi brands a hoodwo a kenya hoodwo yeah chew the ntia and what's that we choose the CompuGun borrow a CompuGun showroom via and I shop it online at 3143 for CompuGun passion for technology.
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1: And yes,
0: why, may I
1: say? Somebody did be a me one.
0: Yamin shall say what I must say. 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
1: papa,
0: and eh, soon some semi pese, me know a can and one sem. 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
1: Nye
0: 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And Crawford's son Crawford, your maddy, and you may be crom with me trap nippana singlet. 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I say a cast a quaint be soon say a foul one day, a quay be beer. 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I teach him what be any, I mean, a several son
1: of my dear. My main fa and cheer, mamma tea for. And they toss me, no mamma fan cheer for 50 days, so mamma, mammy, hana mafo. And grass, I be on mamma, Niji was sorry for pa. I shall know Yanaka see a pa, so then I'm holding and when you're better, Michi. Now, a friend is saying, Yaka. Soon, soon, was semoa. A ya nippon funny serious because Honemoa de. It is a nipper cra. Tis will be found Honemoa dea. Well, sir, Atalia be crow honoma, Utimi goes Atalia same house, ah, Talia way dea. As soon as see Jenna Mupa, ever quite so missing. But you make and what I say, son a nipper or crown so Jenna Watalium. It is your fun, Hunemoa dea. Make I say last 2 weeks, so be the sake see be bamboo. A papa ni mua wabo bran and any near my basa. Or say, be a honomoa, on mum sees any dem. As wabobra, cacrantin or one mum sees any dem. No mum sees any dem me, as I bear, and ye now never could quay in and agree with ye. A free one,
0: who could dream.
1: A free one, nothing. A cobban say, when you will fee. 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Ne yere. Ne near my baby, ya bobon in your magoon. A boy ho back on any money in ho. Be I guess why we didn't bear 1 week in any money in us, our baby go.
0: Eh?
1: Na near money be go not the canny one. Na any to say, ye. Be a funny pedriamon. A tole be a na as an adrin crow free. Ne hoso. One I say, be a funny medium to say, electric be a shocking or no. I've a free one, eh, ye and solibium.
0: Ne be man sorry beam.
1: And solid beam. 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
1: 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94 8188 0535 94 8188 0535 94 8188 0535 94
0: 0538 unemployment trainee teachers em say omo e fa wo mo na em say kwa na omo fa so afom na
2: portal no
0: transparency bi anche denim anti correlation no en che da en correlations
2: portal the woman say unse utia ka for entry into the portal.
0: Oh, okay.
2: It's in the part of the one I'm going to move on. I'm going to find the past 6,000 out of 30 something thousand. You know, ubi will be a while. When you're about to be in
0: here, when you'll be in
2: here, you
0: know, I'm saying, same be anymore.
2: You see,
0: you're from the OPD, OPB, the Bakra Ghana phone, you're going to be there.

0: to Adum 106.3 FM so near the remember yemo bibia kwa ba ene ye dwa da wo krompo no wo sanso ye biom wo de ache ye ene tri asido asida ene ye di mani di testi angozo kasie bo ene so ye sapa kaye ye de nam de se de se de se na ye aye so ma wi present tim bombe de squad obi du mbie adu ku mene
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3: 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We are looking at the risk involved, the potentiality of this resulting to profit losses, and Ghana will be deprived of the ownership of this great asset of ours. So we want government to know and to take us seriously, because we began this discourse long time ago, and it appears nobody is listening to us. No one is giving us a listening ear. And you know, in Ghana, and for that matter in Africa, if you don't drum home and let it be to her. Your issues, your concerns will not be addressed.
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1: 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Bra Facebook, never one is what you control if you cross me. Sumani many. Brunibaka says, Sin is believing. Philly Gadochi, Yagani, Yagani. When you tiem, many tiem, mano, a manu. Ehe. Eti, a branch and a two can in ye rad will be bow, we could be a bit. And I'm a bad and I'm coffee a quabble.
6: Come me jo so.
1: Comrade sir, he say say dey betwi akase eye kakra na say say dey sika ko ne mu ya yun.
6: Sisi ano abuba no egu ni ta no object ebie wewu anu amakoka small and big intestine I want yam no. E dey tell no. Na atwa say aggressive do no omo ni specialist abu ti ye yi abuba na akogura ne yam no. 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Obuna ko pye mu ewo interbetu okoke kosiya. People teaching was with a friend in Tabetu. They did a brand day at your Apple Pim or no more. Doctor Forrest, I will ban a rule and the Yemen. On which me a ye nina, now from what you say, on which me as in a brand different 8 months when you're 32 years. I will move by money. I'm no Cassadia. Everybody can say, so one good morning in Jimina. I'm out of the money be Akokan and so on. I'm one Yemen. I'm a general doctor Forrest here. On Mumucha Street, the moment I will ban a way inside. Then I'm going to meet me. I'm going to get free. I'm going to get me again. Now, come here. I'm going to meet Ajene Krau. I'm going to go. I'm going to go. I'm going to go. I'm going to go. I'm going to go. I'm going to go. I'm going to go. I'm going to go. I'm going to go. I'm going to go. I'm going to go. I'm going to go. I'm going to go. I'm going to go. I'm going to go. I'm going to go. I'm going to go. I'm going to go. I'm going to go. I'm going to go. I'm as a fuma, and now a grandma come here, you man for Jazz in a year, don't be said as a money be there to 20. For Tituno, who Piana Bessia as a money goes to Eddie Springer, and no, I don't to pay ya, I'm with you a good in now, this is in the nine porum, a capital in the movie in an episode. I'm also at the address of the government was with an idea, and what to me happen for Abanagin and I'm there at the actual truck on an island and that was great. Our little down, Jayakumi, among Galapum, nothing in Maba. 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sika nou killing you. I guess I'm the filling station. Come over with the filling station. Mobile money, I won't filling station in China. The only opposite. And the only idea. I'm over with the money. I'm not for the government. I'm
1: not for the government. I'm not for the government. I'm not for the government. I'm not for the
6: government. I'm not for the government. I'm not for the and I want to highway like that. So I do, so I did no matter what, Konyaku to Akuti Junction, Kwano Junction, Jiate, Omute Pumua. Now I was going to say, Kumi, and when I go, Manko Lancaster, Manko Junction in the police station, Kumi, Manko Junction in the police station. That's why I owe you more. I do my film. Now, okay, news. Now we need microphone.
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7: Baby, you move me down here. Ninche pen. Oh my sister, Esi. You so quen in one casa. May your press conference last 3 weeks. On what I'm having to know, I'm better. It's any day now. I'm move me down. Me suspect say. Say so quen so many. Everybody. Me me genetic or chrono me genetic. Me me support one. Any time I'm something one set example.
8: Correct.
7: Me dear to go where you simply fool your money. I'm a mukeb ye ye ye. Not one penny for. Says I store on Baba Trohono, Ombra on Bay Fio. Ombe if you are Bose, one quo corner, Obey, said Nature, Surukan and Sadaho. At the Honoma Bepim, one leg, Landlords Association, which I am. Nedanes or half from any other quantum. Oh, may you need a front of Quanade and them, and it's under the man saw Hanano, my mammy, all quine. So we him subjugate a few. If there's some jaden, a sembra quorum, but the passo yadi papa, I say they support on.
8: Yeah,
7: into the Gomay is simply very special. Now come any impeding for one at Man Omoy. No, me catch it on, say, Miss Romo. Baby, a papa, yeah, a one omo fan too. Now some jaden, embra, to my start a woman guy.
8: But
7: it's sure to get them in I am, baby, I am, and any nature as to now. May I press conference I'm doing on Betro.
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8: evida
7: Baby, I love quite so quiet that mean tongue that.
8: No correct.
7: It's massa, a dear home may you feel. 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We sat then for purpose of water, say, and I'm home, and I'm going to go to an amoco winner. 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
1: 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Just one by rules, see, whatever bounce, not just one matron and temps idea. Amen, I'm some man crown and man, Wamonium. Now, mammy decides me to be an CBG. 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And a coy and any best 700. And on the command is your form one for 10 one of my minutes who was some car. And some hand a pan as a moody one car. A show boat. Ah, a behano.
8: A man is me and see, the brain rely on a man, my mom, for more, my dad, you know, not a being Renin Sayaba. And then mother woman. See, be the other woman. Am I in your father? I'm a man of family. 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I think so. Be my own so energy. Say be ya. Almost like I say my crown will be so warm. See, and then I energy that am I in.
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1: You be any or my more or so similar. Any, I quote ye, Nana, quasi, you. I will toss me and say, I care.
2: Abusia, young Quayanimo, young Quayanim Cassia Bonumo, my drinch and Yenny can fabi, young Fadrinch, any beef, some madama, moody be a baby bray, I was here Faba, whom you knew near Pem Quayanim. 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Was a ye cab by patch, rest of our memo name quoia, and this year by ya what is we, a memway, a con and quoia. 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
1: here. I go to twist. Ever Congo ointment. Am I ready for Frago Trading Enterprise? Electrical appliances, Papa, and I want to be near dear free. And I was those for the speed of enemy fat as well as 19. 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
4: there be a say
3: and
4: 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Would it be a busy yammy? 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Father, before you
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4: so yes, I say,
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4: be a man, check. 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
10: Herbal and Alternative Medical Hospital Bena Black History and the War America China Africa ne Ghana mpeni fo abona baso se o say are mo man for tia popa
11: eye Amin Scientific Hospital
12: aye sabia o won fidie mu aso ye woda so a fidie ne kire o yade na nu asan so sa o yade
10: amen aye expert o kwan kro yare ho won ran wen nam na wa doctor for ne nurse fo so o wotima
11: Amin Scientific and the herbal homeopathy naturopathy and reflexology nyina e say yade
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0: 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Still! 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
1: Jeez! 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
2: Ago!
3: Yes, Bramu.
2: Hey, what would you have no Timo Sano?
3: A Juma or no choir, Yanuna, or so crab body paints are all firm when you grow.
2: Eh, no crap.
3: And a man once you did me and Naposua Manu. And it's how the Ujina Hound and Denden Sano.
2: Media Mikonia speed dot spray, and in the gel, and I'm this spray baby, I am Yano. Few minutes, ya Jome.
1: K. What is speed dot then?
2: Your friend speed dot spray, the gel and so on. Your pale release spray.
3: And your train, I mean, could be manu and answer my mobile.
2: Oh, speed dot be manu fast relief. Say pens, no, what she, what posso, who go to Jay, what Betty, when sir, when Anthony,
1: Efia, your first no copy be brimming.
2: Speed dot spray, and then the gel, and then a pharmacist, and over the counter medicine sellers. Also, chemist, and what dear ba, Arabraka, Okaishi, and Okumasi. Yeah, friend, 0302-245-334 and 0322-022-496.
3: Speed out spray and in a gel.
2: Ni relief. A yes, speedy.
3: FDA Aji Jodi and Kratu Yatu.
4: Hey Raji Bichinio. Just a yellow way, dear. And see a draw.
5: Antimase. Just who drew why I said the awards sad one. Bra, but you can go ointment. Now cos she says all my enemy at your mitre team. The yan is all better to in some keke. Now they are strong when I'm and why no no.
6: Honey, say say Congo ointment, ya yen me at ye, yet your good chill muse, come on. Now no namne dear, said the yen and anom the die and one. Eight jina so, if it in yen yanya ham one yachi, a cabo muse, and you won't free a crow, pompo, mina. 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
2: God will change your story. I said God will change your story. Your test is going to change to testimony. God is refining you, preparing you, adoring you, cutting off the excess.
3: Thank you, Jesus. 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

0: Father, we glorify your name, and we thank you for sending your Son, Jesus. 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And Jesus, we know that as we release ourselves in faith, trusting only in you, that the power of the Holy Spirit will be released, healing and wiping away all doubt, disappointment and fear. Father, let the power of your Spirit move upon every man, every woman, and every child, from every tribe and in every nation, as we await the coming of Jesus Christ, our Lord and Savior. Let your living water flow.
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0: World Cup Menabo, no more move football, no one's here. 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Eye go!
1: God will change your story. I said God will change your story. Makolola bosa. Your test is going to change to testimony. God is refining you, preparing you, adoring you, cutting off the excess.
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0: Martin! Martin with my own back. Papa Tofu, let me so be here, Scar. Now, only Scar here. Mama, Miss Susie, you're not coming to Musa.
1: My way so fast, I never know. Sikafia, Michel, Bussumibiano, as so fast, no, no. Before my pet, you know, mobile memoir, and it's so be about my bassin. Maybe dinner, again, I'm fast.
2: I say, I bring you out by my way insurance now. What do you boost your name, Papako, Ebershesso? Mitchell, so free Munqua, dear. Ever call more. Now, why now we hear my way insurance, Nadia? Ever call more, a bra, oh, quay, dear crown crow. Ya dear, and uncle, share a boo a boo, we all wash here, any. Impo, walk or die, a sabia, a brunami. So, what the 18, a cop in 59, oh, welcome, dear. Who bet me ever come my way, Busiano? Foul phone, net dial is *165#. Oh, empty and so says, see ya. 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Cause say no way.

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2: Tell me, Jack.
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0: 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A bio building, oh, yeah, it's you. 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

0: Mosquito Quell, Holy Multi-Purpose Insecticide Spray, Damna Kron Kron. 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
1: Hello, Oba.
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1: Oh, eye MTA so hape win promo na mide mi wanshe mu. 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
2: Hey! 1,000 cedis! 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

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Sir, BB and I, DB, and I need Pabby, and air rather than I said, will be anyhow. Cecilia, my phone with this one. I don't want 106.3 FM. Maybe I should be a memo of Quaba. Memo of how? Memo of Juma watching. And then so Radia right Domia says she'll be on a Monday. July, I bought some money that also at Dunu and so. I think Pinu and yet Dunu is here.

Adams, you are quite ye, met me, Adams, ye, a who? 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Yeah, now so there be any who told you to answer. 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

0: So say the videos of our time, eh, bro. Say, I can so also be here at 106.3 FM once again. This is Sophia Kwanso and this is Mike 2, baby. Yanko YouTube say, say, yeah, na, near the brother, at this young woman. Video near the brother, at this young woman. At this young woman, kakra. Pa, ya kakra, pa. Nayana, what's in Kitika Kram? It was a video near the brother. Sinkete kakra wum adisua wum pa sinkete sese ya na yemfa videos of our time no emerald na sa videos of our time no oba spaghetti na ye kan for the amount say dani da nyina no mama dey answer won sabe kan oba spaghetti ni bi na also so watch chopping we are all chopping, everybody is chopping into so chop bi na oye oga nipa so yome ya no di oba Oba, kama pa. 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I know I call, YouTube, or no, I be share with this idea. Ubi amra, no, we can any so idea. 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Ibu ha say I na fair you say I na die you e ya na intimi hu but say na tie bia no I was so ba be hwesa video yi ka ho bra se se ya mo mra YouTube na mo be hwe mani so ade ai bra be hwe aha inti oba YouTube se se ya on e da ho no sinkete ne hwe adisua wum inti sinkete ne hwe se se ya bra YouTube se se ya Adom 106.3 FM this is Sophie Kwaso. This is Sophia Kwaso. 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Now that was for a mutiye me so no. 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And the girl super XP no. 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Eh, come up, na, my cans or so. If you can't come, my son said, injectors, no, then in Nemo, Emma, a flu ye. Who you so go out super SP, and so for pump. Emma plugs, spark plus, any more fee. In Tiano, you so go out super XP, nibi, na, to me, abwa. If you be amra, YouTube, bra YouTube see I never hear when you saw there. Yeah. Obiamra YouTube see ya. Na Echo Bank for the Echo Bank's digital campaign be at so I ya some keto akwa na hwe sa campaign we ya na opese wo bia de ho ehye eye Echo Bank ehye mu. Ehn to the bra. Hey. But the who hia say so behwe. Ish. 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You sink it in a way. 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I an answer who you be by sink it in a way. A be will nipa be brew. 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But one. 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Menkaida made them a sink call dentist be a ho. Say me quack or ye dental checks be a. 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
0: All right, Adam 106.3 FM, and I was so good. I would hear this as Sophie Kwanzaa.

0: I shall be no. And after you, Madina, ne, or Yarafa, a half wing, and I chat your name, Tema for. Now, Muntina Makofas, I'm Kumuwe Abba. Because, yeah, oh, Madina, and I was here, and Faso, baby. Now, Pamfaso, and the Abba. I'm in Conan Femine. Abba Fefe, any, and Como. Adiza Ibrahim, head of marketing and media relations, Ewo Electroland Ghana. Uh-huh. Adiza.
1: Yes.
0: Yeah, Adi.
1: Alhamdulillah, Rabbi Lalami.
0: Adiza, obi e no be bo amte de yenko yadi na ho te sey
1: na mi adum nte me ho ye na mi adum nte me ho ye
0: that's right
1: adum binti
0: na nya mi aya de pa okay any sanity de ya yen hwe de na mo se mo de bre Electroland for de na mo se mo de bre Madina for
1: Madina for the medas say you have me in the studio say
0: yeah.
1: It's here for ya da mwasepa Madina dear yeah yankofu ya ni omwe di juma for the past I think 10 or beyond 10 years.
0: Wow.
1: Ah ye ton ton TV ni air conditioning washing machine gas stoves emom.
0: Okay.
1: But say you shred the wire the jadi ni corner. I say bro ya drain ni and say so kakra. And I won say ni pasu de oya dia oya den or say ye. My dinner for so you move from 2006 you start to say you operate well. Ghana, ha.
0: Okay.
1: Now, you know, money on one side, there were Echo Bank, taxi rank in Chen,
0: okay.
1: Echo Bank near Yeni, opposite former Masalachin,
0: okay.
1: Say, Hono Muni, ye did jam, a dinner for Beba, as Shalibuche for Beba, a denta Beba, or Yari Faba, or more a Brit or Pokabu, say, one or be did jam,
0: okay.
1: Tia Shah, they were conners about time, and say, ye de ye be mum,
0: okay.
1: Ye dream won last year, mu, Nanya mia dumunti. Omo do any dwa omo ni ye di enti no ama yetime ye bebie ne kese mu ama omo wo Madina ho
0: tete bi kura ho dada na afi na
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0: mo ye ne gangantoa
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0: okay
1: enti ne ye bie ne premiumly ama omo wo Madina ho
0: se
1: de be yo bia betime ria ho no mu
0: enti mu bie mu ama na kese e de and to move beba and yamanoswana.
1: And fun to moon, but the other beba ne say. Sank a first, maybe a wap, yet once I may start in a missile multimedia drop. So first will be beba no. You're launching new products, but no be beato, but a hono a savvy areas be bree.
0: Okay.
1: So nippa ni be fee a bribeba be drew as ye. Yes, yes, sir. Maybe you'll be fee or yarifa beba be drew one, even though you were branch or yarifa.
0: Nasa.
1: To this time, no dear baby be any dear. Your capacity to serve them beyond we your beka chen is so asan cobra
0: aye
1: or china stock beba so we now we are
0: maybe I'll go back around in the car kwa na badada eba be tu ako
1: na why inconvenience you know it's see dey bet me serve you beyond that capacity of telling them that we don't have stock it just got finished or china na waba
0: oh okay na yes eh na and to mudie no na na person me hu go bu ha yeah, and who is
1: shame?
0: And is it the Amaya? Is it the Umbertumu? Okay, Intinaga say, and to Mubiama.
1: Dai,
0: Sassiabo, and your back kaka crap, products number one, who will be switching me.
1: The product I award game, Gana Haina, Emsa, who she shed TV, Papa. Diane, Samsung, you were Samsung, you were TCL, you were media, Nasco, you were homeland, so I air for ma, name memory in our kitchen way, plastic way, metal way, wooden way, ice chests, in Kunya, furniture, deco, and more.
0: Deco was around when
1: they saw what them are open, so did our vase, BC Hall, open wounds, small deco, company in the moon, you know, yeah, you were TVs, you were the Amabu Boyina in every range. But freezer, you would deep freezer. You would find a chest freezer. You would top mouth.
0: They blog no.
1: They blog no. You know. A drum for you. You know, my mom, my sister, see. Or my business, coastal business. Ne yeah. You know, my mom. You know, my so, why you draw the deer? Because
0: you did draw hopper.
1: You did draw hopper. And a fridge, you would there. So, you blog no. You so, beba blog. Open your blog. Ne beba, see how you will be. Open your blog. Ne beba, won't see. See how you will be. Washing machine here, what they are two pipe, mukranas open so boo pipe and so
0: and the big
1: and uncle boo and cramun so the big woman is in your mama. Top load, yeah, we will be
0: okay.
1: Yeah, what dear, a nimna would the best, sir, red and would the big
0: woman, okay.
1: Yeah, well, TV, yeah, was smart. Yeah, what the winner decoder, kakra de boom, you can get over 100 digital channels to watch for free. Yeah, was smart TV, sir. Oh, connect to my internet, pe. Oh, bear the school, say, what around we now? Oh, bet me, they are trendy.
0: Okay, I on the money, then
1: I on in your money, saying, popcorn machine, it was like a boost
0: blender, no,
1: they are better cry.
0: Wow, now fridge, you know, fridge, you know, near Mukwen. Yeah, I'm the ton drinks and I transparent, you know.
1: Your friend display fridge, but I wouldn't me and your money move. Into no one's a more motum drinking in your money. Obit me by a service our fridge and a serve as a deco
0: okay.
1: Display as I serve the purpose of refreshment.
0: Okay.
1: I come a baby, I will be a sign a refreshing
0: okay.
1: Refreshment
0: more one door, no one more double door.
1: Hey, wouldn't you money and what triple door?
0: Hey.
1: Ah, wouldn't
0: triple dollars. I
1: remember a better
0: one. And then they could
1: see a point and no sano. My dinner enclave no sobesha. A muy beer restaurants, pubs, catering services areas, and no event centers. So, no, yabane can see a pan.
0: A condition, no. You want to see the animal horn.
1: Na de yen yoma no tombiana.
0: Near this papa bills.
1: Yen yoma no
0: Mike too.
1: Mr. Mike too. Mike too, yen yoma no tombiana.
0: I said, Yana, me, window shopping.
1: Oh, you are an ambassador. You are an ambassador that I'm here. I just met.
0: Yeah, you have to endorse me.
1: Yes, I am pa.
0: You know,
1: air condition.
0: Near a tidy sea hall. I don't know if I could board.
1: You are good. And we are friend of floor standing naked. Tia no sano. I sorry I wo Madina nene enclave one mu na school se wo ho hotel se wo ho no. Obi wo ha no on person obedrele and the split. They go buy on your friend is split.
0: Okay.
1: The ye dey see one your friend of floor standing naked.
0: Okay.
1: Ni wo round one be so ye timi dey say ceiling.
0: Ceiling no.
1: And now say si obi a person is ceiling ye fe. Tia no sano person happy with deck wo space.
0: Yeah.
1: We be talk asset ne depending on the capacity of the space.
0: Oh okay.
1: Yes.
0: Na ye ka canning in electric consumption, you assume product now a year power consumption and at the same because I never joined Yako to Fiji. You have to see an air a prepaid as a
1: power consumption in the immediate says the moment I wire ready so person who used to be BBI the man light. Now I ready say when him say and whom I can't see an air so bad over to light, but to any mono. Yeah, yeah, this is your way by now. Your manufacturer, or what in penny forts now say Energy Commission, Standards Authority, EPA Environmental Protection Authority.
0: Yeah,
1: a jumana ye ye nini na ye niomu.
0: Okay,
1: omu check his standards.
0: Okay,
1: emma ni meet standard of a normal standardized living condition of every Ghanaian.
0: Ah, won't shed down cotton,
1: won't shed down coboka baby, ain't you know. Yeah, the nyoma this time no, they are all on energy saving way. So better, yeah, what types? Because we are still transitioning. So your baby so say split here, open say what no. Yeah, what they are low on energy consumption. Open one, we seek a natural because we say we movie technology. It goes with a price.
0: Yeah,
1: but gradually we move. Into the yet the other day, I try say you be making sure say TV now we talk about entry baby, air conditioner now better entry baby, washing machine now better. Entry baby, electric gas burner now better so any day. Entry baby, to know some ingredients, no components, no product, no ye di be ashamed.
0: Okay.
1: Ama omo mbe ba better di wa yenge.
0: Eya na fridge no mne, other appliances no be wa ye say voltage ni 110. What they call ye di mu aye so kope. E bi e di ko kan ho ansa na. Ye di ene di wo de ko share ya na electrolan mo de ko share dan ho na eko. Mhm. Say ya voltage ni bi extra.
1: Until you need a fridge guard.
0: Okay.
1: You need a fridge guard.
0: Ba me se me che se. Mo voltage no e standard ya. Anya free na wo be copy. Okay.
1: Won say so many times they will can yam papa but mm. no has nothing to do with yan yeton branding.
0: Oh, okay.
1: And no e omo omo koto ofos de
0: ni. Ah, okay.
1: And no e problem no okay. Because abroche standard no e ye very high.
0: Okay.
1: So the baha, I just say wo come here to ni yam. Me nya say dwuma ni bi ntimi ntimi nche ba yan ye de ne de e ye pass wo je ya wa plug e Ghana standard dey call. Ti na make say de ye be ye bia no EPA wom standards mm-hmm. authority wom Energy Commission wom ye omun beshe sa de we amode be enya de a mind you it's not only about say wo ton wa de na mani pa na beto ma wa jiska
0: okay, yeah.
1: Ghana mranan kasa government is very interested in the fact that jadini beto air condition won ho okoso a emblo
0: yeah
1: ah embambe kum nipa kran bambe shifi into no these kind of agencies no they are gatekeeping say yen company bit say Electroland yen kofa bibi e din san so obi abebre end users
0: that is fine that is fine say ebia na me wo koforidia a me be medina me bie shop kesi a me pese me ye distributor na say agent e wo mu wo san she ni bi man
1: ye wo bi o pese ye distributor pese ye dealer I'm proud to say that there were over 500 resellers and redistributors across Ghana
0: wow
1: tintin no baby aye ye branch no wo madina ne sisi aye mienu ye bie we nyame adoma Wednesday
0: okay
1: ye wo mienu wo ho
0: okay.
1: What we do is that yes you try say be empower other people to be wo ho a baby o wo no wo campus e bia no wo Wisconsin no wo Legon o pese o start say o ton kettle blender iron young girl be brana brana ni yembe di juma
0: okay
1: obiso wo hono ma owo shop ankasa o peso obetu no ye dealer san emre no e wo hono mu
0: okay.
1: O fra ye numbers a ye be cheche wo de wo be ye u meet requirement na with the due diligence you become our cherished dealer or reseller
0: wow and ye obo number so my number be I bit me I ba mchen
1: mate wa daruma
0: all right adam 106.3 fm ye ne ye diza marketing manager and media relations na ebo enkomo efa Electroland na wo mo branch ya e wo madina no
1: o ma biem
0: a premium branch pa o ma biem pa nti e ho enkomo na ye boy
1: me patcho it's here for mo pese mo connect with Electroland Ghana Limited am fray was 0531 5973 9 mo fray was 05031 5973 9
0: okay.
1: It's here for mo bit me a friend na school so it was 0502 989894 mo bit me a friend na school it was 0502 989894 na mo be connected ni yen
0: okay.
1: Afe so madina no and yesa ye ko bie showroom pe wo ye de led screen ya mount ke sie e wo showroom ni ni ma mo
0: okay
1: into sie ye be bo English Premier League ye be bo local leagues ye me o ma qualify o mo ko African AFCON,
0: yeah.
1: Women AFCON, yeah. Morocco. Nini na ube unse yebe show waso.
0: Wow.
1: Champions League yebe show waso.
0: Wow.
1: Unfortunately, World Cup season neko, but ye show yi wa ya other branches.
0: Just,
1: but ahane nye ready ye. But ndeyi, ya mounti ye si wanuma. Ebe koso going forward, yebe try se yebe show yi localized content, community content for honuma unama. Ube timi akwa kwa paki ya tina sina wa shibi.
0: Wa shibi.
1: Yeah.
0: Okay, nini mi se? Electroland momo yade na madina hono apart from say momo this our service there man crow for momo boa community no e wo kwa bi so
1: ye boa community ne pa last week say me call on hine ne ho and na me ye bon komo and unim say your friend say during covid
0: yeah.
1: Me ankasa company ni edition means I mean lead ye e ko park e van aye ye mu duane
0: e
1: dey mad the people day
0: wow
1: yes I did that
0: wow
1: e drew bronya ye the donations ni ade kwa ye de bi ko hono ye park ni ye yiya man ko fo e drew sala ramadana ye de kwa yeah, the big corner mm. into no corporate social responsibility in India. A yardia be an electoral and yen fin diago. A numununa obe wants a community no, a rantier be any a baywa be, and as a group of people be a winya sponsorship on bay. Nancy Mukasa lady back, who quay a cookaton. Cookaton, I coin, make me donate in your mamma 25,000.
0: Wow,
1: yeah, the channel.
0: My idea,
1: yeah,
0: my idea, pa. Now we know a babana say. A premium ni mo ben yi hwese bia it's a Christmas so there ba no no mm-hmm. Mo discount kind of simple mo discount bia measures bia mo put to in place no e be ba se say ya na se ya twa ma bro nya ba sa
1: okay adia ye ni je we electoral and shopping say every day bia sa wo bia wo toy adia wo ye wa unim say every day there's something for end users or buyers
0: wow
1: yeah every day promotion meni wo ka say just last week ya launched the women's soccer promotion because ye hu say Ghana man ekwa kobo Queens in a quack or bow. Intin, ya launch it be around it. Said the bear, the refuria and the sensitization will be there. Every blessed day, ye will promotion.
0: Wow.
1: Ye promotion, na ye won no kwan. What say ya turn on promotion? Who sign ya at a deck in ye weekly or monthly raffle? Na ye ye.
0: Oh,
1: the answer said ye obey to be a obey key in serial number, nama short coda, ewo showroom. No.
0: Yeah.
1: Udi tuma, se blender, se kettle, se iron. No. Uti me a lucky winner, obeba back. Abe peja TV kakra kadeko.
0: Now this.
1: Paketu abeje kesi. Inti promotion ni debe bree kwa.
0: Okay, that is fine. That is fine. Blender mo wa kesi yo ho.
1: Pa.
0: Si blender ni bu ha. 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Do.
1: Yadi ye bibi ya.

0: Thumbtack presents Uncertainty Strikes. I was surrounded. 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There were paint rollers, satin and matte finish, angle brushes, and natural bristles. There were too many choices. What if I never got my living room painted? What if I couldn't figure out what type of paint to use? What if I just used Thumbtack? I can hire a top-rated pro that knows everything about interior paint, easily compare prices, and read reviews. Thumbtack knows homes. Download the app today.
1: Yeah, ni dream wa bibi ni na say nya moma yehu bibi ne na be improve so moma yehu because ye muntia and we are still in business tie da mo say
2: Wednesday
1: na me ya do ma 12 p.m.
2: Okay.
1: Officially ohene no zango hene ni magadia for no market queen madness ni na ombedi yenim amaya officially unveil them first flagship Madina premium showroom.
2: Right.
1: Adi ama Madina for ni nko for ina. And a screen so ya de abo hono mama mu. Uti traffic una se wo shene enye ye na se unim se ye bo match bia. Local or international de branchi. Na parki a wo she bi na traffic ni so tia na wa ko si.
2: All right. These are that's a p. Wo she as na be ka so won kasa. Eh de she. Won kasa sey marketing and media relations officer. She.
1: Nay, you're something new, Cassa. I did it, Nayosa.
2: So, we shall see him. Sand will be a day. With us,
1: with us, thank you very much.
2: A baby, my best ram.
1: My best ram. One best ram, yeah, me, I'm my best ram.
2: That's right. I actually, papa, my way.
1: Matty, what that woman may catch.
2: Right. All right. Adam 106.3 FM, Adiza Ibrahim, our marketing manager and media relations officer. Electroland. Ghana, and you know, Kasai, you know, be say, I also kind of managers. They say, what woman can do, what man can do, man can do to manage an annie. You all right, it yeah, thank you. 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

0: Jamming now, me chachamo, me chachamo. 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
1: Promotions.
0: Mama renew, replacement, ring, and I read into Biamra
1: Magic.
0: Land is in the Guas, I'm on Conquaje. And I'm a Quaje, my dear. And a Guo, baby. I was all by every.

0: Sa so mosquito spray. I don't know be adi atun. Spray. Come up.
1: What the Lord has done for me has increased. So.
0: What the Lord has done for me has increased. So for a kwa ba na how to say.
2: Eradiadum me hoye pa. I hope so won so hoye.
0: Nyame e madum.
2: Ye de nyame ase.
0: Ne hoye me ba bia ye.
2: Ye de nyame ase.
0: Ne ba bia ye.
2: Good to see you.
0: Ne no numa kase. Good to see you, numa kase.
2: That one say good to see you too.
0: Ah, okay, good to see you too.
2: Brav Mike, no, no.
0: Yeah.
2: Mike too, baby.
0: Yes, baby. So for baby. So for that. Now, maybe I said, oh, call her new. And then I'll be here. Then I'll know your program. You were a baby.
2: Aye. And we are Atara Praise.
0: Okay.
2: We are a sorry program.
0: Oh, okay.
2: Yeah, we are a sorry program.
0: Okay.
2: Every July, be a yeah.
0: Okay.
2: Yeah. I think that's we
0: are. Joseph Atara as a gospel musician.
2: Aha. And we are Atara Praise.
0: Praise, you know.
2: Yeah.
0: And a prophet.
2: Joseph Atara, Open Heavens, that Believers Grace Crown Ministry International. No? Yeah,
0: okay.
2: Yeah.
0: Okay. Yeah. Any bomb in Chimukakra?
2: Meda Simitia, a TFONE, a refunina. Before I send a meeting, Mefa, Aquina, so Ada, where TFONE, a refunina, I say, because Atara Praise do so no. Yeah, Bahia, Edibeto, Ghana for a Nimna, Yamiadum. Radima Ghana for Bayema Bayview Mabu so
0: okay
2: the make cassette nyanko ponchrom say omujiata omajiata praise to me a do so every year be a best support on Yamisra will be
0: amen
2: na near maybe born chemo ye annual program every July be a ye
0: okay
2: na team my das on Open Heavens. Ni enti a team my das on Open Heavens ni say nipa be a here Open Heavens Emma Yesu Christo cry. Yeah, suma ne sombe ye agen kwa no osuru bie ma no o kan Matthew chapter number 3 verse 16 na bible say de ni nunsom no ewie yo pie no bible say osuru bie ye na hon konkru be say ne so ti say eburuburu na afi osuru bie wie ye no e confirm ye osuru kasa e ma e kan say eyi ni medoba osomani enti nipa bi o wa asase su bia wo hia Open Heavens. When the heavens open, you need a confirmation. After the confirmation, there is a revelation, because ye man ye kan say eyi ni medoba osomani omo mo twa mo ho e tia ni nyina. And who said this is a revelation and Yankopon at the Ama? Your man revelation, if you and Opieco Abonte, a comiki impact, a will nipper Abrabum, and Tinipe Bia, we hear Open Heavens. Now, one make impact, a war, Yankopon, my Abrabum, because Macro will be our bass as to be a war raising any purpose in Tia or bass as is on, and a Tia or bass as is on, and was say. Ufofili na uyi mpati wongro fabrabum. 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
2: 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And there may be a horn no more, and men are so cranso, and who met him there, et me soon, until was here the quail radi and near Pompai, Sandy and Tanya,
0: and Kruman were Jem,
2: who were Jemu, never radi Rilizia Maya, na Osrakasa.
0: Okay,
2: yeah,
0: ain't he? Open Heavens, no, a empire bo, and a young to an,
2: yeah, a empire bo, ne, a young to a name, comse,
0: okay,
2: and yeah, Yarissa, or dear. Emre,
0: okay.
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0: Okay.
2: What you say?
0: Enti ye ba yemfa o how na atran ye so a chene mra.
2: Sa.
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2: Sa.
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0: 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Obi wo mu kura so na ware enkoyie.
2: Sa.
0: Okay.
2: Sa.
0: Okay.
2: Sa.
0: Ye be jiska.
2: E free.
0: Okay. E da ben.
2: Mpa tonya me aduma e sase otena. Otena no pa 11. Me pa cho ai.
0: A day program and
2: I did a week long program. I started or Tanani a Rinyami Aduma Sunday.
0: Okay,
2: na Otinano a Yanopa. Na yes, starting 11 now by 2:33 near Pong.
0: Okay,
2: na fe Wednesday
0: and you're starting
2: 11
0: a.m.
2: Yes,
0: okay,
2: yeah, now Wednesday and you're starting in Onsia okay.
0: 6 p.m. Wednesday.
2: Yes, yes, not Thursday and so I am you're 6 p.m.
0: Okay,
2: na fe Friday now you're all night.
0: Wow.
2: Yeah. Friday night all night. na fe Sunday na aye special impartation.
0: Yes, ye we all night na be home kakra.
2: Yes, ye be home Saturday na enwumre no. Ye pon Saturday na no pa na enwumre ye mba.
0: Okay.
2: Na fe Sunday na ya ba na ya for ye ngo.
0: Na ye wie ye sili no.
2: Ni sa sa sa. Em say last year ni last 2 years dey person ye atara praise UK.
0: Mm-hmm.
2: But any man to talk kwa mu ye na last this year me ba e no. 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
0: Okay.
2: Yeah. Yeah.
0: All right. Ni oka twa to na o number bi o ha o de beto dwan so anafe. If it to ochina kon ji say my days ni bi ochina eye time be Wednesday, Thursday, Friday.
2: Me da se. Nyame ya dum ochina eye 11.
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2: Mark 2. Yeah. 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
0: Yes, baby.
2: Erwade Mwenye Kesiye. 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
0: Amen.
2: O Yesu tenemo. Amen.
0: Amen. 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Wednesday. Anu ya 6 p.m. Na Friday. And so I 8 p.m. Saturday ni a home Sunday anopa na ya twaso akọ sorry e wo hwa Believers Grace Crown Ministries International Prophet Joseph Atara

Hey, be afro pa. Hey, we be TV pa. What you call? Hey. MTN ready 30 years. HN 9 Land Cruisers, brand new one. And you shall say name MTN for Bekasana. 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We'll be to me, Enya MTN.

0: yade aggregator sports ebro empeni ebabe kasa nafi yade aggregator abronti empeni babe kasa aha yema sofu kumchacha enika enkasa sofu mention your name.
1: 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I'm listening Alligator Sport on Adom FM 106.3 FM. So you listen, Prophet Kumchacha. I'm listening and I'm here. God bless you.
0: Okay, just be there. Don't go anywhere. God bless you too. Wafa, Yankoye.
2: Well. Please, Alligator Sports. A perfect program, perfect engagement, and perfect respected. Alligator Sports. Hey, papa. So listen to Alligator Sports. You grow old and you die old. Thank you.
0: All right. Thank you, Wafa.

0: is seated. Hey. He is here. Hey. My body is in the border.
1: I'm a tomb.
2: And the old mum, Yatas, say, yet the BNB be war, so what I say. Tune to me, Castle, what bread, be my dear, what bread,
1: Saturday, no, now, my engage you, I'll call you before the same.
2: There be so, yeah, we are so quiet for when we be bought Saturday, be bought twin, Saturday, Sunday, and here, Friday, Saturday, Sunday, and I'm in bread. But, I know, dear, Yabano, not your back, I saw maybe I've landed, no, I bought tie. And T. Manaqua
1: was a bank in the bow.
3: Eco Bank.
1: Thank you.
3: Where do you my sima bedroom penny and fanfa call here? That's a condom. Mount for them penny, a man say a man and
1: man
3: and I answer say a man one almost way out, Bakum, you're not on Jebium.
1: There be
3: a man or me, woman and power on
1: the chair, say. Condom, really, I mean, pet.
3: And two of one
1: 0302
3: 7162
1: 0302 216561 Hello, yes, sir.
4: The Dati Pan and Coma, old boy.
1: Hey,
4: was it the Belgian Hollow? And Manica say, oh, why shall Mumma? Yeah, a memo never said. A money moon at Empire. Who's a money moon say? A money pet. A moon pet. You win it.
1: I saw Bonoro.
4: I'm on the Bonoro, but we miss it. The main farming quant destroying to church.
1: Into a castle or castle on pa, obey your own. 0302 216562
5: Something must kill a man. Hello. Yeah, my condom is necessary.
1: Hello. Yes, sir. Now, say,
4: I'm going to go to the house.
1: Dear, yes, Commissioner. Ready, research, ready, yeah, I am. Hello. Hello. Oh, 0302 216562 Hello.
6: Brother Mike.
1: Yes, sir.
6: Yeah, good afternoon.
1: Good afternoon.
6: Yeah, peace man.
1: Peace man, okay.
6: We hazard measurement control few quarter platform. Hazard measurement control said the East Commission for no kind of pad yet.
1: I'm going to be a little bit of a
6: Robert dear, who did talk and I rob as a one, no lie. Nti nka be yan kompe no ro na. Na ma ti na.
1: E ma nim pe. E ma nim pe o.
2: Ah, nti se se no mo di ase ma na se ma.
1: Last one.
7: Hello.
1: Yes, yeah.
7: Where am I?
1: Yes.
7: Mpacho e no di e. Aya na yan pe kura, yan pe kura.
1: Aya na nya de won.
7: Enye kura, o te se. Aya na enye kura.
1: Okay.
7: If you know the air and shut up, air fine, you be
1: okay. I can't, you're brave.
3: You're brave. You're
1: brave.
3: Where's commission?
1: Research with the air.
3: You're brave. You're brave. You're brave. You're brave. You're
1: brave. You're
3: brave. You're brave. You're
1: brave. You're brave. You're brave. You're
2: brave. You're
1: brave. You're brave. You're brave. You're brave. You're brave. You're brave. You're brave. You're brave. You're brave. You're brave. You're brave. You're brave. You're brave. You're brave. You're brave. You're brave. You're
2: eh
1: be me man so ni se no ba no so ni se bia
2: be man won wo e se wa e de ya obepe
1: aha and e da
2: e de ya che na be che aposo obeje
1: be man so
2: de ba man bi wo wa won de che se aya o mu nya ni ye but
1: ade no
2: a serious matter no mo kan sa
3: asema aba no ace commission
2: asema aba no
3: chale
2: and I think it's not a
3: because almost it's the corner across the corner first where buried you see and say condom baby and a nipple or mump.
2: Someone
3: yeah, sure passes will be his commission with TA and you may ya.
2: Baby, you didn't any car. A tearful nature.
3: What did the amount of
2: a car? I'm a man so afraid. But what was it? If
3: I'm fine,
2: you're not a clock. But for the sake of one kasa wapo mudin usua yusu ebe boa menu ama aya o de mfo na sa bo manage ni sa 50 persons pe ebeti mo yuo free nyinsan bi mu 50 persons pe ebeti mo yuo free
3: hiv
2: bi
3: mu
1: and other infections
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2: but anya yare pa dia nka roba dia roba ngo enhia wa ho
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3: every
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1: ade ba kokura ne se o ba kura o pese o se well, one check condom, I mean, first round, Robert, or condom, or Ben Sister. Second, no, so I know we almost insist.
2: Second,
1: you know, more
3: issues, Bibri.
1: I want a condom, my compound, or battle glass,
2: issue. It's like a faithfulness in Nankaya,
3: yes.
2: Now, so no sooner I had ding.
3: Send us out
2: to money in our day, I had ding any faithful. And you know, you're the more estimable by no. Nina, Muyaka crack. And the more ding pa,
1: because a pioneer sustainability.
2: I know because
1: they be back on almost a day.
3: Abstinence,
1: no, yeah, and they're ding.
2: Yeah,
1: yeah.
3: But I'm yet ding. What's the other one? Yeah, so now do you want to mean it?
2: Yeah. Obani.
3: Now so see one we yin kwa anten kwa mete mete wa mete anten kwa you how.
2: Ano di.
1: Era mbeze me chese. 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Yen ana wo no aware na wo susuze wo
2: bi
1: a.
2: Da bi wo kwa wo be man kwa so ye careful. Bi kwa na wo yiri so kwa so careful wa chi.
3: Ano so wo ho.
2: Kete wi asran kasa na ye wo mu ma tu.
3: E ku ku fo je nyum e ye kurukuru wa. E twa ne ho abre bi ha. 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
2: Wo wo di se wo sunsu on ho. Oba no so ko bomba. We have no bonus on you, but she was only so you come back to 50 seconds. And then be out of the baby. I hope
3: you're in the actually.
2: Now, also, do the ICBC actually. Guess you're a number chromie. A baba could be all but 4 5. You are cast what you are Shama in Lebanon. We were
1: open up an 19 team.
2: A slow be up a pepper or right now, a friend. That's why I'm busy. There'll be an old brew or to chat with your drews or the bread of a pepper. One friend called my friend. Mo be bu to ato amon
3: hey
2: e serious abrabo
3: ti asem hmm
2: na ayi om kwa om ayi fo kwa ye gave won kwa de kwa de gbogbo
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2: gbogbo o sa side won kwa gbogbo
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2: yes you come from a drum na
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2: 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Omo du sa stage.
1: Eh, wo so mo ye bo ko nya pa ni.
3: Danu ya no so mo announce.
2: Yo aduro biya de mawa no. I will tell you that we are in the crowd. But we do so that another percentage of people be a. That's why we are in the team. That's why we are one of them.
1: Every day, you know, blood,
2: and your genetics. We are.
3: Kwame, said the apostle Augustine Smart is here.
2: I can send you.
3: So Okondo Uwa. 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When on be jaya jwa mambo a warning yae.
2: It is a safe and accept me maware. 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
1: Ena, ibi wanzu a se, eye, eye, a friend is saying. Other means.
2: Aye, aye. Aye, aye. Aye, aye. Aye,
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1: tuntum
2: ashefita na Baby, I'm only that lumber, but I'm not going to talk to you. I'm museum, Bisa. I mean, Sabia with time, no? I be open to the public. Now, we have a YouTube, so at the YouTube, and so. I be open to the public. No, be open lumber, Sembiano. Now, Felix of a co, be a missing person, my co. Now, so, oh, you know, man's sentiment to me, I'm calling you, and I'm causing you, you know, you're Jeffrey with your penis. I don't know if I'm going to be able to get a job. I'm going to be able to get a job. I'm going to be able to
1: get a job.
2: I'm going to be able to get a job. I'm going to be able to get a job. I'm going
1: to be able to get a job.
2: I'm going to be able to get a job. I'm going to be able to get a job.
1: I'm going to be able
2: to get a job.
3: I'm going
2: to be separate from where the family is living. Well, the attendant says, how do you hear what you say? Self, you're Utoma and Tong.
3: No, be Anto.
2: Ha, Utoma and Tong, a strategy.
3: No, yes.
2: Mr. Ibu, you see one hall. Ibu, I act. Yeah, and he hall, or turn you two from. And you see, you're in a
3: Saturday. Can you chrome, yes, you know, Nifi,
2: aha,
1: animado,
2: yes, you know,
1: I don't got on my end on a transparent.
2: Oh,
1: Kwana, who said that?
3: Wow,
1: a dahoche, you.
2: Glass, a glass,
1: and what did that hoche? Minims is saying that.
3: Oh, be on my
2: side, I said, yeah, change. Enti ene etwa guo no na de lumba museum ena etwa guo no ya ya nana kama enti mo na mo wo social media mo ni ba bia lumba fun wo no
1: na joy dia
2: we dia e wo islego
3: isi one islego on for
2: na ti aha enti wo apesa ko bi bia no me sure say be bie ama public na kwohwe a kama dear, any moon cania dear, a custom moon cania and kasanka lankasa, and then a nine awards be brave so SC ho. Come.
1: You tell me, grounded the
2: horse, a kama pa, a kama pa, and she, Lumba Busia for my
1: idea, some of them entire any be Ataria. Or share, yeah.
3: Edible programs, no.
1: Yeah. And now that I'll share, yeah, and I'll go hospital.
3: Yeah, iconic.
2: Yeah, I think that they have to go Obia or Ayana Juma.
1: Or catch her or say, oh, no, don't bring us a mommy.
2: Yeah.
1: So I know, so I know, red color be.
2: Yeah, yeah. I just don't tell you now. Say, I can't, then I'm saying the funny back.
3: And also, I share sort of. No, also, oh, but I could say, lights.
2: Yeah, I'm about to attack
3: you. Old interview, I know.
2: And you're talking the old albums, you know, be well, tell me about power.
1: You know,
2: cassette, you know, you're my nice for her. Now, I'm to the public, I'm Munisica, and I'm Sham Quadano.
3: Yes,
2: I'm two more classmates. I'm not doing my boys.
3: Wonyani paketo wa.
2: Atoto ne niema ye. Papa wo agapade wo.
3: Mo bidi ade ade ama mna no ma bidi.
2: Ne ma ten pin o krampo ehia o moda.
3: E de ntin a wo mo
2: nya. School here are you here? He asase bia. Jese niema no dos.
3: Port mo carry nyina.
2: So mo relax. Amu kaka ne ma nsia ni. Mo ya sakwa ebeto ma sai ye no. Lumba ye. Lumba ye court court ka ho na lumba ye ni e basa.
3: De o mo ye de so ma sai ye no.
2: Ayia ke be ya ma lumba no. Ayia pin ya ye no. And that court to say, what's not court to say, and am I yen yer basa?
3: Where's you cry the money of food? And you can't call yourself Papa Busiumpo.
2: Exactly.
3: Anymore. But the money on Papa Namana,
2: that be Munyasa, Munyasa. Not a press conference, me per se. A funny me ring out so. And those sisters are doing ye, a cofne near the rest of them near. No Munya come to your boom. A pet da, a ya ya ye,
3: because
2: it's a crabby going a mummy to advance you.
3: I'm going to advance. I'm going to advance. I'm going to advance. I'm going to advance. I'm going to advance. I'm going to advance. I'm going to advance. I'm going to advance. I'm going to advance. I'm going to advance. I'm going to advance. I'm going to advance. I'm going to advance. I'm going to advance. I'm going to advance. I'm going to advance. I'm going to advance. I'm going to advance. I'm going to advance. I'm going to advance. I'm going to advance. I'm going to advance. I'm going to advance. I'm going to advance. I'm going to advance. I'm going to advance. I'm going to advance. I'm going to advance. I'm going to advance. I'm going to advance. I'm going to advance. I'm going to advance. I'm going to advance. I'm going to advance. I'm going to advance. I'm going to advance. I'm going to advance. I'm going to advance. I'm going to advance. I'm going to advance. I'm going to advance. I'm going to advance. I'm going to advance. I'm going to advance. I'm going to advance. I'm going to advance. I'm going to advance. I'm
1: na no be prehon
2: sa aye date uya sa se aye
3: aye de yeses an sa
2: ya sa se date sa pa se pa
1: adenti na awe when to win trans in kan sa asemi
3: o fi no ho won ti ase o
2: so far ma is that is ka ojini e ka wa bo fun no ho
3: sa no mo kan
1: na they say no
2: o fi o se di freezer
1: na they say so when so se aye ewura na eni ba bia papa che
3: ina me ka se
2: o
3: na wo papa
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3: obi etu ne bafo
2: ma me fu said there should be no problem property ru anaka saka sa wo he
3: oko na papa na ti ase no mo nka
1: eno na me nim no
3: me so
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2: a mo nka da da
3: so ya dia no mo kapa na papa wi within best 3 months
2: what me ye say dia na eka sa no champion akofuna na eka sa no
1: Yeah, but he say be bored you na mama na.
2: I saw him putting phone in a tete nche no. Na obasere nyina to fa say date no. Srodo srada.
1: Mobia nyi. Mobia nyi tete phone ntum.
2: Srodo srada.
3: Yeah, sempao.
2: Aso mo say date.
3: Wudim say oh yeah press conference ni we an announcement is to them.
2: Announce your announcement at 1 o'clock. Neighbor me tie say ah
1: contradiction.
2: Akwa o design ayi akofra ba chire no. Yes, yeah, conference date no so. Ofe no ayi no. O go to safo no.
3: Me tie chire mu be no be ni nyina.
1: Say
3: say.
1: Say say. Say say. Say say there. Obi e no ha ne de tumi e counter obi de o.
3: Eh, aso.
1: Say say ne de.
3: Akwa be say.
1: Your announcement na ba ha no. Eh man e we aka no me tumi nya because en say dan nye full authority.
2: And there's no way obetwa ye ye we mu nka ho. He's the next of king. On your penis, they say.
1: And he can't wear him, Musoso.
3: I am critical.
1: Are they all between me and I just almost go to a go to.
2: But sisters, sisters, you don't know so I did.
1: Sisters, you're a lawyer.
3: And some random name be up a man soon.
1: We want to test the law.
3: Yes,
2: I'm
1: a lawyer. I won't sure. E ni ma bisa
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8: 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I stand on my authority as the Kantanka family head and the leader of Krishna Sapu said, Muntu date via PowerPointing via maybe Serbia in your honor, family head and the leader of Krishna Sapu said, Muntu date via PowerPointing via maybe Serbia in your honor, my authority as the I stand on my authority. I stand on my authority. As the Kantanka family head and the leader of Krishna Sapu said, Muntu date be our bonding dia in Ebisabia in Honomen. There will be no burial held on the 30th of this July. May God bless you all. Thank you.
1: Thank you too.
3: Okun yedin. Okun yedin.
2: This is a press conference.
1: I saw counter na.
2: And my name yana.
3: Ya dia ko he dia say na em say be jasa am na hangi.
1: Ba uni me say empani ahodo nso am invite am no. Omo te sa a bit of disunity among themselves na. Em am so nko. 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
3: chale say duty and I oba say nya ovie tin mu na ada bi mu
1: eh ovie white
3: man say crof ayo mo blue oba no bon blue
1: eh eh ya na white
3: white black or tie black and oba ya say ya na nika
1: eh shirt
3: ya na
1: shirt like t-shirt and a color black
3: eh mo shirt trousers as I say mo tetone from pusek as I say pusek
1: is it almost black and white top
3: oh Charlie
1: top white now black
2: eh ya semo
3: ni papa ho die mm so fa ho die die gifri
1: wo semo sa dia we bi si o e bi si si e bi asi but wo hwe chairman wuntumi die na
3: Charlie
1: ama e be ka se ehu bi da wo aye nwanwa
2: but say ya mo bi 20 years da
3: da bi
1: politicians
2: da bi 20 years mo bi
1: 20 days
2: tu ese enzimo zo wan wan zo body no a
1: enzim bank de no
2: body no
3: o se no kwa free bank
1: free bank ni de
3: ya obetia
1: obetia
2: obetia scan bank with interest
1: I don't know the negotiation ya
3: say
2: you know said what do you free bank na to man na
3: on for the coin
1: on the coin
2: on the coin
1: e dia fe na ai
3: Attorney General.
1: Attorney General.
2: Mo, first case, Mr. Manasa, how far
3: no one. No, first case, no more case pre bargaining. I mean, Tiasia no. And on that day, no more pre bargaining.
1: First, you know, man.
3: Well, we said Deputy Attorney General. I can't say I'm not the first. It's hard.
2: No, they want to do
1: something. And I mean, the on record said,
3: "Omo, I'm
1: going file for pre bargaining negotiation."
3: Well.
1: Mm-hmm. But as at, some be court and you know na. State attorney no e no go chase no munwe o mun che dan kra nyin tum ko no mo se ne me tie ne se ne sika o mo peso mo se no mu tia no
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3: negotiation
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9: Never.
2: Asia or to international airport. 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As a South African dey omo amaya dey. Some go for 300 crab mu buy. Enye easy say say we to any 300 plane ticket dey omo ba. Eh. E say be do na so na san ka wo mu. 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Na wo South Africa all these years na say we nya plane fare ma. 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
0: Make a move, say, make a move, make a move.
1: Baby, I know, I'm going to be the only baron by a baby.
0: Oh, yeah, Papa, I'm quite near the rubber bag. 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Ah, robber is any tier.
1: Oh,
0: South Africa, $10. $10. 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
1: A man for the
0: suit, or you could be an auto on one. 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
2: ya.
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0: Ya uni bibi. 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
1: eh
0: okay on there no owa too much
1: Oh wow!
0: But I just want to know
1: the cool. About complications to me, bem, because Sabi a wadi di emuni adi no kra no nsha danya iya.
0: Don't look on tene on the street. Nobody na kebu kakra.
1: Now, I see Ghana for Ghana, Ghanaians, Nigerians, and other country be. I'm going to see Asalamo, Canada.
0: I'm going to share bono.
1: And I want me explanation. The reason and tea. I'm going to call you. I'm going to call
2: Sasa. Now see reason it is. One of
1: the reasons. Oh yeah, Anumbi, Yeah, that's how.
2: Ni na kamo.
1: But I'm missing one number.
0: I'm George.
2: Hey, beer.
0: There be any apaquina.
1: Oh, yes, yes.
2: And what you got also, a mood.
0: Oh, only hope, yeah. The next generation don't have any hope. Only GDA, so Oyele Gobenya Juma yet. Only GDA, so Oye Turkia, Obenya Juma yet. Me say, Omuni Narapa, be a fa. Is anybody 20 Guadu Musa?
2: Sir, I don't know, ma'am, a friend.
0: Oh, my quacadio.
2: Mamuti.
0: Oh, my son passes so so.
2: Mamma, I got a friend, the band men. Eight hours of Wabasu, my Wabasu to Cabra. I don't put you in a difficult good day. Oh, dear, I talk a crowd. Move to kind of Abo Ban. Wabo Chanel. We never quiet.
0: Matu, I got to your compound. I didn't get a cock on two Bible.
2: Say, I didn't know what you know. I said, would you
0: call you Obroni by our compound?
2: Obodi nso wo kromu ara no fa nyahwe okwa visa ne boni sisi a
0: but before say nyempa basa ba kwantu nyempa basa
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2: no bibi asa esi ye no mo ban ni no
0: ya
2: enugu no abe campaign
1: eh you want
0: almost I need to get
2: that ban in finish room
0: Yes, sure.
1: Yeah,
0: no, I'm going to put the goods to America.
1: You can show
0: it. I'm going to put
2: it. That's what I'm going to buy.
0: I got that.
1: No, I'm not going to go to some video. I'm going to go to some video.
0: Oko fo o ni Bible to wa se
1: na. Ba se. Be he Bible bu a.
0: Tun fun di an kwasi asem.

0: Paper now the amount fairly word by word, meaning I will tell you I'm for connection man called out. Me I'm so computer that you. When I would do a brabo, do not be to answer questions in ye. Connection man on the man, we walk across and we found crowd, walk
1: across. And a book grounds or catch the one.
0: Yeah,
1: to cry, yes, Spellman. And she say, I can't catch up. I have a class, I'm
0: back. I was uncle school. I'm a silly brain. Why, if you don't want to catch in the bottom, or no, no, no, no, no, no, no, no, no,
2: ade na ngasa pa de abuchire kore de eh ha ho se obemo bi se wo ju sika na because ade ne se embassy ho no obi anyo bi ho
0: adamfo onim obi ara
2: debi debi
0: obi no outside so we influence we make embassy
2: side debi ana se UK embassy
0: debi
2: because se fa o bank statement
1: na de aba
2: o bank statement
0: we come and let her
2: bank statement ne nya se oh, be pass on Quabuchina, I got you be 50,000, be 70,000, got two accounting. I was say, yeah, account I ran it. And I know the 2,000, echo 200,000, why, and they ran it. We eat now they call. Next room we say, oh, a company certificate.
0: Yeah.
2: Oh, marriage certificate, what are you soon? Yeah. Oh, property B. Say car, say ye dying.
0: Open ye, Abrafuna, I won't cut her.
1: Oh, no, cross, I'm not waiting.
2: Sanya, Bana,
1: Sanya, when you grab a TV, I was to sell our gas one family.
0: I'll show
1: you.
0: Minansa, go for beautiful, you move there. They told me to Tacolano. I got news come back to commercial bank. A council. Because we were free to meet such a minimum churches as can one count. But when is that danger? Nanta Tiger to my council. Manchester, do I make some? Tomorrow, I'll go. I can be called UK. What I say? I send the 70,000. Send money in a wooden moa. What was I by Fona? I mean, I bounce so. By Fobia, I need to American. By Fobia.
2: Oh, more.
0: Oh, chia.
2: Oh, more. Oh, be doing him. At the pounds, I didn't say. Oh, Bonsamino, a who said,
0: Sam,
1: I didn't know.
0: Bonsam, be any of
1: you, sir. ehu nso kan obi ho akwe ni ye se akwa bi de ko do na ton so ina ba ya ya na bre ni bi
0: papa no so ohini bi I get to tell you on a neighbor what na gudie nye kuru mi na
2: e de o mo mpe kura ro
0: 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What do you know who I am? I'm saying, yes, yes, yes, yes, yes, yes, yes, yes, yes, yes, yes, yes, yes, yes,
1: yes,
0: yes, yes, yes, yes, yes, yes, yes, yes, yes, yes, yes, yes, yes, yes, yes,
1: yes,
0: yes, yes, yes, yes,
1: yes, yes, yes, yes, yes,
2: yes, yes, yes, yes, yes, yes,
0: yes, yes, yes, yes, yes, yes, yes,
1: yes, yes, yes, yes, yes,
2: yes, yes, yes, omo refuse omo to be refuse obi kra American embassy won na obi ono na kwa America ba
0: oh yeah
2: a obe renew keke no it be refuse no
0: it depended on kwakoto
2: eh
0: and a changes so bad bia changes tie ba unim oskani to kwa ya wo mre
1: na re bi na oskani
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2: no oskani dia no no here na ka unim so we won pon
0: town what you can say wo uniri uni ba
2: uni business bia
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1: Mm.
2: Because obi bi ya obi wi ade ya wo so di tuo no bo.
0: But now, okay, be okay, you're not too far away.
2: And then, I'm running with you.
0: I'm going to be also. I'm signed by Bon Fu. I can't even call for Mosano. We are so coaching out two power with my cool.
2: And you'll be justified. You better share the intent.
1: I'll be out born of Bacopedia.
2: Born of Bacopedia, maybe a pauper po. Yes, why I dress up as old Bonnie Prano.
0: Be a year, yes, obey your cool.
1: Mtims are calling dear phone much.
0: And Cassadia Quania, any year. Media may not be my quantity in Jamaica. But you get to be champ producible, dear debate.
2: Oh, you can't go on too for more.
1: What is
2: wrong? What is wrong?
0: Yeah, but Korea, somebody was.
1: Yeah, yeah, and I said, what do you want? So, you teams any pay work?
0: Show me, mammy, any more. Teams, oh, you're too. Why disappointed?
2: Me, showcase we may as anafi happy
0: yamno
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2: Ti ono na ye CEO for majestic
1: phones
2: and electronics.
1: Electronics.
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2: ofre beti fi wo
1: And I tell go sisters on birthday.
0: Yes,
1: 60 years.
0: Wow.
1: Tell go sisters.
0: Beautiful people.
1: Yes.
0: Happy birthday, tell go sisters. Yeah, yeah.
1: Beautiful
0: yeah.
1: twins.
0: Yeah.
1: Oh, one oh, more still. I'm going to pepper.
0: Oh, and now, so now you're
1: just saying, I'm going to say, oh, mom, I'm going to
0: Yeah,
1: I'm going to
0: birthday. My minister is 80 years.
1: Wow.
0: Still standing.
1: Jackie, I'm going to win.
0: I'm going
1: to win. Jackie, I'm going to win.
0: Jackie Onyi son last born. Oh, nyanum penifo kra wo.
1: Oh, okay.
0: Ma ma ma fe to say Jackie say o.
1: So ma me.
0: O mona nanum di be say Skau fie, Skau bank.
1: Say dia no ofia kwada nsua
0: no. Ma me no chat from Brochure. Jackie kwa yama ya wono Canada.
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1: Eh. E bi didi papa.
0: O me say dem us kan ibo didi
2: debi.
1: E bi didi.
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2: me ho I was young, me was here.
0: Yes, yes,
1: yes. I see football. I've been so. I have a free man. I see America.
0: America, America, or call America.
1: Yeah.
0: Oh, but coach, you're going to cry.
1: Oh, boy, I'm not so coach.
0: Oh, boy.
1: Because
0: I said, only Bello, and I work.
1: Allegi Bello.
0: Fatima, I'm
1: young man. I'm said, what day is it? Bibi Meriga.
0: Ah.
1: Oh, did near to us on me a fee.
0: Ah, Meriga. A fee. And you were quite not the year, you still, I know I'm still fresh, sir. I know what they call it.
2: Oh,
0: Satam, no, I'm training up sick. To me, I'm sister board. I'm swab board if you community center. A beautiful community center. And I'm a swab board at you, which is a Merigan Bello. Bello, no, I Jerry. Coco, Bruni. I'm a poor mass, Andy. By Barman, I'm a broom, a fine.
2: I'm a woman.
0: Ha, but you say for them, call them personal.
1: That time, now you are.
0: Yeah, I for
1: that Tony Abua, America, Tony Abua,
0: America,
1: and I acquire you, and
0: I be a quay obey a blaster.
1: And I'm saying, Edward Abuaje,
0: no, sick, Kono.
1: Ophelia,
0: yeah,
1: Ophelia, yeah.
0: Sick, Kono, so walk in, I
1: tell you.
0: Oh, a court place from Paul.
1: Yes.
0: I mean, I said, Tim, ISR Academy, two wedded him cofaba. I'm going for a comb run at
2: Brian Craig.
1: And someone was a man,
0: I'm a branch from Copa.
1: We are animal diatem.
0: I'm so proper.
1: Sick is moody, Papa Ataman, who giant, and Brian's with Musadina Tamazi. One of you.
2: Happy birthday, and comma, happy birthday to Gladys MFR Adolf of our Victorious Child Ministries, yes. Boom. Sorry. Boom.
1: Okay, so more pong and more pong.
2: Where pong?
1: I have two pong and a pong.
2: And I have pong. Temadiano, I have pong. Okay, to my mini debut. Yeah, glorious happy birthday to Gladys MFA Adolf of our Victorious Child Ministry. 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
1: And then right here me nua ba ko Chicago, America. 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
2: okay.
1: Birthday your friend of Dennis Bafo.
2: Okay.
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2: Mpae
1: 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Na o man kwatentini a hode. 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

we free Colgate for her. And who here, pa? Nah, see, next channel, so question be a maybe, son. What's that? And I feel Tuesday. What's that Tuesday, correct? Wednesday, Thursday, Friday, you know. Questions, yeah, Yami, I don't know, maybe, I've been here. 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I feel who teach the questions. No? Auntie, watch your corner. Yeah, the bed no. Auntie, I share so pa. Which specific Colgate variant am I using to make sure I am always studio ready with strong teeth and healthy gums? A Colgate herba. Watch your baby sana. Yama watch your dear I be brave. Bomibio. I can't cross it, no, see, I'm on the other pong. Then let me be sad, sir. Yes, sir. Obey, so one, I deserve what to bawa. Sir, Ben is on it here. There be antissa, yes, I need Busa Ben. Ubu is our Buachiano. Ubu a besa, what Buachiano. Now, say, na empeni a kind, sir. Obey, in so one. Ensuo, sebi ya wadru river bi. 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Obe ya huwa. Ae. 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

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And Penny say, Obey in so one. And now, who say, Cotto, Nebomu, a wa. Obey in so one. And now, say, Cotto, Nebono. Baby, I was done. Who now, demon, a bony moon, a moo. I guess what Cotto, a boa, Debbie. 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

matabisa me manu so no me aka chere mi o e me fami ngoja me so david e ho de nya wa ma wi e wa va don to jaja sa e ba ne sa oda little form super house na wusu ho ya o ya so na little form na ma ho yo broken heart trash ase e oda little form power for true so na wusu. Nobody else wants to be a latest form. Baby, I will be out of a latest form near Camp for the amount. A buyer over many years near Manfua Jatumukra and Yasam Ketua. Latest form, dear. Crazy. 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Na and also a back room. And to banana more so don't crank. Crazy car now, but no Dominican walk. Everybody, I go for. With Dominican walk, or that a boo will be a one. I can't to pa no more call. Crazy car. And am I a fool? And I am I for this time. And on Tubora, Compute Ghana, over to me and your phone, be a first pass of having your phone guitar.

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And the money answer on Sabe Kaum. No, I go pay Biato. Yeah, we'll phone with some song Techno Infinis, Itel, Vivo, Huawei, Hot Wave, and more. I feel Achedia P. Zoom, a bra. Old talk a year phone, say free. Compute Ghana. Yen on Kwana Fee. I'm on other home appliances and in answer. Maybe I check your half. Compute Ghana. Passion for technology.

na ti ne san hye ne so se Colgate fo o ma chede a o mo de be ma Ghana fo no e ho questions no ba e bi na ma san de brewe enti ti we e well, say if your goal is healthy gums and strong teeth, which Colgate Vibrant should you choose? O pese unya esimwa pomodin yeah Colgate no emu ne we na wo se woto wo se eya to Colgate herba no ene be ma wo se aye den den den afi wo se which variant should a family purchase for fresh breath and a naturally quieter smile? I know they a Colgate charcoal. No, see, I'm busying in ano. Mo pesa unya a ye homia a huyan wum na en carboni ni moa. Now best ama was sifite in a pier. E muni we na soto. Colgate charcoal na soto. Because what are the two main variants in the natural's range? Variants, no, your natural range, you know. You move me, you don't know any way. Or say a herb and half a chakuno. I feel you will say fill in the blank Colgate charcoal and okay, mommy, can we? Or say fill in the blank Colgate charcoal is designed to clean and dash. For whiter smile. I don't know. It's designed to clean and polish. Which Colgate variant is focused on providing a naturally whiter smile? I know you're chakuno. The question is, now I'm gonna be the American can mawanya chedi aho duano. I don't know my bubble see. But now chedi ane di aye butchu. Which Colgate variant uses the pear and ginger? Questions in the Dawson. Until what you're going to point out, Doma. You didn't even have to ask the amount. Because we're going to be 106.3 FM. When you are choosing a toothpaste for your family morning routine, which natural range is perfect for you? Colgate Herba, Colgate Chago. So what about Colgate? Yami, I don't know what you're saying. This is Mike 2, baby. Ophir Clarence Drive, Ahania, DC. Yami, I don't know what you're saying. I'll bring you a friend and friend. One of them, I need to come here. And I'm Papa Bills. Afe African. Any show you bro, Yami Adoma, Ochina, ever since you are. This is Mike too, baby. Bye for now. You didn't see a cassia, no, you know, never no. T. Ochina, ever since you are. I do come in, you will be, and ever. Oh, bye bye.

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A brass so send ne Juadanumre, no, see a in some hood way and Sasso Swama send for some crojan, a pessima cafo. Yes, see a Jad Don Shrebaco, Nan Seminina, Continia Quem, a Tiffany and Nafo, and Finfi, and Anantem Yabo Ramu, Choron and Chianina, so yet the Adomo war amounts when you be a tea.

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4: 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I was showing them all, I'm not ever had. Every region, be our the former, the regional council chairman, every single person will have secretaries, and Mekwo Yoka, as MC Nebo also ever had them all. Date be our carbon team, be our, I stand on my authority as the Kantanka family head and the leader of Christa Safusel. Moon to date the Abontin Bia in the Bisabia in the Honamo. There will be no burial held on the 30th of this July.
3: And here you quote here, ye Kakumia Jinokon Mutia was say, Kantanka Bush, your quo, no one as they say, you didn't Tiano so Tibreca say into your Becano, Panya Casavia Nasamasa, and no will be a Fanya Juma, Wakasavia Pepe, Rafia Pong, Bibia Betri, Yamugu, and you cross for the Jumana Nin Ramon, Abusiana Casama for your friend Nanaka Kari, see, and one woe, say Frisa Krato, Yamubaja, they say you are Crania, so I could cross for your tuntum, Niaqua Shano, Nancampes, Yacopano Crabri, Yacopano Crabri, Nippa Bonnie for be the Nazian as a horn or I want the next year to your crisis, you crown your name, baby.
5: 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I feel the Kosian man say, Jamai and lawyers, and call. Now, I'm going to get my creative panel after the hour pay. Na we yin an so ona kon sera anjo sapo adeji animu e ma asade no e ba so ampa e poke ka wo no e chere mi ehunu se kana koto akofuna ai fen Israel koto safo ono ana eni animu pe yen hwe na busua internet na asori pelin fori asori fori yin an internet na yen hwe ni en sesie akure chikura ni en ya no kwai Ah, I say, a fata. Yet the way I don't pay for Nina and him, and I'm paying for Prince to say, Yet you have a pamo apedia, a mano. Nancy, you have bono, and Kusiaga.
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6: Your chest car, 1007. No. One can't just over survey a Biane, Anopa, near Numre, near Ria. But right in, what change your time, no say, Anopa di Ankahu. A Ria Diero, it's me could be three. What you are doing today, none Numre, near Kuri, eight, and a seven. It's when this Kumoho. It's reaching the person who town Musa. Your light is him crying it.
7: 60% with your Amenian dining. But you say your trust is 60%. Breakfast, Yenya, and we are hungry. I are three. What's the meaning of your being? Even on your medium, you are hungry. You are six. You are hungry, and the million you can't carry. So, same. You know, Emma, I told her, girls are mooting by your hostel, and son of Bombay Yen, so even Moko Kroom,
8: Yeah, but school year, almost 2,000 something for book. This is our second year. Book we any about kokra. And near my church, any na uniform penny any.
1: We aye, one more agent to be an answer for an hour to one of any no. Not just an adjudicator, you know, an adjudicator, no watch. A fair and not one of ADD and mother brebe. Young call, man, so you have any bonny, you have fear content. One are seven any dear chira, Jamana, ha. 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We have your quaba.
9: Yeah, Romania, whatever.
1: Amo, one are semi, one idiot chira. Yanim sadis, you have for much chili baby, don't go, shame, no mudium, dimrica, a beauty at Yamunia de. It's a bit one of that so our possible one summer now, your jaw, mamma, school.
9: 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Yeah, mamma, clear on my statement, indeed, I'm on mobile.
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9: 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And the Hawa, or say, in so 7 days, and okra is just a uncle, maybe a mother, a sweet man or treat that she's not so my. And the woman, the more a bucket, and then no man in an uncle for fee, and a sense in so, and do also an idam ranty bromo, a copy, sweeby, and the abrevo. Sabe, or might there not be a crano. And then so be flow, why my normal cost of come on, Debbie. And they are not a ma, a holy nigh a precacia, and ask him, come on, cry. Did you show somebody? Hey, I dear Brady Brown, at I have a mopa.
1: Now, only Mammy or Desukunano, a year, Mammy Helen, Jamina di Dincomo, Unyan, only di Dincomo.
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3: 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And he had no quarter of and is in there. Womobo for see a Naya Brantian, and Moma Soko Yoko, the busy busy. Woman, police, if Wabet, Shia Yam, and yes, he had wrong muscle. Amagana, the share who's Yentian, some of
10: I have a crowd more out between Beboy, Yabuama, who win election, you know, after the OTT delegate, and there too. So watch me, Yanko delegator. The all kind of watching it to no moon, you're ready, say, police station, no baby, the yenina, on Babet, and
11: your bonus, or can say, or betcher MP, and your bonus, ye be a cockroach with a betcher MP, and then your no one son watcher and adjun. Yen United, I drink, say, ye be a cockroach with a betcher, because ye knew how only ho, and you've been a two abandoned man, delegates, and a two abandoned man.
12: Election town, your cooking bowl. 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
3: Yes, if you remember, there's a new run who will be in Trododo and Matua. We are my 40 be our more on white tickers, one in the bottom. I will be a workroom. And some woman have a true mountain and no gazoa. Baby kids will be a few of my dear bassam granny. And I guess I don't want to say. And then you have fun. Nah, I constituted the secretary. Oh, well, your friend will be puppy. Enu ase wo mo ade ba kwa wo mo wan se ke mu yeyi kade wo puto ama na fi won chiri se ode igbo mu wo hene ba na de ne papa tease se wo mo aba mu pa na wo ma ban ne teso na wo se yachi we ade cha wo se yachi we wo se no we di omu jitu mu a enyeye
13: reporters that let's all remain calm. The situation is very volatile. Anything, the slightest thing can spark something. That's why I was quite disappointed that somebody had to be invited to the police station because of this situation. You get it? We are all one party. So if somebody has said something that is not palatable or in good taste to somebody, you inform us. We call the person, we discuss. Do we have to come to the police station and do what we are doing? So we are calling for calm, and we are also saying that all other parties involved, all other interests involved, everybody should calm down. Nobody should do things that will rather escalate the situation. We are begging everyone, constituency executives, people who speak for our honorable MP, branch executives, we are calling everybody to calm down, because what one person does can escalate the situation. You know, this morning, if we hadn't pleaded with people not to storm this police station, like, this crowd will not be an easy one at this police station. But we struggled and told them that, Charlie, calm down. We are handling the situation. So we are begging everyone, all interest should calm down for sanity.
3: Ani ayo koti ayi chocho fo panyina wogina odema NDC amanyoko no wa utusenya East Abato Empresa so oten pabi.
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14: e
15: 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I own a best shut down completely. Not John Mahama and your dream bonnet and answer thing. And Caneno, now Taichi, would you two must say any? Into then, assassin. Within a space of less than 24 months, then
14: assassin.
15: Now she is a sign because net assets as at 2025.
14: Yes.
15: Net assets value
14: 97 million. 2025.
15: Which is a dip.
14: A dip in from 113
15: to 97. And then, me document new. Me send him a German and Casa documents.
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16: 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But almost a month here, no person we are no more yet. Nearly come a match at that for Vaco as Arsenal in the guise of industrial park. The catch room say, Kwame Nkrumah. Any Kaiser, SSL Vaku, almost share Vaku say, Vaku Bay, the fulcrum of the integrated aluminium industry. Your Vaku did that, your downstream is maybe your hoarded that. Who government who buy near whom you are so, who be refining your bauxite. Now you're near alumina. Bauxite, no, your tongue map a Chinese for no, $25 to $30. But no more refining, you got alumina, no, $450 a tossum. Oh, my pain, I will be a tossum. What they will be beton $25? No, no, they are a beton amount $450.
1: Aha. We Jim Treni, a National Union Chairman, ma Industrial and Commercial Workers Union. Morgan, are you in? Nene, and Atiana, a penny or no, a board chairman, Edima Voter Aluminium Company. Horace, ni Ankra, and a dear to just say, Sansa Momanamaka can say, Yaton Vaku, no be a Nyaka.
17: A buying Anton Vaco. The name of air questioner is all coming out of anxiety. So, BB air questioner, it be a month for any in Tiasse, another in Chichimua. Memphua in Yamabinum. So, from where I sit and what I know is that the board management, any especially a buying, wants the best for Vaco. And you know, I did an air questioner, let's say, a buying air per investors, I'm a woman, Sabi Abeboa. Yes or no? Yeah, what Vaco says here, no, Obian buyer, and also your boy, your home modding, I'm a BBA at an aquemo. Obian fast stamp insists to say, Ba, your Tom Vaco. demonstration now across in there now. I want to state categorically, say, I see you for protest to the allegations, say, yeah, Tom Bako.
1: And crying in our tea.
3: Young Guyan, Niaqua, and Mania Quasan Cafua Cache, somebody but two just a free chocolate. Shantia, dear Walmart, who say, whom? Wahama Bupay, dear son, 30%. And then you open Wumpo, Beko Wunko, Avans account. So I imagine it's all quack of four cars, a public transport to Kwan, dear, Sika Wuchi and Wankasa Transnecessary. Wahama Bupay, Besser, dear son. What about between the accountants, idea, and then here, fire co, a chica crab, when I now fall a girl, a man, I dear to form the jar, one and ten. Baby D will be a nunias him. 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
1: 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Bit me up, I'm a petrol and papa plan. And in tea, a share, separate, you're printing 20% in your army. We are 1-2 10 or mampany, I have the chat there and maybe a chamber, yang in a yaji tomb, yang your mampany, or mamma, the innocent tomb. We are obey us operational and running in mid.
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2: 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And one is almost here in Chimchen. You have to catch into a boomer once she said, I have fast into the movie and Fanepe and go to and a movie and a couple of or how the idea back into not a way and driving in Nasay and to catch into a boomer men open and go to.
0: And here you could hear your friend Samuel Amwa. One on a GPRTU, where you have the chair or tongue crowd in my woman.
3: Aso ya shem fudi ya ni ya urukacha suho ene wanum ene kuoba kwe friends oba Tampa Agritech Limited. 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
4: When we say you feed Ghana document, you know, you can say you per se you transition from inorganic fertilizer you used to know. Eddie Dia, you know, you call you organic fertilizer. 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
6: we got you.
7: Oh okay ma we dey me pato me no won come ka crow
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7: okay so for ma
6: okay also so here that was say yon ko mo aye be di bedi hini wo ye nkomodi amen
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3: yeah.
8: Literally,
9: Charlie, you know you. We was serious meeting, bi.
10: Hey, Allah, Moshe.
9: Now, so ended there, Charlie. You're in free.
10: Oh, we need a troubase. Momo day.
11: Hey, what funny.
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5: 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Now, what you mean, and I said, now what you mean, Sabiatino, would that you 50 mil for go for the Kafun, Spirafunso, Flower Sasha, Fefeno, a bomb by Petrusa, who is a Diabana Sasia, Asokama, Fokujaso, and Yadia rejected by Kumpo, Unsabeka, Octiva Top, a year you mustn't Kunya, Nanapapa, a yentino, would don't toss, and I saw the dinner, but be.

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6: I no dey asem
5: men sem papa ni so
6: that's
5: right yes net traffic ni kurum eti me ni ya Kobe Stone nyame shraw aba wa ya feeling guy o is feeling guy but I'm here me mu wa die di na ponche me a obe fi o
7: this is the man you've been waiting for Kobe Stone a common cry you're too good this is the man you've been waiting for Kobe Stone a common cry You're too good.
8: From long tennis to javelin, swimming, edeco wrestling. The way a Tiger Woods is swinging, I said you Ramos, I tackling. The way a Messi is dribbling, Cristiano Ronaldo is scoring. The way a Olilaji Olympics, Aboswa, and also you diving. Adom Sports, Moody and ET, we're doing the listening.
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7: This is the man you've been waiting for. 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
1: 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Kobe Stone, Akuma Kra. You're too good.
0: All right, I will say Samoa Joe Moa Kwapa. That's right. Bibia Titana Kwam live on a Doom 106.3 FM. A good year, Monsa Menenum Rensono. Esum Hassan Champana. Black Satellite in Komo Habi Bribi. Sanso and Se Coach Carlos Cures. Ye Kipuno Anasi Yen Kipuno. And on some Komobi Fiatri Epa. Get in Komane, bro. On himself, 2026 Commonwealth Games and Sugusua Air Koso. Updating it is saying. And then you may get the so Air Bro. Team Ghana performance at the same. Na and Nigerian Jollof. And Ghana Jollof. On himself, and Tokoba Koso. 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Gumwa madwe.
2: Yusu, Alex Kwabena Stone.
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0: 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Na mekwe unhu Oscar.
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0: Oscar Samoa Sales.
2: So that be like me mantininka.
0: Mantininka.
2: Mantininka.
0: I'm not surprised, my brother. I'm not surprised.
2: Oscar.
0: You know, literally, I'm not surprised.
2: Okay. Man more dead.
0: Juma reward there. Juma reward there. Juma reward there.
2: Yes, yeah.
0: Now, uti. Interview na mene Felix Latte ye you know from New York.
2: Matepa un se
0: Madika bochiri kakra.
2: Madika bochiri kakra. And Osha and then soon say
0: un se ye bo Felix Latte pa.
2: Me kai pa.
0: Unim no ye pa.
2: Me kai pa. Ninyane Lawrence Latte former okay. Under 20 captain.
0: Okay.
2: And but we no no bo
0: or bo table tennis.
2: Yes, we dey table tennis.
0: In fact, no ye immigration officer. And the last rank no ye inspector.
2: Yeah.
0: Ewo immigration a jumanim. Or si wa resign. What letter na mom basis I tell me. Omu nyin tum se omajida to so wa resign.
2: Kodia mano e binum you TV pebi according ni no no kwa jai.
0: Wa resign. Is your yedma.
2: Dinti no resign.
0: 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Oyedma wa brochure nti o de beti.
2: Ana tennis no so eh.
0: Table tennis no. You bet you on one and no massem.
2: Okay.
0: You bet you on one and no massem. Now, the enemy cut for Madrid.

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1: and a walk up and you hun kakra
0: okay
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0: okay.
1: Former Arsenal and Barcelona
0: no I
1: say and now head coach de makumu or see there's a pressure on Florentino Perez
0: so on your
1: because oye promise during election he say Galacticos no will come back and enu nti na wo here Vini Ohoy said, "Dio man de bakwa, I am not sure." Said Vinicius Junior will go.
0: Obeko.
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0: Yeah.
1: Okay. Well, eno na unse Arsenal funny team wa. Si si omaba forward. Anase omu.
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1: 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Eni team se o EPF on. Omu EPN ombe sur Arsenal.
0: Na Chelsea nko on.
1: Chelsea di nko on. Chelsea the baby on nam nam said na tension in your
0: Chelsea
1: nay and to say Chelsea in Canino Abramovic Chelsea no.
0: Na Chelsea still has supporters who are Chelsea.
1: Oh, na be on your supporters, Nikaku, Ayo Botobo.
0: Okay.
1: Unse maybe a chum no Abramovic Casa. And name Florentino Perez, Casa Obedin. Young can so supporters and others you know. Unse Joan Laporta, Casa, about Barcelona, or no Nebano. What I say? 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
1: Yeah.
0: Aha, and you know, me met the old person watching
1: my Matias, yes.
0: So, any dean kitaho, and I'm a war.
1: Yes, on a war. Sadden,
0: sir, and kitaho, you
1: know, oh, Italy, why, and since our Russian company and a betting company, oh, Italy, one money, dear. Now, I say, Omo, Nipapa, Omo, and so, and I say, nay, a ja, Omo, and this our company, Copiumono, a year, Andrea Pirlo, nene, a federation president, and I say, one penal, and Tinadia Nesso, Bessan, Madabaye, President Adabaye. 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

0: 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film, Tino prayer to the two jar. Say, dear, or no woman dear to me, Abba Biomno, and ask you to Abadia Man Biomni dear. Then say Galaticus, no Ebba, and my year, Juman to a so bless or my Yomuti, and so on, and so no, and noa, and a jaurai, and so better a diamond to any smart fabricas and so
1: Nessa. Or just say, Ian Diomande, Galaticus.
0: And that's what they say, oh,
1: Galaticus.
0: Say, Trump first, news now.
1: They say, that's Sisika, they are to the Sudan.
0: From Leganés.
1: Charlie.
0: From Leganés.
1: Ah.
0: To.
1: That's Trump first, and I told you, I'm going to be with somebody who bow.
0: And it's in a fabric, I say, canon. Said Rabbi Gaza, so, or so, Eddie, and yet, and that's
1: a
0: player.
1: Same, ha, my ninka, me assure, send a transfer, we are Bema. Obe Ivorian player and a boy team
0: but because as at now 100 million euros
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2: dada
0: Because hey Morgan Rogers name. I want to Chelsea for consider sir Brenton and Jerry Danny Warbeck. And so Munyano. And now no come so much experience in Kaka. And Jordan Henderson so former Liverpool and Brentford. And also Chelsea for any day today.
1: I'm going to go to the house.
2: What a godin.
3: Thank you.
0: Some matter to the Toby.
2: What a godin.
0: Anthony Gordon, maybe.
1: Okay. Eddie, my face here. Nah, yeah, okay, that's it. Now, you're MTN Fasse, and now, oh, download the MTN app now. Utu Kwan, I'll be to me a feeling ye pa. I won't say, app now, a boatuma. 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Don't go and stand somewhere and say it sack me. Say it beat me. Na sense no. Ashu ye pa na utu se defeat no wakasa fa ho.
3: It was quite a difficult game. We plan to, you know, start with a high press, see how our opponent will, you know, handle it. And the process we gave away some cheap goals that I think could have been avoided. Having said that, we can't take anything away from our colleagues. They did well, I think they played better than we did. We have accepted that. The only thing right now for us to bounce back and try to win the games that are ahead of us.
1: Way and Samoa Nese Maso Kunadu one kita national and a 20 team no and over said the Nigeria for no born can I more team me and was it be Nigeria for no yet one two so yes so out to sampa oma what you know a chain Ghana dear and on an amsuntia a massa in Kunmidino a call at the Emma woman yet him our border boom my name some foul in Rumu Kakra our the senior national soccer team the Blasters of 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
4: In recent times, name one coach who has opted for a defensive tactics, our winning cup. If we maintain this coach a year or two down the line, you better have a pump coach. Upper market. It is because, tell me, in appointing a coach for the Black Stars, tell me you cover Avram Grant, Krana Ghana first winning. I'm gonna know 50 something plus. What is a 73 or 4-year-old coach motivation to coach? Tell me. What is his motivation? A DNA, a motivated sa coach will say, me the Ghana coach be. This one is retirement. So yeah, Benjamin go up retirement. You need a challenging coach.
5: Challenging coach?
4: Yes, a coach who wants to challenge and to achieve and wants to prove something. This coach, I don't see him like. When we said it before on Otuado, people thought we didn't like it.
1: Eti, alright, George, Akwesi FEA. 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
5: No, it doesn't matter the weather, the windy. My coach always says, just show up and do what is best for you. Don't mind whether it's bad, it's bad. Get ready and keep it rolling. So I'm just here to do my best and maybe made it to the final. You know, there's a lot in the bucket. I just need to reserve it for the semifinal. I don't really care about the weather now. Yeah, there's no excuses here. We are here, so we have to keep it rolling. I think this race is just between, you know, Jamaica and Africans. So it's going to be fun. My Nigerian brothers, let's keep it rolling again.
1: Etina se Abdul Rashid Saminu and out se wadin same way so wade tuja no na yanyanin tien so se azamati and so wanon so remo ewo eye 100 meters semifinals ne se both you and a sabre de wanono wenti 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Commonwealth Games ho asem die mamen fan tuja unim se sabre so ko Australia
0: yeah
1: on se Commonwealth Games e ko so ena na
0: semo Scotland Glasgow, we are Kosovo.
1: I know Kosovo, Glasgow, mm-hmm. But I'm saying that Oko Australian soa Parliament, and also a common debate.
0: Oh,
1: I Kosovo.
0: Oh, okay.
1: Say no, so no. On say.
0: Oh, come on,
1: on say debate, you know, a chassis free,
0: yeah.
1: School se ahodo university se Ghana enyina na kujina mu
0: okay
1: Ghana debate se din kunem no no mu free school
0: okay
1: Unimank
0: okay
1: University of Media Arts and Communication
0: mm-hmm.
1: Aha enti titles o usuda kon
0: yeah.
1: Any precious agrobesa course me no ka sei omso Australia
0: okay.
1: Ah Commonwealth Parliament okay. Debate kase e pan so ko so
0: okay
1: omo ne jina. In fact, Ghana nyina anemu e honom. It is a Commonwealth Games e koso e Glasgow. We so koso Australia no. E si ma update. Na so hu se dia.
0: Nti update.
1: Ho no so nkomo no. E si fate. Na de tie ne se en le si e ka se ye pe
0: say producer and sans here.
1: Was I was it? Was I did you know? It's the only affair of war, Hona. You remember my hair, you would have wise anyone. You can do that. Now, when did you say, Brennan, so you can crash on? But me per se, you see a run interview, no? Felix Latte. In fact, a interviewer, Utsien Yea, and same womb. A branch and a casa. Na Baku cry, sign a kamakuma, any a small kafa or man penny home. Se Omoko J. Crua be by ye, or cobble table tennis. Na a drew baby or man penny to suffer warm. Na dear Betchin or mobile could be see ye. Vat na e hunkakra. But a yinty a branch and an interview no, nafi, yen fancy form. No, Mabesia Ghana, ye superstar Baku. 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
6: yeah, we be able to go, brother.
1: In a okay, what can we get here? One eye, the engine is cheek. That's what I say.
6: Like in one ship, in the head, down so my or in what you are.
1: Thank you. All right, so, okay, say, me who watch it, fortunately, say, Mabisha or bronze, yeah, and then what you say.
6: Yeah, like Bibia Boko, like, I want to say, like, after sports, you know. Also unim say like there's life also usho mame and no papa ni like o ebu santi say bibi anyame ni me e be do ni
1: abaso wo na o ye immigration officer minim say na o position no e was up na immigration officer mo
6: yeah na me immigration officer I my last rank was inspector ever like Ghana Immigration Service.
1: Is it their own immigration?
6: Is it Yama Achromo in Krata? Missing a minimum at Unquata Yapai
1: because of sports,
6: like because of sports. Any like Ghana hold on to me, person me give you back a my guarantee. I mean, a coaching Kakra, a Wahanum. In the future, if I meet my national head coach or Ghana, me a prepare nyama in the future. Me wo good plan for Ghana.
1: Okay, the yemra table tennis in Mobedin Komokakra. Why ubi a show or Doom TV so? Oya why?
6: Like me like Felix Latte like my I bought like 3 times like Commonwealth Games. And 3 times African Games, image bronze in my Ghana 2015. Like mama, Eddie Mekawo, just only handshake by on my invitation. Friday, and I like Saturday, Yegoshian or say Oko Lagos. And still, I still feel that pain in my mind, but it's normal.
1: No, His Excellency John Dramani Mahama.
6: Yeah.
1: Oma mo handshake.
6: Yeah.
1: No, yes.
6: Oma invitation say yen yen bra ni like MCL Osuka say for dinner. But
1: wow.
6: Yo do Friday no Saturday. And a Friday or say MCL Okor like Lagos for BB intimate channel. Nkrofeji Meda ni na obia intimate channel 2015. All African Games, guys, you know, the OG medal, you know, be in team chain. I feel that big pain in my mind. But yes, obey my but yeah. At least if I got that shake, yeah. I think I'll be glad.
1: Oh, I was saying, you know, you know, Felix, and he didn't come up. Bronze in Montez, so now, on say, you see what Jai Migration, Jumano, it was a Ghana who don't see giving it back. Said, yeah, Adum TV, I see, I was Zoe. Yes, yeah, the bema mo back. Me buy, you know. Yeah, and tenacity. Yeah, ne sports for the personalities now. ese ye tiyo mon kaya tiyo mon neno ebi ena yeni yenu ya Felix Latin so edi enkomano. Alright, enti no obakase what I regret is we are sports and I say because we know abitrium na e yao no ye bede ni ye yisi ayao nefru mo.
6: No, like I don't like even like regret a little bit. I like I have done sports because like sports I'm a man to quite be brave even through sports.
0: Hey, I

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14: I wish I could carry it like a cordia, and fly away.
15: Poultry industry told them, say, dia mu mode banu, nkaye, nkoko nketenkete, say, ye de ma commercial farmers, mene aye dia. 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You see what I'm telling you. Ma, misre mwa, mamu ye di news, keke, ye intraso. 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Because saan ye ye, de biya no ye, can is an portrait this na kwa fa fa why you come na industry in the brand yes na mama mama news na mo friends yeah why
16: Mr. Speaker to reduce Ghana's 300 to 400 million annual poultry import bill, Ghana has launched a comprehensive poultry farm-to-table project. These comprise 50 anchor or commercial farmers producing 4 million birds, 500 SMEs producing 3 million birds, and a small-scale Onkokon Ketenkete backyard poultry program that is targeting 3 million birds nationwide, with emphasis on women and young children. Mr. Speaker, the Onkokon Ketenkete program is underway as I speak. And the target is to reach 60,000 households. Even before I launched the Onkokon Ketenkete program, 720 birds had been distributed during the pilot phase to 13,000 farmers in 12 districts. I recently opened a poultry processing factory in Bichim to support

0: they have consumed the bet, what will become of them? What is the accountability in it? You guys are talking about accountability. So your party members who got the bets that they say they've consumed and are giving evidence to the minister, are you going to send them to Yoko? Because it is state funds, it's also amount to looting, however the amount.
1: Jim FM.
2: We told them, poultry industry told them. So, sir, request you crano, maybe we can tell you a free minority leader home poner, but I'll say free Ghana for her. If the son of Swafone Candia, I'll say you to me here, if you can conquer and get to what some poultry farmers in Nigeria. Poultry farmers, Eddie, if you go to a bar and my buying. Yeah, Baba starting to conquer and get a project now. Or more, we commercial poultry farmers who are mine. What are you most in chain? Now, dear woman, you say, yeah, commercial farmers, no. Oh, my uncle was there, yeah, yeah, or more. Yeah, yeah, and you're ready, I need a tone. And so there's that notion there. We are to sell. The Nanka bit to be a year, you must pass any pie the more beneficiaries, no, eh, yeah, me a tone, yeah. Nanka said, into TB. And the public brain, no agent who can be a no money bed beyond that, or money blue cry, you don't want to be. What opa, Macken, you're so very the share. You hear Lucy in China, I can tell you what authority said, and Kukwani dear, the brain Nankasa, and a frame. Because here, Kwana, your commercial, the comfortable zone for the bear to grow, no crano. I can assure you, sir, you ain't taking it easy like that. Your request to say, sir, Mudu be bassa, not Oswafon Bacatra, and say, Kwafokum Kukwana. Yes, personally, I would want to advise Yoko, sir, Omunyan Shushemu, Nyan, sir. There should be a technical report on that. There's a report now, Koya. Why not? Yoko must go into it.
3: Anka yenne minister Bishia na ya timi edi hum kombo na yenso adia ye wofa eye policy hu se de be ya ebetimi akoyie no yenso ye de aboa up to date yenne minister no enyensia enrechi me grant interview bi with Joy News na minister no so e woso e na oka se afi na omopese omune eshia. Until the idea, yeah, train, baby, I'm afraid, piano. Yeah, you ready, say, you know, I'm buying a bishiana. Yenso, I've been trying a warn, Yenso, yeah, the ama. Your name, Minister Yenshia, and then I told her cry, send you for Mukrena, not a toda, Eddie, send single high, you bet me a day, I can't.
4: No, me to MPP for now, so for. Messer, Womo. Pomwa, a copen, cocon, cocoam, we are healthy. What I say, I'm not just a cock or tomo. What do you say? 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Nobody, your mamma, social media, better so say, hey, Mahama, Cocono, na, they say, Yakum, Kumo, Mono, Moya, and Yanko, no, Papa, de Maya. I mean,
5: video, I buy a cocoa, Yakuma, you go pan, kiss him one. Oh, my young, would you want so movie? Uh-huh. Kunkum.
4: Messi,
5: na de wukai mi sebi wa bebiye wa na jina wusi ya no.
4: Intelligence a, yen saka
5: na. Ye intelligence a, yen saka.
4: Yes, yes.
5: Eno mwuse si wa hifa.
4: Mwuse me bo mwuse
5: kwa kwa. Eno mwuse si wa hifa.
4: Mwuse?
5: E si wa hifa.
4: Na me chia wuse, intelligence a, yen saka na.
5: Intelligence ni se e kosu wa hifa.
4: E kosu in most of the districts.
5: Districts, e biye hifa.
4: E bi ni Jama North, Nkwanta South, Dome kwa benya, Aswansi. And somewhere around, you know, Ablekuma Central. All these areas,
3: MPP.
4: Allegation, of course, one.
5: Same people for
4: and to say, no crime, let's say one more. Because as soon as Biden, they're taking it serious, now they say, beginning, no, they were having problem with the policy. Yeah, me and son, yeah, four, yeah, what they're saying. Say, yeah, but you're saying, Coco, not crime, me, I'm saying, me, person, me, yeah, yeah, Coco, crana. Because of say, yeah, you're saying, yeah, Ghana, and you're saying, yeah, Ghana, and
5: and she was
4: saying, identify the real farmers.
5: Identification criteria.
4: Yes.
5: Yes, she and Sam, yeah, they are cooking a cup, man. And one, Oma, Omo, dear, any more Greek ministry, no. Obeka say, Oma, failing,
4: yes, I would say so. They have failed. They didn't do proper scrutiny, proper checks. You don't expect President Mahama, so Omra, for 1 year checks, we, you know. One way, they show Monsano. Omanyamuhu investigation. 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
2: 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representing because you must first understand the policy government e will be a friend targeted government intervention policies ma me for free senior high school before free senior high school beba 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
0: ye can social intervention programs na we ye
2: one
0: okay enti sika sign ye twet to ho se ye de be ye say adwuma
2: mo last year parliament approved 150 million Ghana cedis for nkokwa nketenkete phase 1
0: 150 million.
2: Million. Na phase 7 medical phase 1 here the backyard poultry. The second phase no e yom a omo ye poultry ni bi dada. Enke tuom ni adantem small and medium scale poultry farmers. Then the third phase no e yom omo ye commercial farmers. Obi kuta over 100,000 and more.
0: 150 no was for the whole project and I said the
2: 150,000 was for the
0: first phase.
2: I launched in Kukon Ketenketu October 2025. As we speak,
0: yeah, I'm calling Marco. Who says, yeah, approve budget new year na akase ye be release. Out of 150, no sign a ministry in Sakai.
2: Okay, as we speak, my main chair, yen chain, your mum kakrasi, the gun and nibet, yen for Boba Kunkun Manduasa. Kaneno now call a year. Public financial management art ni mwa. Ye no mo ye ne se minister no de ne budget ba na ye ko parliament ye approve ya. Se sika ne ba na finance minister de abeto asoye no futuo mu. Na ono as a minister no. Wono na kire ne priority project. De opese o ye no ono a distribute no de ko. Otime di bi kra ma contract no otwen se ne sika beba. NDC aban ba e no realize hu se sa practice no aboa amade bia yo budget deficit. Ministers ni bebi omo spending more than the budget e dey ma omo. And the finance minister me call parliament e call amend the public financial management act no. Any any such way say and na we ye minister before finance minister be call read the budget no. Who minister no be prepare o budget, o programs no policies in another common minister for finance. Now akwa presentation at chrene the entire I was a finance minister copy say sika dey ma o ye wadwuma. 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Now, if you transfer is kind to a Greek minister foot room, is kind of do you acquire contractor no?
0: Chisa, and to offer and church him we are woman where them cook on kitten kitten.
2: And the
0: questions more
2: the question in a may ban, question in a may ban, repeso at yassi 150 million and a parliament approved here for a year last year. As we speak, and cook on kitten kitten, I supply in Yanni any Nuaya supply no is about 75 million. 50% of the total budget approved for 2025.
0: Mm-hmm.
2: And to all my say, you are spending 150 million. Some of them, maybe cry parliamentarians, omunim. But the truth of the matter is, kukwa ya supply because first, I was saying, who are the contract, no? I was saying, kukwa ya supply, I was saying, what dance here, kwa answer na finance minister, tuyaka. And the contractors and the suppliers and finance minister, etria in the name of kukwa nketenkete, as we speak, is even less than the 75 million Ghana cedis I'm talking about.
0: But the core percentage wise, 50%.
2: 50%.
0: Budget, niya allocated for nketenkete, no?
2: Yes, ketenkete, ska, abba, yes, aka. As and when a supplier no best supply no, then the minister for agric no so actual recommendation to finance minister no approve it. So
0: first phase ni yemiye.
2: First phase ni yemiye minu kasi. Koko nke tenke tina abaya ni say every constituency biya benya 10,000 beds. 10,000 beds no. Last week any distributed Western region. And you are distributing 11 out of 16 regions.
0: 11 out of 16 regions.
2: And as you speak, you are distributing cocoa over 2.1 million bears. And you are distributing.
0: 2.1.
2: Yes, but you do add the five northern regions. But the five northern regions, you know, so we tell President Mama, or Castle, you are piloting a crown, you are the 720 bears. Oh, no, no, see, you know, from Castle 720. And when you shall see a pilot, you shall see if you know, where them cocoa over 720,000. And you selected 13 districts in the northern region. And you are piloting a who so are successful and sunny rolling out. And to see, here we are saying, I think yes, I've called the five northern regions. Now, I distribution, I say. Now, the end is say, President Mama Kase and Koko Nketenkete, they will check. Sano, it will be at here. But yes, share implementation, you say, will be a one year Kokoda. So, the day will check, Emmanuel, and you're likely to have one be woo, because I'm one of Musus, I saw Muha Homete. See, the Honorable Rikopoku, and he say, ye ba district, we moa, and our constituents, we moa, ye den Koko 10,000 beds in a bar, near Kope commercial farmer. 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That document way, this is the Feed Ghana program document, policy document in any. Last year, Agric Minister before and then a technical team, and then before the stakeholders it trans so drafted policy we know. Omu ko share mu ewo Oak Plaza Hotel. Ewo nkraha.
0: Okay, so omu ko share mu and we are here for
2: Otonsa Fre will be a cast a stakeholder. obi bia ne dwumadie afakwae ho including poultry farmers association including MPP minority in parliament eye omo members omo agri committee no so me kan pa se mrache bedwani mo manfo ofin so eye south he represented MPP
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3: 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You identify some problems. Now you try say you be addresses some problems. No, and sana enka you be doing one more. You be your poultry no kwa no ya jim. That I could say a year wholesale.
0: But so, from baby a wujina sa wa agri committee so no. 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
0: okay.
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0: Eti sese se mpenimfo from the ministry mu describe ne say project no first phase baby o madri no omo start here from the northern region mu hu say eye successful
3: akua o man start from the northern region omo kan is akra enye no kre omo start here from the southern region mu omo distribute to 11 regions. I cut the 5 northern regions. No, did you hear how started?
0: Your minister, ne catch us. So, man started from the northern region. And I said,
3: I know you share minister. No man started on TV. I cut northern regions 5. No, a home moment. I feel no more back.
0: Because
3: that's almost started. A queer first, district in your be a Amasamai. Amasamai said enough.
0: But piloting almost started free him.
3: Amasamai. Almost 33 starting. I don't for cry the only hobby is phase 2. Omo nyanko hokra.
0: Honorable, when you the project here chi there.
3: Many the chipa. Many the chipa. And I make catch on say not 5 northern regions no cry there. Omo nyanko ho. Omo nyanko hokra and to say obi catch on say omo akọ hwa enye no kre. 11 regions there was south to Hano and all my distribution. No, nobody among Cogra.
0: Where are you a minister? No, a catcheremo.
3: Minister and a catcher, and a thousand at
0: If you say minister, Neboa Foshon couldn't wolf here or no, so can say,
3: oh,
0: almost that's it from the 5 northern regions.
3: Among Cor northern region, almost 11 southern regions and all my distributor. Northern regions in the Among Cogra. I want to be phase 2.
0: Honorable, who the information we na yesterday said minister no na hunto. Oh, can ya we say yesterday from the 5 northern regions I had saying
2: 720,000 best.
0: And I'm going to share.
2: And they share a pilot from 13 districts in the 5 northern regions. When President Mahama appeared before Parliament, State of the Nation's address, he made mention of it. President Mahama can say 720. Now you know from 720,000 best. And they started piloting. Before cry launching Kukonketenkete. And today launching Kukonketenkete our Ashanti region. Or more piloting ye more mukukoni binim confirmino. Some of them crabby dear dance ye, baby or mum one nina kwa could
3: before
2: a share distribution as a mass distribution as the Ashanti region.
3: Or the honorable Kamaya or northern region. We are talking about Kukonketenkete northern regions. Is that what you are telling us?
0: Honorable, say, what you walk can't dear nature say, or so,
3: ma'am. Oh,
0: dear, honorable, we know, yeah, dear, and say, Tieni say, I am man, so, dear, fetch in a corner.
3: You're watching,
0: honorable, sɛ mo wɔ adwenkyerɛ bi a mode bɛboa ɛfiri sɛ woo kasa wo sie yɛasɛe wɔ man ni sika yɛato ɔman ni sika gu baabi a yɛduru no first face na mu ne yɛwɔ yɛafei ne yɛbɛkɔ fa ɛtɔ soɔ mmienu 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
3: 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Your friend, Ajo Akwi, as I say, your friend, Minister, no need to share. Yeah, dear, we can only advise. Now, advice, no pa, obefa, obesua, onfa. So, now, me dear, kami ema futi ono ne se, kaya mposo. 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If he said, omo e dema omono, omo su omo ku omo yu. So, now, pese, we hear real assessment. Now, who say, ni awedi kani cry distribute no, eko ye anasa nko ye, osu wakunali. The better plan was to say, and Kukomi, you know, and I do no more when you know, saying which me raise you almost, and my almost could do maturity. So, any data BI rely on the first one, on the comprehensive review. So, any review, need we are, maybe I can say, and support to existing poultry farmers. Not everybody can become a poultry farmer. And look at the Indian is an essential. But poultry farmers, you know, what's this year? And necessary, it may resource or more.

0: oyi oso wa kuna bi je be de kwa na wa hunu se enkoko mi nu ana edunu ma wonya aye no se yin otimi rezi wo mo e ma wo mo ko duro maturity so oyi nim they need data bi a ye rely on the first one unti 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
2: 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40 me as obua former agric minister I was there. Ye started, we are piloting, I say.

0: more than 3 months before I launch in Kokonke Tengitu Okumase. You distributed 720,000 beds, including confirm. In Tiada, I launch in Kokonke Tengitu Okumase. Or moi, or mon confirm when you know mon kukwen ni be dear dance yo. And he said, Honorable Sir Enyano Kra, what a parliament, parliament a house of record, and my president Mama Bidi Trofan who dear. I didn't want to challenge President Mahama say, and you crazy, I shall follow you as you on the region. Me na make catch on, I mean, fast check. We started the piloting from the 5 northern regions in 13 districts. You distributing, you can confirm 720,000. You will never launch in Kukon Ketenkete, Ashanti region. You will Ashanti region and a shas, your mass distribution is shas from Ashanti region. From Ashanti region, you move to the Bono Ahafo, and a Buni East. And you two more last week in your Western region. And to honorable one revising in news ye. Again, honorable say, I didn't cry no say a child could come be free. I did any free through be a baby jibby, walk around on the moon in the baby jibby. Mumusa honorable Casa so a Ghana poultry farmers or Kahwana. One car Ghana poultry farmers in answer under MPP, yet their taxpayers' money echo toll and cuckoo boo, and me a chairman or jibby. Mumusa and send cuckoo boo away. Now, the poultry farmer, where you I didn't know could you be American on your poultry farmer. And also, I deny saying you know, men are maker say a battery cages and people caught all year with 10,000s of them with taxpayers' money. When we distributed them out, party faithfuls, including him, yeah, man, be or GB records no or GB. Mumus and self offense of a him fan and kukubu war. Sa battery cages na ye de ma obe GB, you know, on chair baby or the battery cages in the coin and the supply and cooking. Bisano.
1: The mind peace ni na na say
0: may say or no and me too many match this when my young for becca say and the MPP and kukobu na omo toko chair omo sika e to chair omo free no was say adent no was say chair akoko 15 2 dem obi free eyeka eye causing financial loss but ye chair kukobu ane bo den sa battery cages na no kwa kotobia wanya no for kra ba ko e more than 5000 Ghana cedis. 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I didn't know kwa ji ibi e wanya poultry farmer.
1: Nidi wangumem. Ministry was
0: yes, nidi wangumem. Let him come and deny. And the MPP, omo su koto onko kwa chi chair ye. Wasi mkukwa nketenketia e failure. Mini yaba?
1: Omo mkukwa na omo chairman hifo.
0: That's the question.
1: Because who can electric cage, you know?
0: Yes, battery cages, you know.
1: And no
0: nanche. Obe can on send nano, yes, and cook one kitten kitty as in our honorable branch champ or becca, so cook one kitten kitty chrome and a chassis almost to distribute him cocoa. So, kind. The records are there. Mumu says, what was the outcome? She, cook one kitten kitty, I will see a year and yes, success were failing. 2024. Now, koto a cocoa. Food chicken. 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The wenyan for kra near 250 Ghana cedis. 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
0: Ah, mini yaba isi. Obisa data. Data nene say. One kasa kasa abain so reduce import of unkoko. Now you boost local production. We yes simple economics. Be catch us say demand exceed the supplier. Are they no bobekosro? Say ni pa do do aye pa are they na turn do so? Say are they no do or are they no bobekosro? But say demand supply exceed the demand are they no bobafom? Say the ni pa any amani go on do so? Na ni pa e pa na to e kakrebi atete bo on so. That's the simple economics. 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
0: 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school after 4 years after 7 years no ye review no maka say cancellation tips when MPP man says review what the remedy has said it means cancellation. How can you cancel a policy, government policy, by less than 1 year? ye launching kukon kiten kiti October, ye wo July mu ye wei. Afikra maye. And ne akuko buaye fu because of nkukon kiten kiti. Ghana fu anon mu wei en kukon spare pass. And no man wuse no nkukon miya meti maye ni Ghana hana ma wei. Wo kachen se aye on successful. Kosuya ani e kre fra mano neba en nkukon kiten kiti kosuya buso. Ah, cry, I say at some places, cry, cry, but to consume me, you know, for 5 cities. Oh, catch them, say, a policy, no, and yes, successful. Now, oh, say, yes, successful, when you ask what he's saying, who cry out, who cut us to a bind so per se, encourage now you boost the production, now Ghana phone consuming, now Ghanaians are consuming. Eh? Ghanaians are consuming. How can you say, say, a causing financial assets a waste of money? Then, free senior school see a waste of money. Because before free senior high school, near secondary school, say you are temple and you are near your mother. You are near your ingredient producers. You will be benefiting from free senior high school. And before free senior high school, now for the Momako school, dada. Nance were buying the taxpayers' money, billions of Ghana cedis, and financing free senior high school. Who visited the internet buying, sir? I buy Kwa Befaswe Ripini, say. I buy him, say, Ghana, Mobrunya, Womashia. Omoba be ye o man ba pa ye juma pa e de abo man no buy so in the future na Ghana will stand to benefit. That's why I was saying say government will policy a friend targeted policy intervention. E bi ni free senior high school. Aban hu sem kokwa kakra na ye o Ghana ne bo den. Essence say ne bo den tin Ghana ni ntimi ntɔ. And the Ghanaian will be forced so be kwa kɔtɔ the cheap ones a e fira man na ba say bi o eni ahoɔden. E na aban de taxpayers money 50 million. I have spent 75 million less than 1 year. A Timia Buama, Kukwa, Nanke, a ton 300 Ghana cedis and a ton 150 Ghana cedis. What save you 150 Ghana cedis? Oh, catch him the police in ye, save you and your papa. Nayam posse. Yam posse for what? So many abas, when you want to ask more back and save you, why make a crank here?
1: You.
0: 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Say a bandy a taxpayers man better a cocoa. 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
1: 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Because government policy ni se opeso wo de end the and they reduce the importation of nkokọ. 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Sebio and Sashi. So why was the minister worried about say Omari?
0: He say, minister and Kaso or you're worried. Let's put that. on record. Minister say, your question you pussy ni say, when one say, air trendy, say, and crop force or marry or Marco Kono. And a minister say, yes, make crab in my send video, mammy, bin my video, or my send your mamma say, and Coco Kono or Mori. Obi and Obeka say, despite the fact to say, or Mori no, Wakatrom say, man, we need na. 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So also person reduce the importation of nkoko na wie na ka kire Ghana ni no aye nkoko na say you cannot eat her. Na so pa akoko awe a. How do you expect that Ghanaian say obewe akoko no? And the minister emphasizes say titru no obi a wa dwen say wo pese wunye adwuma won nkoko ye mu no. 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
1: I have for him
0: Meka on say meka the Bono Ridge before I beach mono. Before I beach mono. 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Meka Bono region itself. And even part of Ashanti region. Ope be be a young koko kesie pa. These four regions a ho and a young koko nketenkete. Now so we site. We site place. And as a location for a year factory. Always, it was all getting closer to baby a raw material ni available. Ubi a bekatro, se upe se wo ye factory. Na se wunim se hana raw material wa. It will make a lot of economic sense. Se ube getting closer to where the raw materials are. Se de baya raw materials ni baya available for your production. And the government site became to be se poultry farmers se wo ye Bono East, Ahafo, Bono region, Ashanti region, ofa bechem wa. 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
1: baby amode point 1 minute ase
0: your portrait farmers ni bi so another region
1: ehe
0: any obi so voter region almost every region
1: the
0: of this
1: whole
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2: 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So we try to ask questions.
1: Mo bisa questions and na se na modikat na se afa dwen se ye kwe ye di wei oma kan kuko nketin kiti mwasem eti yesu ye input no ye di wei adwin wei koma won ye di adwin wei koma won mo mu die bi wom se na ye kanke enkuko nketin kiti project na mu input wom se ye ye ka se ye nye ni sei ye implement ye hu se wei wom
2: me da se yan but invitation ne ba no yan tna se anka se ye ko ye ebia ya fa adwin bi e ko but a validation workshop your call you know after the main discussions now call so man obia bisa na binu bisa question na binu can be count na yes you can be count no chire no ye cheyemu e ma ye kwotna say group bia na ya start discuss further and you know inputs are ye de e cheyemu no e na friends saying omo capture you know from there was some issues like the marketing aspect you know and now it will be raised a yant nyanya concrete what do you call it answers the time implementation starts you know and who say who said it na isi kona they be Yahu Bibia Ebeha. So we decided say as the association Yendro your friends say the ministry attention to some things. Ni teach you pa adeba ku teach you na ye kasa ye pesa ye kasa pa the marketing aspect. Because uhe the poultry value chain na miniaba producing a broiler chicken and shed and yet that's hard and yet the production side and yet the and our money more your some processing plants are a they are producing under capacity and into a bad processing so at least and can be producing the bit nine plants not processing but the critical area no and your marketing. Deny the you move again and say about marketing ya nye bibiam fa importation no ho na afen so oman yi mu ya nse da deliberately say ebi aye conscientize the Ghanaian populace about say the need to consume locally produced chicken no na ya be here and say just producing these numbers no automatically it will translate into say Ghanaians, AJI, they have different man on the banana, they patronize local ones, no? ABR, M. Kobanasa. And no teachings, you can't say, you can say, you need minister is here. During the validation, no? We say, and yet, the Biana, you can't get in our car, ABR boom. So from implementation, no? Now, say, issues be APR, then we can be addressing them. But Yeah. Up to date, you know. We've not gotten the opportunity yet.
1: Mona mo ground, sir, a bank o kone ton nini nye mua. 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
2: ba cho de bi na ye produce more na at the end of the day ye be say hu say our main objective butaye ye butaye pa ne say what is our main objective butaye pa ne say of the whole feed Ghana project are the poultry revitalization component you know the main objective we say ye the battery eye importation so na at the end of the day, na akokon so uye ema onyini a there are two things either say we kumare and also we beton but ye no dodo no enye ni nyina na ye no ye betimi awe you know definitely we have to sell utie minister kwa na o kan bibi tama o kan say ebinum ekum nkokko no omo they are killing and eating omo cry cha videos e dey chere no or say they said na omo ni market you know o share the whole project na and I said the whole policy na market is so key and you know say you address market no especially now that ye ba be called the second phase according to the ministry no ya addressing market na na ya be here and say just by nearly producing no air doors no automatically a better the importations right meanwhile we may produce na nya to for and ye to me winning in answer just say bia ye the chiche ana say ebe say
1: na say
2: the day no I don't me but I don't know the day no storage is also another aspect you know one more year dey ma o mo no say nipa no abmo na nyini e wo say e ku o mo na onya bebi a obi a obeto aku o mo na say onu aku o mo a storage no wan hwe kra ebe say so these are the critical issues are yeah yes say and unti bra His Excellency the President, all launching one kitchen or Kumasi. Ah, or can't say, a year hands off no member schools at all, a year the local produce chicken, any Kusiano. Yet, you know, yeah, say no, in Pempi, you know, over here, you make such statements, sir. Now, you're in the chair. It's me, over here, no, not your cannon, sir. It's in the letter called Minister for Education. Honorable Haruna Idrisu Senka the President Kai no finance minister announced the 2026 budget no or repeat the same thing. Yeah, say you say you know transmit the modalities. Ampa otunsa freye. The call you know or can say in fact CHAS that is a conference of heads of assessment schools. Omuna umbeye the implementing body. You know, there will be the need, say, you know, umbe sanshia. You can schedule a meeting. Ena ye call, ena chas, e bae. Enumuna, ye pao committee, meme vice, Boris B, no o ye member of the committee. Because he will say, say ye timi e ye ni ye, dear President Kaino, say be timi e dia ye juma, na o man yimu, schools are, certain schools are ye wo, mo dorsum. Almost a wonder of Tiki, a year Kusianane, Gokonamna. Look, you bet you may produce more. But Sanko Benz had the Ebeha.
1: It's here to me, Yana, Yen to me, and yet, Miss Adassa.
2: Okay.
1: Sir, project no near Mampenika, ye, say in Kaskusun, and yen, might yet to me, Yana, say in Kosiaga.
2: But Afena. A committee, no, or model or report, set me vice, a me vice represent a poultry farmers. According to me vice, or model, or my VBM or model report, no, continue, I can say, aban beka se report na abedu omenu ntino health of say na ebe ye no eno na ye twen
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1: na say sustainable
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2: 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Not just say we should forget of the second phase. Our
1: no,
2: kano.
1: Or since say send here or more
2: in the month of yeah, Omar can say June, Enna Ebeba so June, Amaso. You see, up to say yeah, July, and until say, Sana war a banner you must say, Omar may sika, Sikanum Ma. Let us say, Linia ba. We should forget it.
1: But when ya we say omo ye vetting because of ni esi dada ninti ni ze say omo ye vetting ye se mukura poultry farmers akesie ni adante mufo ni nyina no e se omo nya omadwen se ombe gya yegum eti ye vetting na ye hu kwani e wose ye de mane no momo nya we se omo ye bi mu vetting kura de ni e wose omo de momo
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1: hundo na so wo bibia pese o ka
0: de me kai ni say your records of commercial poultry farmers
1: Mr. Dasasa wote
0: previous government a distributing kokode mu grant omo ye nkoko no mama metua so what the government is doing agric minister is here and say commercial farmers, about 50 of them are buying selected. Any small scale farmers are selected. No.
1: Yeah, selected.
0: Yeah, vete. Near us, I will record the same.
2: Like I
0: buy a more copay. I did free wa one man with ya. That's what I said. Say, so, yeah, were records of some of the commercial farmers are previous government. I'm a mukukoni bia grant or mama with ya.
1: And one I'm kai.
0: And in tino, this time round, yeah, vete. Before we best select to akasa we are beneficiary commercial farmer and as a small scale farmer no ubenya the aban be chena e grant be ma no wo records so you am be want you won't get
1: na nya nwa nwa sam we vetting na association no kura so omuni
0: mo you see ebi any on say earlier communication by no mo say minister crown consult o mo e banko konketenkete earlier conversation poultry farmers be breaking including the leadership say the government didn't even consult them minister and consult them but then who probably and what get to say validation workshop no was there omo input e ka ho bi na se nyina kwa kwotena se na me de krata ya ba wo adwen kira ba de na achia wa do adwen kira ba me atretre na kra no nye the document na ba na fa ye implementation a wo si den twa ho beka se ya consult
1: But in your movie, Sano, more ye vetting, almost so moon in Moria, and no soldier is only a movie be
0: near by the tinny. And Cocon Ketten Ketteno, save your new wholesale. 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
1: But association, the whole poultry farmers association, no.
0: 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And to more apply for medium scale. Yes, for medium scale. 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
1: And to more apply, no, baby. 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Or more apply, no. Announcement, my announcement, be da baby, or more ya we say, I never see ya apply.
0: Yeah, but you say, Ghana, why I didn't cook on kitten, kitten, ma, mom, koji, no. How did they hear? Or me a day who's a coconut bakrom koji. Ministry of Food and Agriculture ye launch program yigo eye Kumasi. President was there and the government announced say we be our person who benefited from nkete from medium scale, large scale and eye backyard poultry no go to the assembly your department of agric ye the forms are called koneko register. Oko register na wo chira wo category wo wa ebre so wo say survey why you vet and give it to you okay. And to omo am ko chira mu din no obi onya akoko da kro ko chira ni din no ye gin ni card na guard ye gin ni gana card gin ni bibia ni kokko ni bae no ene e frɛ wo mo ene de akoko ni ma wo
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0: 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Mini aba. Government a process. Abaya ba wo se Ghana foreign koko about 400,000 metric tons every year. Out of this 400,000, the Ghana produce here less than 10%. And to share data now, what I say ya. 2025 government target ni say at least I will say local production no yetimi increase no by 12%. 2026 I think when we in our buying target ni say we say local production yetimi cost by 25%. 2028 our buying target ni say at least yetimi achieve 76%. 2029 our buying target be do say brand ni do 104%. It means they do 104%. It means in kokwa ya we nyina o Ghana na be time produce no. Sabre ya unye nruhonom, uwe nkoko 400,000 metric tons. U produce less than 5% or 10% of this metric tons.
1: Yeah,
0: governments all rushing now the ban echo to the importation of chicken swa. Ufri se, nkrofobe denya nkoko awe. Enti first of all, I was see a team increase here the ene kakra. When they get to a point, na baya unsa fede, you produce enough, ayebe timi efidi, and we self-sufficient. The government can say, okay, minister bet mako parliament, nebi I introduce harsher taxes, e di atos wongoma mo importin, just to discourage them.
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Praise God, praise God, praise God. It's everyone that mentioned on now, one of us here. Hotel Let Them Flow na a Breaking Yoke Ministry International. And I did the principles of the kingdom, Ebro. And now, yem papa, nyame, edena to, asafuyano, His Excellency, Prophet Dr. Sefa Squamek Pega Tamaklo. And no interno, odo fidiana ato, adom 106.3. Yishra bebre, hallelujah. And to no bomadi answer when you feed no emfiha, Sam Rin Sono, a bimon so eighty ewo unya FM, ene radio XYZ, nyamin shramuna. And to no sesiano, enche yebeti, nyamiasem, nampesa mekai will say, a china a ye spiritual checkup service a china a spiritual checkup service every Tuesday e baso na papa e she akwantre bi ase e be 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no ebe ba ewiye na sa program we no ebe ewiye no papa say obi bia wa hye won come for the past 2 years wa kwantre mbae ana say me wo so ye emma sa encomption na ebe mu ma ono onye ana say ebia nkomche ni bi nso ho a e wose yetwem e wose cancel eno nso but modern say you join the program eye Wednesday Thursday

0: this year, you've not heard me telling you to do something. This particular program, come Wednesday and Thursday.
1: Now, so my son come last 2 years, last 3 years, and I said this year now. Now, me need to be for who? But what do you say? Program last week, there for who? She
0: will be. Friday will be the last day of the night of prophecy.
1: Now, Friday never day talk to our night of prophecy anymore.
0: And if you have not been part of the program,
1: they said, "Me do so young baby crowd."
0: This week, do everything possible and come.
1: Now, what you want? What do you
0: prophecy opens your eyes.
1: Now, come share a beer with me.
0: To know who God is. When prophecy comes, you will know how powerful God is.
1: So
0: prophecy makes you to understand.

0: saying.
1: Praise the Lord.
0: Hallelujah.
1: Prophecy brings restoration to everything you have lost. So all those who have lost properties, who have lost many things, and they are praying for restoration, they must do everything possible and come to a night of prophecy.
0: Night of prophecy.
1: Praise the Lord.
0: Hallelujah.
1: Hallelujah.
0: Praise God.
1: So Tuesday, all of you must come with a cinnamon. And I told you about the benefit of cinnamon. It's very powerful. All of you must do everything possible to come on Tuesday. With cinnamon. It's going to help you. Hallelujah.
0: Amen.
1: Everything that God has created is for spiritual purposes. Everybody must come with three of them. We'll use them for 3 Tuesdays. And we are going to start from this Tuesday ahead of us. We are going to use it in a very nice way. And something will happen. I saw it in the spirit. For 22 years in ministry.
0: For 22 years or so,
1: the more you pray, the more you fast, the more show you things. Somebody will ask, where is the Holy Ghost? And where is Jesus? And so the simple answer I will give you is that, did you watch the man in the John chapter 9?
0: John chapter 9,
1: he was blind. Jesus is supposed to just pray for the blind man. But he didn't do that. But he spat on the ground and made clean with the saliva. Everything he has created is for spiritual purposes. And he anointed the eye of the blind man with the clean. Everything he has created is for spiritual purposes. And after he finished doing that, the man didn't receive his sight. And Jesus said to him, go and wash in the pool of Siloam. He went and washed and came back seeing. So today we have bishops and men of God who are fighting directions. The ways of the spirit, you can never understand it unless God call you into the spirit and show you the things in the spirit. When he didn't call you into the realms of the spirit, you only know the things in the physical world, but you will never know the things in the realms of the spirit. So cinnamon, I will show you how to go about it. That is why Tuesday is so important to me. You bring three of the cinnamon. We work on it and it will help you. Praise the Lord.
0: Hallelujah.
1: The 3 Tuesday ahead of us, I encourage all of you to be part of the program. The time is 8 a.m. By 12 to 1 to 2 we close.
0: By 12 to 1 to 2 near Pong.
1: It is purely prophetic and a deliverance service. If you are happy, clap for Jesus.
0: Somebody.
1: Then we also have the Friday ahead of us. The Friday ahead of us, I told you last Friday that we'll be doing part 2 of the altar of a snake.
0: Now me catch them say part 2, the altar of snake.
1: We cut off their head last Friday.
0: Last Friday.
1: So the

0: fight the head of us, you are going to use fire to burn those Asian snakes.
1: Yeah, the best sister to one on them.
0: Praise the Lord. Somebody is asking, Papa, the thing is spiritual. Where are you going to see the snake to burn it?
1: Where will you see it? Where can we find them and burn them?
0: Everything we do here is highly spiritual. And so there are so many sicknesses in the world that is caused by snake. And these snakes, they come into your dream. You can wake up in the morning, then your leg is paining you. You will not see the physical snake, but these ones are spiritual. These kind of things, it can take some time before it kills you. So Friday we'll come with the communion wine again. We also come with the anointing oil.
1: So
0: we are going to finish that particular direction. May God bless all of you. And may God favor all of you. Hallelujah.
1: Amen.
0: 70 reasons why you must be committed to the service of the Lord. Last week I was in the number 16. Today I am moving to the 17. Good service to God help us to build strong relationship with Him, and it makes us prosperous. It's very powerful.
1: I know what thing.
0: Hallelujah.
1: Amen.
0: How many of you want to go to heaven here?
1: Heaven.
0: Or you don't believe heaven exists?
1: And I'm going to say heaven.
0: You know, we are in a world where people don't believe in heaven.
1: Yeah, but we are seeing heaven.
0: I've been always explaining to you that if you can dream and your spirit can travel, you go to your hometown, or you are in somewhere, some can have a dream and be in America, and you are doing something in America, but your body is on the bed, you are doing something somewhere, you wake up and say, hey, my soul died.
1: I had a dream.
0: It is not the body that gives dreams. It is the spirit that gives dreams. So the spirit can travel and go to your hometown. Some of you, yesterday you had a dream that you were in your hometown. You were in somewhere. Somebody is beating you. And some of the dream you are beating. And you are crying. Some of the dreams, animals are chasing you. And you are crying in the dream. Then you wake up. In the dream, you are crying. In the dream, you are crying. It is not your body crying. Your body is on the bed. And you had a dream and you are crying. Praise the Lord.
1: Hallelujah.
0: So the way you are happy in the dream, that is the other world. That is the other world. When you have a dream and your spirit is showing you things, it's not the physical world, it is the spiritual world. It's a sign that when the body died, the spirit will travel. So God is giving you clear indication that your spirit will travel. And so don't just live a life and say, let me eat and drink and sleep. What are human beings? Have fun. Enjoy yourself. If our life is one. Hallelujah.
1: Amen.
0: The Bible said it is appointed unto man to die once. And after death, judgment. It means when you die, that is not all. Your spirit will go and face the judgment day. And how you live your life on earth.

0: is for nonsense people.
1: Praise
0: the Lord.
1: Amen.
0: That day, before you know,
1: that
0: serving God
1: is
0: the most important thing. Serving God is the most important thing. Your good friendship with God helps God to do things for you.
1: So,
0: yeah,
1: he will use it to do many things for you.
0: Madam Fu, is idea where you are your mom in Tino. Mamma Siminia saying fire day. And fam mano. Dekas
1: amen.
0: And I was only years to find Yanko Fano. And we are
1: dead.
0: Because Obetina so,
1: yes,
0: I am a brave.
1: Ediama.
0: In Revelation chapter 14, verse number 13. The King James Version, the old King James Version. Good service to God help us to build strong relationship with Him. And make us hot, prosperous. Hallelujah. So I want us to read together. I'll be telling you some beautiful things about good service to the Lord. So John the Revelator said, and I heard a voice from heaven saying unto me, write, blessed are the dead which died in the Lord from henceforth. It means you will not die in the shrine. You will not die in the club. You will not die outside there. But you are committed to service. You are in the Lord. You have established yourself in the Lord. Was he yes? Say yes to the Spirit. That is the Holy Spirit. That is Jesus Christ.
1: Yes.
0: That they may rest from their labors. All the work they have done on earth. Both in the church and outside there. When you die, that is the end. You are no more going to work again. Where we are going, you are not going to carry cement there again. You are resting from your labor. And now I love the last verse. I say, and their work do follow them. So it means every work we are doing in the service of the Lord. That is what God is going to use to judge all of us. How you do the work. How you did it with all your heart. It will follow you to the judgment throne. Tell somebody,
1: whatever thing that you are doing, any work that you are doing,
0: so
1: when you die, that is not all. So don't allow someone to deceive you.
0: Now the way I want to then I will hear free.
1: That the way you are doing the work of God, what are you benefiting from it?
0: Hallelujah. Catch and say, many heavy if him.
1: Tell the person I will get heaven from that.
0: Many heavy if him.
1: I will get heaven.
0: I went to be why to and here we are. I see ya.

0: Sometimes, prophet, it is not easy, but I want to go to church. We just finished watch night. I suppose to rest this Sunday. But Sunday is a Sabbath day. I have to go and listen to the word of God.
1: The day that you will die,
0: All
1: your works, it will follow you to the judgment seat. It will follow you.
0: So if it must be done,
1: it is here yet,
0: it must be done where? Praise the Lord.
1: Hallelujah.
0: When you are serving the Lord, you are blessed.
1: Why is that?
0: You become prosperous. And people will admire your blessing.
1: The work of God.
0: Yeah.
1: Listen. If your mind is telling you serving God is so foolishness, the same way your destiny also will be.
0: Me, I have never, for all my life, think anything negative about God. Because I believe the earth and the heaven and everything in it belongs to God.
1: Yes, if I do it, I will be blessed.
0: When you serve God well, God will give you something that people will
1: admire.
0: Can I stand in this office and prophesy over your life?
1: Prophesy.
0: Because of your good service to the Lord, May God bless you for people to admire your destiny.
1: Amen.
0: Hallelujah.
1: Amen. Have understanding in the service of God.
0: It's more than say okwaji miracle.
1: It's more than going for a miracle.
0: Unya mesum papa no ene ye miracle no. And you me there. I think it match with the scripture. Or say, Asamane Chiho, Bebia Yeriko, Yemfasika, Yeshi, she said Jesus, Asane, oh no, no, Baye, Okra, Tifu, Nasamane Chiho, Bebia Yeriko. You must respect good service to the Lord.
1: Nah, you finish the man I'm some panel.
0: Respect it, love it. It is a privilege for you to be serving the Most High. It's never your right. It's a privilege. Hallelujah.
1: Amen.
0: That
1: they've added you to the people who are working in the house of God. Then the work when you die today, that your works will follow you. If you are doing it because of Christ, I will never let it be in vain. If you are doing because of me,
0: and
1: today when you die, whether you did for me, I will never let it be in vain.
0: Hallelujah. Praise the Lord. Your good service to the Lord paves the way to you. It paved the way for you and your family to enjoy God's presence continually.
1: Now, what some power would my Christo know? And they be a kind of man who and we put you in form of Debbie Money and Miss Susu
0: Mitchakwa.
1: You'll be blessed, your descendants, all of them will be blessed. Your good service rendered to God is to help your good service to the Lord. It's going to be a blessing for you and your generations. So serve and serve well.
0: Colossians chapter 3, verse number 23 to 25, the Amplified Version. Then God say, amen. Hallelujah.
1: Amen.
0: Now, for you to attract God's presence, every service you are giving to God must come from your heart. For you

0: men yene keke me fia komanim
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0: anything that you are doing and you add your heart to that thing, it brings you prosperity.
1: Or see, whatever you do, whatever your task may be,
0: said the word you met
1: work from the

0: Christ
1: and not for men. Can somebody clap for Jesus?
0: Come and praise God. It's because of your money.
1: Whatever your task may be, work from the soul.
0: Yes. And when you die,
1: they will say to you, may your soul rest in peace.
0: So if you are doing from the soul,
1: doesn't matter your work. Just do it well.
0: Catch
1: up your boss. It doesn't matter your work.
0: And for where Juma who yeah.
1: Try to do it well.
0: We are in here.
1: We are elder.
0: If you're an elder,
1: do it well.
0: Do your work well.
1: If you don't do it well,
0: when you're here,
1: something is coming.
0: And they be back.
1: Me be chow say, "Nyan dejuma na wo ye no."
0: Uh-huh.
1: A wo ye ne biara biara no.
0: You're doing it anyhow.
1: Yeah. How wo ho?
0: There's a problem.

0: whole soul,
1: your spirit,
0: fire
1: to do the work.
0: Many people, I said to myself that whatever I am leading the church to do, we are not doing it to receive praises from men. Hallelujah. If you have legend fathers who have built presby,

0: They are no more. Generation are standing on the foundation of the fathers. When we are no more, your daughter will stand here and sing. Your son will stand here and preach. If you don't serve God well, your children will not have any position in the kingdom. Let me repeat to myself. When you don't serve God well, your children will not have any position in the kingdom of God.
1: Whatever thing that you are doing
0: is
1: the blessing for you, your children, and your generations.
0: Verse 24.
1: Verse number 24.
0: When you put in your very best, your reward is the best.
1: 24.
0: Or in knowing with all certainty that it is from the Lord, not from men, that you will receive the inheritance, which is your greatest reward.
1: Anything that mankind will do for you,
0: it can be compared to what God will do for you.
1: Want me fun to put in a cup on bayamao?
0: Adebia
1: do for you.
0: Me papa, God of Pega bayamao.
1: The God of Pega will do for you. If I give you the money, you will spend it and it will
0: finish.
1: But what he will do for you, it will never finish. The blessings of God, when you die, that is not the end. When they give you a car, it will just spoil. When they give you a house, at time come it will collapse. But when they bless you with the work of God, they have given you God. That the spiritual blessings never finish. But the physical one, it will finish.

0: There are so many distractions. The people who don't know God, they are distractors. They distract those who are serving them.
1: Those who don't know God.
0: So
1: when somebody made their mind, they are serving God well.
0: They distract those people.
1: No more has uncle.
0: Someone
1: who is mature spiritually,
0: he or she is beyond distraction. Because on him say, my labor in the Lord shall never be in vain. Hallelujah. Good service to God help us to build strong relationship with him. And it make us prosperous.
1: Am I a DA?
0: Are you here, somebody?
1: Yeah.
0: So when Tiasia and some of them,
1: if you don't understand, serving God will be hard for you.
0: As I would Tiasia, would you need Jenny?
1: If you understand it, you ask some joy.
0: Where you say, Timaja, sorry.
1: Because of offenses, I have subjects. The church does not belong to man. It is God's church.
0: Oh, you see, Eddie is seeing us, sorry.
1: He's using us to build his church.
0: I will build my church and the gate of hell cannot prevail against
1: it.
0: And the gate of hell, some of them are the human beings who are trying to become the gate of hell. But the more they fight, the more they themselves, they lose. And God's glory will continue to go higher and higher. The serious area in verse 25.
1: 25 or no?
0: That was why many people are losing their jobs. And no good things is happening to them. So for he who does wrong will be punished for his wrongdoing. In serving the Lord, you'll be punished. When somebody is serving God, encourage the person. But

0: You must focus and set them with carefulness.
1: We don't serve this kind of God anyhow.
0: When the
1: witches are fighting you, when you come to him, he will save you. When the kingdoms in the world all are fighting, when you come to him, he will save
0: you. But when God is punishing you,
1: who will save you? There is nobody, no kingdom.
0: When you are serving this God, be careful the things you say, the things you do, how you live your life in the house of God.
1: It's
0: you may think you have small. Hello. Or you may think you have small position. Or you think, who I am, no? I've never seen my type in the church. Your type, church. Your type.
1: What type?
0: What type?
1: You have a type. You got a type?
0: What type?
1: You have a type.
0: What is making you think like that?
1: Then I'm going to this,
0: that small car you have.
1: You're
0: careful.
1: Be very careful.
0: If care is not taken, when the wrath of God come upon you, do you know who called Nebuchadnezzar? Do you know he built a palace? He has money. But because of his stupidness, God changed him to become what? A beast. He started eating grass. And God sent him out of the palace to live with the animals. This God.
1: Hi.
0: Hallelujah. When somebody is trying to tell you, you are not my size, say excuse me. When someone is trying to use his dressing to intimidate you, say excuse me. When someone wants to use his office to intimidate you, say excuse me.
1: What I told you, have and God.
0: Have
1: when you come to the house of God,
0: say, me, I can't be an usher.
1: Say, me, to
0: me, usher. Me, I can't be a singer.
1: Me, to me,
0: me I can't be this. Me,
1: to
0: me I can't be this.
1: Me, to me,
0: you don't have a type.
1: Who need type?
0: The only type you have that is different is God.
1: Look at it.
0: Then I will be nibi where we are.
1: What I told you have and someone doesn't have it.
0: What car? What your obi side car?
1: Your car is somebody's side car.
0: And then I will finish the ways, you know.
1: A building that you have putting up.
0: Huh? And your obi rejected house.
1: It is somebody abandoned house. They don't even use it again.
0: At the end of the boy life, no.
1: This your cloth you are wearing.
0: Fabric, no.
1: Is it a fabric? It came long time ago.
0: Obi used my rag.
1: Somebody has used it and become
0: a rag. I think I discover now.
1: Before you have discovered and you are wearing.
0: Okay. The day of rapture.
1: See,
0: you came naked.
1: Oba deja.
0: And naked you go.
1: Now the Johnson now back
0: up. Yeah, man, I wish you know.
1: Don't allow things that you put on.
0: Oh, who will be a football life?
1: If you have some, use it.
0: But Emma, I didn't wish you know.
1: But don't allow what you
0: have. Emma, hunting my woman.
1: Make you to become proud.
0: Chef, I say yes, we did pneumonia.
1: Wear it to honor God.
0: But Emma, sad dressing in thing.
1: Don't allow because of that dress.
0: Unya kokoti.
1: Become our grand.
0: I'm preaching.
1: Because some panel.
0: What matters the most about how close you are with God? If it's not of God, it will destroy you and destroy generation. But when God

0: He will make you prosper. Hallelujah.
1: Amen.
0: May God bless all of you. And may God favor all of you. May this word bring transformation to your life. May this word help you to seek God at the prophet. May this word help you to serve with all your heart, with all your soul. May this word help you to have a strong friendship with God, that strong intimacy with God. And because of your good service, may God put you in a big office that will make the whole world to admire you. May his word be a blessing to you. May God bless you.
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1: Pepa Mocho, on the 26th of June, na Friday, me ba all night.
0: Last month.
1: Na me ti baby and mama. 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Say, Nyamu Konko, locate me today. 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
0: In prophecy. 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
1: Me patron.
0: Go ahead.
1: Oh, say, oh, who say, Makuma, 18 is so. 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I thought they become me Johnny from my bedroom. 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It's a home. Me papa cry say. And the coffee cup in the name to see Lino. And my mommy say, Debbie, I did wait there. And you're qua. And you normal. And you lizard. And I say, Bibi. I did why yes, sir. I mean, it's a baby son. I'm a cat. Jesus. 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
0: abo
1: empire mami no, abo ana baby mbe si se se di.
0: Surrender from my Jesus, but we say my Jesus for the deliverance. Wow. Me empire ma won so awa. 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Go ahead.
1: Aboa ni em babium etie ma mi set alarm ye ni around 3 na me ni ate me hwe se meti se aboa ni nam ho no. My ass, I mean, abuani babio.
0: Deliverance are taking place.
1: Papa, mami, who says, abuano na cause disappointment. Obiaba, my brother, but we saw about worry me, no. Sir, abuano na a pami, imema, ninina, a free me, who are more worried.
0: Ain't it? Abue, yes, sir, how many years, how long, Nia, or this abuanenka?
1: Oh, daddy, I check.
0: Oh, Shabay, how many years?
1: They say 2 years.
0: 2 years, ne. Now, last month, your bomb, your man, who vote and boy, you should vote and
1: ayera. Ayera.
0: On my appeal.
1: On my appeal.
0: Oh, but say, my Jesus, wah.
1: Le pamocho, me too, be a for say. On jrin no bon pie. 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
0: Ya fire your next testimony. 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
3: Yeah, me pese ja. 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
0: Okay. 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
3: Enti ye po one night in Saturday me ko ofie. Baby am fi no eye typical village light in no how beka fan. Enti heat wo ho say ye da bontin. E do e bobe 2-3 da we na yakoda inside.
0: Me nim sadie no. Me nim sadie na pa clap for Jesus. Me name is village, you know.
3: And see, that Saturday, and I do you say, my grandfather, because you'll be, I say, on Peso be able to bounty, and on Felice will be able to bounty, so Monko dies about because of heat, you know, or you see, baby, that bounty, and on Uncle die inside, but yeah, pump, oh, my dad, bounty, who up calling, show a demo, Charlie, if you so.
0: What's the day? Repeat that place again. Now, Obia Bienini, Pinasso tea. What's it then?
3: Like Obia da Bonti, Onunqua could die inside.
0: Hey, your grandmother, no?
3: Me grandfather.
0: Oh, could die inside.
3: Yeah, also more Obia and Bonti, but Muda Bonti.
0: Uh-huh.
3: But yes, Oma Musa Cronfona. I bet like Opa Obia Hon or Moko Tushan and his word, Demon or Muchani to face.
0: Oh, grandfather.
3: Yes.
0: After that, one pie say, Holy Ghost, Emma, also die, say, a child, or internal.
3: The way I'm a child, it's in a manifesting physical. Like, nothing if you body in the soup. Your child, it's physical, so nothing if you body in the soup.
0: Cause I in the name of Jesus. Never be a weird snake. I cut off your head. Now! Cut off your head. Every manifesting. Cut off your head.
3: And see, Adachi and not a being see what Busian Muda like, they are surprised. Almost say, who were fin fancy because of Busum no Musum, almost a mokobisa, said then our conno, or say, Uncrophon or Mabel Conno, Casa no Mocano, one tick Casano, and I'm who say angels in our cocoon.
0: Are you listening to that? Now, I'm said, your car, won't tell my mintage domo. 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
0: 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Just mommy
3: pastor me grandfather we no ye nyi ba no aka che say obi anye ye wo busi anum aje so no owu
0: o grandfather no
3: pastor
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0: ti aso
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0: papa locate me one day no catch me say to aso
3: o se gusia na me fi mu no enye like o mu frere me say me san ba back to the village ba so you do for there wey me fi mu
0: oh eche me catch you say if I be a prophet
3: yes papa
0: may you free to aso
3: and you see that now do baby now me so say me san call back but me ba ha no mo na wo ka se wo yi me fi mu na village ho no ma dwan fi me tim
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3: like my dududu
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3: From that time up to date me break sa brenani we no me Philippium.
0: And your testimony.
3: Jina ha mi dan.
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3: Pacho e.
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0: 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O wan so e fe.
3: Mi da si. Pastor se wo wa hanu ma me ma bibia mbu wa be mu nyame wa
0: break yo give it to the Lord. Praise God. What a powerful testimony. Won say akwankyere a ekoso no obi a manifest pepepe e wo bi abrabom. In fact se nyame yi sunsumo nyama echre odifua eya enye se yedi ho chinie and I say we must not argue about it. Believe what God is saying and it will be a blessing for you. Amen. Entenom pacho echna eye spiritual checkup service and a Wednesday, Thursday, Friday ye the night of prophets no eba ewiye enten pacho. Make sure say you will join. Come with your friends and family. Now, we should share breaking yoke. It's here. Acquire work clag on NDC bus stop into Ufro. A Sherman car. Announced Painters Road. And I said, Nungwa coin. So I know I be see a work clag on NDC bus stop. Afei. Ube si wo klagon NDC bus stop a obo wey en signboard na we di tre e di aba anase obe bisa Breaking Yoke Ministry International ye de obe ba onyira kwan san so e na offer
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5: 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The Spirit of God there is Ruach Elohim.

thank God once again. This is Christ Vision Central International. Prophet Louis Makaya. Do Monday say it, yeah. And him said, destroy the destroyer and bring the dusuno. So maybe I will be out here. I don't have femino. It's not a Tuesday. Yeah, can't Tuesday, dear. We know for one thing for sure. Yeah, it's not a pa. Turning point. Prophet Louis Makaya. At Atimota Christian Village Junction. Yeah, it's not a pa. You know, you boshi. Abba, I'm sorry for you. So maybe I will be out here. I don't have femino. Yeah, it's not a pa. 8:30. We are all meeting God's servant, my father, Prophet Louis Makaya. Into a channel at 8:30 from Kaswa Malam Bawi Damsuman. So tune phone in. Makana siwa la pass. Do la pass a fire to announce a good wakawa la pass. This is a Christian village and shine. From mountains, Ebri, Ayumen, Sansaribo, Tria, Denta, Madina, New Legon. 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Achana pa 830. All roads, Lisu, Achimota, Christian Village, Janshen. From Teshinungwa, Papa, Wireless, Kajo Sardin, Osu, Kaboni, Mami. 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Honomo. You be seeing our Christian Village Junction. Tomorrow morning, my father, Prophet Louis Makaya, is leading us. We are going to pray like ever before. Tomorrow is the last Tuesday of this particular month, July. So make sure that the air channel pa. Maybe there will be an Ura, sorry if you're not in for Prophet Louis Makaya, boom, Abbo Empire. Tana panya midi fu e di ni mama ya bon pa bo kesi bi e wa sorry fi ono mo ki sho se bebi bia obi ati adu mfm no tana pa 830 ndia busia fo ni nyina kula na makwan fo mu nyina bra sorry fi ono mo ni nyina ye mo mu embo empire fanya mi asem e beba no from insawa mu pokwasi amasaman media fo ni nyina faka kesi wa St. John's school ni mo no St. John's Grammar School and Honomoa. Half of Ford Bridge and across the court, other side, huh? I have Ford Bridge and I saw one of the Trotro Station, Ewa Honomo. While I go on the car, Ewa Trotro Station, huh? This is a Christian Village and Shane. From Kwabena, Ashoman Estate, Dome. You know, I have a Dome Crossing. Half a Christian Village, Kawa Dome Crossing. This is our last stop. Welcome, our Johnson Honomo. I saw that no mail community. We call Google Map on us. You type Christ Vision Sanctuary on the Google Map. We see Yangu, Uba, and I say Boota. Christ Vision Sanctuary on the app. The Bibia will be on the app will direct you straight to the church auditorium. Yeah, Chanapa. Minamidi for Prophet Louis Makaya in Shell Christ Vision Sanctuary International. Empire, God will change your destiny. I know one thing for sure. Nobody. Me patches say, "Obi be anyone more." We are sorry for no more. The person has gone back the same. You're not going to be exceptional. So make sure that air channel pa. We are sorry for no more. Nami asem, are you ready? Everything will pass, but the word of God will never pass. It's free on you, na on free be. It's a prophet, Louis Makaya. Destroying the destroyer.

0: God richly bless you and favor you. 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May grace be your portion. May the laughter of God be your portion. Thank you to Tina around this time. I'm sure your life will never remain the same, because God will visit you and you shall have encounter with the Holy Spirit today, and the blessings of the Lord will be your portion in the name of Jesus. Be blessed, be favored, be anointed, and may grace be your portion. Let's pray. Father, I thank you for this day also. I bless your holy name. I thank you. I glorify you in the mighty name of Jesus. Lord, speak through me, and let your people be blessed. In Jesus' name. Amen. The enemy has come to steal, to kill. Open it and read it. John chapter 10, verse number 10. I believe very strongly that somebody will be blessed today before you leave here, and you shall never leave here the same in the name of Jesus. Makolabra sikibire kabo shikibire kayandele masikabra. Holy Spirit, do things no man can do except you alone. Okay, read it.
1: John chapter 10, the verse number 10. Thank you for the opportunity. The thief cometh not. But for to steal. And to kill. And to destroy.
0: Now, the one I need only the A. Maybe B, maybe if you are going to end it, I will go there. One of the secret things is that the thief is coming to kill and destroy. The question is, how many people has come to kill your things and destroy it? It's come to take, kill, and after she finishes, destroy it. They are there to destroy things.

0: make you to waste all your money, your time, your resource, everything that you have. And you try to come out. You'll be doing everything possible, but you cannot come. Because the enemy is there to destroy you, to massacre you, to make you to go through tears. She'll make sure that you go through pain. That's the work of the enemy. What thing the enemy is doing in your life that you are trying to look for the solution, but yes, you don't get it.
1: Jesus.
0: I pray for you today.
1: My God.
0: That may every enemy's work against your life.
1: Jesus.
0: May God massacre it and scatter it. In the mighty name of Jesus.
1: Amen.
0: I don't know how the enemy has trouble over the years. Sometimes you are not understanding yourself. You try to fast, you pray, you don't see anything. You do everything, you go to prophets, bishops, everywhere, but things are not working. Because the enemy has vowed. They call a spirit called Make Sure.
1: Make Sure.
0: It's one of the enemy's agent that always he makes sure that you cannot cross a certain line. To the one very secret thing is, enemy that is going on in your life, destroying, make sure that you're going through pain, agony, rejection, and anywhere you go, things are not working for you. Every day, your case has become like only you have a problem. But I want you to know that maybe you think it's normal life, but I want to assure you that devil is the one doing that thing.
1: It's not
0: your destiny.
1: Find
0: ways to miss. Look for God. If you are close to God, this spirit will leave you completely.
1: Amen.
0: Who is the enemy that is doing this thing in your life?
1: He's the enemy.
0: He has done this over the years. You are trying to look for the solution, but there is no solution anywhere. I want you to know one thing. Every enemy around you, may that enemy scatter in the name of Jesus.
1: Amen.
0: May that enemy crush in the name of Jesus.
1: Amen.
0: May the enemy live your life completely in the name of Jesus. Enemy has done this.
1: Enemy.
0: Who is your enemy? Who is your enemy? Who is lying against you? Who has vowed that you can never have peace in your life? Look at your life very well. Some of you, one of the your greatest enemy is the spirit of forgetfulness. The things God is doing for your life, you forget about it. But your forgetfulness will open a door for the enemy to destroy you. I pray for you today. Every enemy against your life,
1: God,
0: I come against you in the name of Jesus.
1: Amen.
0: I pray in the name of Jesus.
1: Yes, Lord.
0: Every enemy that is trouble you,
1: Jesus.
0: May that enemy scatter into pieces.
1: Amen.
0: In the name of Jesus,
1: Amen.
0: I prophesy and I declare.
1: I receive it.
0: Mokola bara zidibre.
1: Yes, Lord.
0: Every enemy,
1: my God,
0: to live your life in the name of Jesus.
1: Amen.
0: I massacre that enemy.
1: Yes, Lord.
0: I crush that enemy.
1: Yes, Lord.
0: May the hand of the Lord rest on you.
1: Amen.
0: The thief will never come and do anything. It's come to steal and destroy. Now, if you look at the book of Luke, the prodigal son, what happened to that boy?
1: My God.
0: The enemy took him from his father's house. So always the devil made sure that the place that is the comfort, you can never have it. You can never have comfort life. That's the work of the enemy. That's the reason that some of you, the things can help you. The things can make you to live good life. Always you run away from it. Always, not some of the times. Always you run out. You run. You don't want to be close to that place. You know the reason? Because the enemy has decided. Because yesterday I told you the book of Exodus 15. Enemy say, I will do what? I will pursue. Enemy say, you do what?
2: I will pursue.
0: I will pursue. And she will do what?
2: Overtake.
0: You overtake. And she will do what?
2: And you divide,
0: and you divide the spoil. And it's hot again. It's last fulfilled. Hear me and listen to me. Who is the enemies in your life? You are going through many things. People are doing many things against you. Enemy said, I will pursue.
1: I will pursue.
0: The enemy has done this. Enemy has done this. One of the secret things, as you were living with your father, or you are living the comfort life, by all means, something will happen to make you to move. The boy said, my father, give my share. Luke chapter 15. Give my share. I'm at age. I can live my life.

0: The Bible says she took it. And him and his friends, they went to far country. The word is far. So that no one can advise. Some of you are far from your father, you are far from your mother, you are far from the people, your spiritual fathers, the men of God, the people they can advise you, you are far from them. Far country. If the same, the Bible say you are far, doesn't mean that maybe you are traveled to America or Cordoba or Jinjin or UK or Canada or some place that's far. By your behavior, your attitude. Some people, they are living with their father, but they are doing something called a hard heart, hard and sick. I pray for you today. Any enemy has made you be far. He is going to destroy you. And the Bible says, she made sure that everything that she have is wasted. Because the enemy said, I will pursue. And the same devil say, I will come to kill and to destroy. What is the different word of destroying and wasting? It's the same. And everything that you have, the enemy can make you to waste it. Some of you is the woman that you meet. Some of you is the man that you meet. Lot of men and lot of women are destroyed vicious. Sometimes people say that there's no enemy anywhere. Enemy is the one close to you. Of course, it's very true. Because people are assigned by assignment. Last time, I think one of the days I said something about some people can be in the church. Either it's a man or woman, should be sleeping with different women and different men. You don't see anything wrong about it. You know the reason? They anointed him or her to come and waste people's lives. But sometimes, Christian sisters and Christian brothers, they won't go and win souls. The little soul you bring them also, they will never allow them to change completely. And open their blessings and their braziers for them so that in the way Macron and those and tempt them and destroy their lives and waste them. You see Christian brother and Christian sister will invite a Christian brother to the house. Before the brother, Christian brother will enter the house, neck candles everywhere, flowers. Today I'm talking about things to do. Forget it. Wow. The time you are doing courtship, you are using candles. Wow. After you marry, you don't have money to buy candles. Sure. You don't have money to buy pampers. Wow. Man, now you are married. After that time you are not married, you are using the money to buy candles. Yeah. Now you are married because you have one child, because you want money, because you want money to give. And any girl that is a Christian sister, that Christian brother come to your house, you have candles and the flowers, and you dress the bed. You are more than a demon. You are more than Lucifer. And that's the thing that's happened. See, Christian sister said, I'm going to visit Christian brother. And he's in the gate. Now he's pushing his breast out. Hey!
1: Why?
0: A waster. A demon. A destroyer. And the brother also will try to make his room nice. You continue to make the room nice. You will destroy your life. One says, make your life. You lose 10 years of your life. 10 years. A prophet. And how many? There are people, they are sleeping with people every day. What about them? That is the reason some of you compare yourself to others. That is the reason you are not going forward.
1: My God.
0: Far country. Bible said, no fornication with me. I hold them in free bar. And Fatima tomb. Me teach him. I cannot come out. My head is inside. Hear me and listen to me. You must deliver yourself. Christian brother, Christian sister. So for me, I can Christian brother, Christian sister, your mama, tam. Hey! And sometimes if they are saying those things, you think they are joking, but that's the right thing. One of the problems is if you are doing all this over the years, what is your benefit? Always, I'm saying that if the sex will bring the marriage, all the prostitutes has married.
1: Yeah.
0: If the food can bring the marriage, all the people they are doing choba, cook, people they cook, all of them has married.
1: My God.
0: But look at your life. You are decided to destroy somebody's life through food. And the men, they don't have vision also. If you eat food, I don't know, you know how to cook like me this way. Oh, I like your food. The spices, everything is working. You are very big food, boy. You are destroying your future. You are eating your future. After you finish eating, before you notice, you are sleeping.
1: Okay.
0: And since that day, remember, since you ate that lady's food, what good thing has happened to you again? Just tell me. That young boy bought you that food. writing a certain name on that food, but you don't know where the food is coming from. After you ate that food, what good thing has come to you again? Some of you eat some food and your menses will be destroyed completely. The womb will destroy, because they are anointed them to come and destroy you. Enemy has done this. Why you open your door for the enemy to come there? Why is this sick Christian sister that is coming to your house? He has wearing hip is breast.
2: Yes.
0: Some of them, they don't have the breast. Oh, sometimes if the, before you open it, you know that half of the breast is a foam.
2: My God.
0: And the bandage.
2: My God.
0: And the thing has become meat. They lift the meat and put it in the foam, and so that you can see. And they do some makers or oil top there. No, a Christian sister, Christian brother. I'm just passing here and I want to visit you. He has anointed for his mother's womb to come and destroy everyone. Today may God bring you deliverance. I know you see a young man is crying, say, oh man of God, if I listen to this message earlier on, and maybe I won't go through it. I'm going, you'll be going through because you lack lust. Enemy said, my lust will be what will be set fire. Lust. Hear me, listen to me. One of the secret things, if you become born again and you make a mistake and you backslide, look at the Matthew 12:43 is saying to you. Look at it, listen.
2: Matthew 12.
0: Yeah. Verse 43.
2: Reading the verse number 43.
0: Yes. Quick.
2: Thank you, Daddy.
0: One of the secret things, some of you don't know what the enemy has planned against, and after you fall into his trap, she makes sure that you never rise again.
2: My God.
0: The enemy always bring, should make sure he bury you, you can never rise. Hallelujah.
2: Amen.
0: Hallelujah.
2: Amen.
0: God richly bless you.
2: Amen. Amen.
0: I'm going to commercial break and come. And after I'll come, I'll read Matthew 12:43 to you. And you'll be a blessing to your life.
2: Amen.
0: May the good God bless you and favor you.
2: Amen.
0: May grace find you.
2: Amen.
0: May the laughter of God be your portion.
2: Amen.
0: In the name of Jesus. Let's go to the commercial break and come. And there will be a blessing to your life. In the name of Jesus.
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4: Look at me here.
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5: 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Amen. Amen. Amen.
4: And until the sword kills the person, that sword will never return.
5: Yeah.
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6: Hello, Ghana. Christ.
0: After of God be your portion. And as I was saying, the enemy comes your way, she'll make sure that she destroy you completely.
2: My God.
0: And you will never have hiding place. Sometimes they will try to advise you. The more they advise you, the more your case become worse. Hallelujah.
2: Amen.
0: The more your case become what? Worse. You know the reason? Because the enemy has taken control over you. My prayer for you today, every enemy assignment,
2: yes, Lord.
0: May God bring you deliverance today.
2: Amen.
0: Receive your deliverance today.
2: I receive it.
0: In the name of Jesus.
2: Amen.
0: Today is the point. Bible says, anytime you have your deliverance, and you will decide to go back to your vomit. How the book of Peter said, was it that person's case become worse than beginning? Look at how Proverbs Matthew put it. Read the Matthew. You know.
2: The book of Matthew, chapter 12, the verse number 43.
0: Mm-hmm.
2: When the unclean spirit is gone out of a man,
0: gone out from the man,
2: he walked through dry places.
0: That means unclean spirit can possess the man. Notice that one. I don't want you to get confused about the enemy has done this. I said that the reason I'm reading this scripture, the spirits can possess people and make a person behave like a human being, but it's another spirit inside him or her.
2: My God.
0: Because if you have normal senses, normal mind, there's no way you'll be in one company and the more than three bosses will sleep with you. You are a demon. Sometimes the girl know that this man and this man and this man, all of them are the same people. One way will go out 1 month, she will leave the person. And this one will go out 1 month, she will leave the person. And the higher one is 2 months.
2: Forget.
0: And people ask, after she finished, sometimes the most worst thing is, he's from the top.
2: Coming.
0: If it's the church, from a senior pastor,
2: yes, sir.
0: You come to the junior pastor,
2: junior pastor,
0: and you come to the prayer tower, you go to the usher. After that, you go to the security.
2: Yes, yes.
0: Now the demons have slept, he's looking for marriage. The enemy has done this. The enemy can make you to destroy your future, but you don't know that you are destroying your future. Anytime the enemy leaves somebody, if somebody is possessed by the enemy, this is how the person's life become. It's like somebody have mental problem. He don't know that he have the mental problem. He live his normal life. That's the reason you cannot advise the demon. If you're a kobold or somebody is smoking weed in their hand, if you advise the person, you cannot work, as the Holy Spirit arrest. I pray in the name of Jesus. May those demons leave you in the name of Jesus. From CEO to the scripture man has finished. Some of them, a woman and a man, not only the women, men also the same. She will sleep in anything that will come to her. Sister, I'll come and visit you.
2: Yes,
0: sister, I come and visit you.
2: Yes.
0: Mommy, I come and visit you. I come and wash your things. She know the thing is waste. And a demon that inside him or her will make you to fall in love with him or her. And before you notice, you sleep. That's the last. The enemy has done this.
2: Yes.
0: The enemy. And if it's a spiritual, he tried to make a pastor get a share. Senior pastor will get, the young one will get, the prayer tower and the people. Sometimes young pastors are there. Some of them be a better. Nobody will know. The same apply. Some men can come to the church and they behave like they are repented. And the Christian sister, Christian brother, they are praying seriously. You behave like they are pastors and those things. Before you notice it, that brother has done what?
2: Not all.
0: He has knocked all of them. Maybe three or four or five. After that, she will leave the church.
7: Knocking.
0: I'm talking about how the demon possess people.
2: My God.
0: How the demon is in you. Enemy.
2: The whole
0: thing is, they send them to come and destroy your future.
2: Enemy.
0: But because you are not prayerful enough, several times they send people to Christ Vision. I give you warning.
2: Several times.
0: If they come, I choose that they are come for you guys. By the grace of God, maybe I'm on top.
2: Several times.
0: And they'll come and walk around that before you notice, some will go. And some of them will get some people outside, maybe the singers and the people, and they will destroy them. Like so, some of the guests came and destroyed some singers, boys in the church there. Because I didn't want them, and they think they are smart. Hello? Hello?
7: Hi.
0: I'm talking about the spirit has possessed somebody, and that person has come to you, possess you. That's the thing I'm talking about here. The most dangerous thing is this person have the unclean spirit. It's inside him or her, but you don't know. See, before you notice, the enemy, that unclean spirit inside her, that is the enemy. That is the devil. You don't know him. And the person will come to you like a normal person, and the person will be talking to you, sister, I love you. And if you are not prayerful, that evil spirit inside him or her will make you to accept his proposal. That's the reason as lot of men and lot of women, sometimes they do certain businesses and they regret it. Because they are coming to, this time saying, not only the fornication we are doing, it's everywhere. Every area. Sometimes he go and do this business and he destroy the person. Sometimes the enemy can send somebody to bring demonic money to mess your money.
2: Jesus.
0: So that your capital, everything will be destroyed.
2: Jesus.
0: It will be destroyed because you don't pay tithe.
2: That's right.
0: She will get you because you are not prayerful. The enemy will succeed to destroy you because you are not close to God. The enemy has done this.
7: The enemy.
0: When unclean spirit is in somebody,
2: it's in a man,
0: It's in the man. Unclean spirit. It's on the man. Mm-hmm. And where? Look at this one. Huh?
8: And goes out.
0: Goes out. That means works. If the man, if that unclean spirit didn't go out, then he still possessed the man.
8: The man.
0: He still possess what?
8: The man.
0: The man. And the man will be in trouble. Mm. The man will be in pain. Mm. The man, that person will never, oh, my problem is, you will never know that this unclean spirit that is possessed. May the hand of the Lord rest upon you today.
8: Amen.
0: May deliverance be your portion.
8: Amen.
0: May grace find you.
8: Amen.
0: May the anointing of God rest upon your.
8: Amen.
0: Upon you.
9: Amen.
0: And may God turn your life around.
8: Amen.
0: In the mighty name of Jesus.
8: Amen.
0: The enemy has done this.
8: Amen.
10: Praise the Lord. It's a different note together. And am I unemployed?
11: 13 years.
10: Now, I seven no. Now, because she a penny via, or me for a coin be brief so. Now, later. Now, ye made the grand puno, your mamma letter. They are not any time. A china letter at 12. Now, me buy if you are saying a editing pa. Me imagine say me, me and Cocremoni, me and Corbosum.
11: Better say about Jesus. You go there. You are not clapping for Jesus.
10: God
11: is the church among the church. And may God be your church in every area of life. Receive it now. Receive it now. But if you go and stand before the kings or the leaders, God will speak through you. And rather than come out, and rather than new was him out. Oh, yes, with him all.
10: But you're not for the case. I have a question. You're starting and putting it in for a German. You're a German. Get back for buy the next day money air cost.
11: Clap for the prophet. A word from a prophet.
10: I'm going to ask you a question. you win or say service no ahame but my same for Shrad for thrones for 3 years for manka we threw a lot of petition in now man fee me inti or can say BPA me merpesi bia o me e yi no wa garantia man inti
11: 30 years ni wetu ya oka 30 years salary ni wetu ya oka ubeti ubeti ni na 30 years ni na ubeti ni na somebody give the Lord a shout lift hands and shall God take all the glory that he did not catch it, Jesus.
10: Jesus made our sin. Nah, what is that from where you
11: yes, half away to him. In your shame, God will give you double.
9: I had a lot of severe miscarriages and I got pregnant. But before that, we came here and Papa prayed, led her to pray about fibroid operation. So when I went home, so the same month, I missed my period. So I went to do scan. I did a procedure for antenatal procedure. So when I did the scan, I was told it was fibroid and baby. And it was intracellular fibroid plus baby. So when I came, I showed it to my doctor. I showed it to my husband as a doctor. So when I showed it to my husband and told him what the doctor said, he said, then let's go and remove it because what they are saying, where the fibroid is on top of the baby. So definitely I won't get the baby. So I should go to theater and they will do DNC. They should remove the baby. I said, I've been suffering for this thing for leaving God for the fruit of womb. No. So I came to church and I told Papa. Papa said, no, this is a fibroid. The doctor, the scan didn't see it well. So it's a fibroid. It's not fibroid. So go back. So I told my husband. My husband said.
12: Before then, I told her that it's pregnant. One boy, one girl.
9: Later she
12: told me. Come back and told me that.
9: It's a fibroid.
12: Yes. I'm disappointed that they are. I mean, I'm a fibroid. No.
9: So Papa told me that I should pray. I remember that he told us
12: let
9: that
12: us and shall should God pray take all the
9: cancel fibroid. And when I went to do the scanner, it was fibroid and a baby. And the fibroid was so big on the baby. So they told me that I should go and remove it. So I came back and Papa said, no, put it there, look at them. So I believe it. So I never went to an antenatal clinic again because they wanted to flush the baby for me. So I sat in the house. So for 5 months, and my husband wasn't talking to me because he told me that you are medically inclined. You know what is good and what is right, and you don't want to do it. So the 5th month, I don't know what came on over him. One day he got up and said, let's go. Your tummy is becoming too big. Let's go and see if the fibroid has already killed the baby. So we went to Medifem. When we went to Medifem, I was lying on the table. Then they called. He didn't want to go inside. My husband didn't want to go inside because he thought it was embarrassed. Because they told you it's a fibroid, and your being a doctor, medical doctor, you know the right thing, and you are not doing it. So he was feeling shy to follow me to the room. So as I was lying down, the doctor saw it. The TV was facing this way. I was

0: who they mean we know. He said, yes. I used to say, dog, are you sure? I said, but the probe is on your wife's tummy. Are you seeing what I'm seeing? He said, this is boy, this is girl. What the prophet said? The prophet said the boy was here. And the girl
1: lift
0: was
1: hands
0: here.
1: And shall God take all the glory. And
0: same position the man of God, prophet, said it. It was there. Our papa is oracle. The same position is
1: lift hands and say, God, take
0: there.
1: All the glory.
0: The same position. So I asked, that's what the prophet said. So when I went to my husband said, honey, then I'll follow you to this man. Is a major prophet. He's an oracle. He's a seer. I'll follow you to church.
1: May God take the glory.
0: And behold, God gave us twins. This was the fibroid. And when the baby came, Papa said, the baby is a bouncing baby boy. This boy who was a fibroid was bigger than the one who was human being. Let's begin to give thanks to God. I thank God for what God has done. The fibroid was bigger than the human being. I thank God. And
1: lift hands and say, God, take all the glory.
2: Wonderful. Fibroid, kwan it me down every day.
3: Ebe fanboy.
2: I know ask you.
3: Fibroid.
2: I know ask it. Now those things, that is how the daddy was teaching. Say. Those things the enemy has done those things.
3: Yeah.
2: Wabon samba mwayo mopo. Tell you, baby be a wo be a minimi and kosu. Adam nimi a wote. I don't see a who wooting. And yet it's a one.
3: Debi. Life and color.
2: Tell you, it is about nipa from one. Nipa from one. The Jeremiah 17 verse 5 say, "Ma do me obi beyond who to the person."
3: Yes, Lord.
2: Until the world tear me out, one more doctors I can't say what now. Now we dare draw so.
3: We dare draw.
2: Now we name the award here. And your doctor born some now we are running. Yes, your kind mission sanctuary. Destroying the destroyers.
3: Yes, Lord.
2: Na onyankopon basaya dominate sabe kan. You see, that is how we do everything possible. When your situation,
3: Debbie.
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2: 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But onyame famu there, it is possible. It be bibia wo bia where cavity central.
3: E kire
2: ya abrabon se saye.
3: E
2: kire ay abrabon e se saye. Wo ba wo ni me ba ba wo kwa do chi ne ba de e be ko. Say ye yare. Say ye eka adie bia te wo so na ayekodana. Ye show cavity central. The house of prayer. The house of prayer. She no more be pray. Bible say Luke chapter 13. Ma me bia no wa yare in fisha mako. I could say, do watch it. Yes, you shall do this, and crow for honor as of for her. I guess for her, but they are happy. Some mammy yare.
3: They are happy.
2: They are happy. Now, yes, this way, upon some idea, I understand. And to your what you mean, I was at the only who's you know, you are the who's in it on one. Yes, I know. One a day,
3: yes,
2: how on a window, and no man ever. We are you about a no man for sister, brother, and no man for yes, your cavity sanctuary, the house of prayer,
3: yes, on
2: your mina, me papa, Bishop Louis Macias,
3: yes, Lord.
2: I do my uti, may I preach over about 20 something years. Often say your bad record, remember,
3: Debbie.
2: You need bad record,
3: Debbie.
2: One more but two in Nako. We are still here. And you know, so we take care of this sanctuary. My father, Bishop Louis Makaya. And your baby, I will buy me a boapo. Baby, I make a young tongue at your sister. Young tongue be beyond a
3: day.
2: Yes, your cavity sanctuary, the house of prayer, a turning point. A chance that you're buying a son, I made the Bible says, Acts chapter 10, a branch and said, you're all now you're on the coin, all panel in the Nyatse.
3: That's it.
2: The two be other.
3: Yes, Lord.
2: So, fibro, it's better than a farm boy. Yeah, you're two, so, no, you're stroke, no, you're a good tap woman, a child, quite a twat. Say,

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0: Ya numa ye bisibasa. 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
0: 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Sanu mene uni nina ye de enemy.
1: Eye enemy.
0: Eye otanfu bi na yesa. 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
1: E nye nkwafofe.
0: E ti bebi biya uwo biya.
1: Yes, Lord.
0: Where can we see sanctuary?
1: Yes, Lord.
0: The house of prayer. E wefa. E wo akraki sema.
1: E chimota.
0: E wo akraki sema.
1: Yes, Lord.
0: E ho ene wo.
1: Yes, Lord.
0: E wo akraki sema.
1: Yes, Lord.
0: E wo ene
1: wo.
0: E wo. E ti bebi biya uwo biya. Yesia. Now, I believe song say, your life will never be the same.
1: Yes, Lord.
0: You see, Bible says a certain queen, the mother of Ataria, who said me the anya de anya.
1: Anya ji.
0: Sometimes you think of voice and who said a bra boy say.
1: I say.
0: No, I'm so busy the head.
1: I say.
0: It will try say or best say at this year who feel you now. It is your obi a mo bra or febi a mo bra. What did a bra boy with that? I am my son. I feel when you are going to be born in this only self your form. Who has a whole page up? Who call Chrome of a saying, Oma? What cheer will self say because I'm going to be a friend of Chas? And all you know, do my sofa.
1: Mikai,
0: or what we are?
1: No offer.
0: No offer, Tiano. Then the Juma, I say. Bishops will be at you, my men's men, or cheer, because we hear the need perfect. This woman try say, according to 2 Kings chapter 11, or try say, or say at this year. Because
1: yes, Lord.
0: Obi a wari anye ye on pray ma odi anye. Me se obi anye sika o so ma ozu nya bi ta. It is that this come and destroy the destroyers. We must do everything possible. A chira a ye turning point.
1: Yes, Lord.
0: A chira a ye shebre se safo ni ewurate. A chira wa dress me se sa.
1: Me se sa.
0: Ni yes yes you fo. Omo so mo kwohwe no mkwe no ede oni ho.
1: Onyane
0: ko. A chira eno ma be fa. It be bi bi wo bia.
1: Yes, Lord.
0: Yes, your cavity central.
1: Yes, Lord.
0: The house of prayer.
1: Yes, Lord.
0: I believe so he said. Your life is never be the same. Apostle Leo.
1: Prof.
0: Obi person oba.
1: A chira no pa. Say na odi kan kai no. Daddy Edi kan ehye as yes eh. Everything that you are going through is being done by the enemy.
0: The enemy.
1: Yeah, and see, aye, son of Pano, we are going to deal the demonic nyema bon sam aye. No be a own wa warrior and ka ope badye. When you meow cause with a say fibroid back or aqua back. And see, and say, you know, ubi a o me wants opeba.
0: Who's opeba?
1: Opeba.
0: Opeba.
1: Okoya. Doctor say, aqua no bakoya fibroid. And about queer baby, in tea, yen say no answer. But fibro don't know about the say back on a counter.
0: About the say,
1: I say, tuning in our bow. Oh, bah, sorry, a prophet, I say, fibro than a dahono, fibro than a fibro do. Nippany sooner, doctors knew him say fibro, but in the spiritual realms,
0: in the realm,
1: a fine boy.
0: And you don't say, Apostle, go for boy, who saw your bow.
1: All right.
0: But physical, I'm about to go for who saw your bam.
1: Yes.
0: Wa hu se wo ye adwuma but go fu se wo ye ball aso. Ye hu. Sama mi ya Yakubu
1: testimony. Yakubu.
0: Sa Yakubu. Wo se ma mi na tie na bi ya. 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
1: Hu sa brewa.
0: But after locating prophet locating no.
1: Ya bom pa ya man.
0: Wo se obi ya de tie.
1: Etia.
0: Ya friend di Yakubu.
1: Enemy.
0: Wo ye enemy.
1: Enemy.
0: Wo ne kwatwe mpra wo.
1: Empenatwe o.
0: Empenatwe on ne kwatwe. I was many up by Mosul Yaja, or so a German and Quadia.
1: Ah,
0: Messel was Sabra, San and Ababoniko Phobia, you,
1: eh?
0: Messu be the Sophobia ticket. Sophonis, I won't quite my own missing Messel was Sabra. Ya send the Bonnet Sabra, would not be the same with Nabra Bunya is a wise up down
1: for
0: them. Ah, now Casacasa. And Planche Bako Chain.
1: Planche Bako
0: was it my old town for me, my old town for because any perfume for
1: and then
0: the town for was my old town for me. Mom wanted that, maybe I wanted my wife. Messem my young champion. Maybe some no champion.
1: Why is who?
0: Ah, was handy sabre. My media, who is Abrewa? Your who is why I die?
1: Abrewa, 2.5 years, prof.
0: But any perfume no. Your so or no jones or
1: any part
0: on your piano or bar.
1: A brown ever,
0: a
1: brown ever,
0: but a bra would give for a woman or bomb pyaman after the prayer. A fellow man, papa di twam no wo na tie da bia o se ah o se da bi mi hu sa abere wa
1: ah
0: ene mi hu sa baba wa
1: ah
0: na me fa nko fie kwa ho ade
1: ah
0: ene bo so me ni aye ne ho ade
1: aye ne ho ade
0: o na ko traffic kakakam
1: ei
0: mami yen si o kan si central
1: yes lord
0: I want to say aye dadwe ni to say aye dadwe ni say mami be pio kan si central wa born them three times ba obe pio ho no wa ma wa se oba fo aware after the deliverance
1: because
0: papa bishop Louis Makaya nyankopo asama the power of the deliverance
1: yes
0: after the deliverance wa born them akoda sadam o ko duru fi obi say ah ene de me hu ye
1: ene de why e fe ho prof
0: after
1: they say they say Mary are not bothered no
0: they
1: say Mary
0: no because the book of Isaiah 61 will say in your shame I'll give you double
1: hey after deliverance
0: after the deliverance you are different
1: hey
0: after the deliverance will be say I will effect after the deliverance was it wo hard on your course and person be wara was when me first say your concert be no
1: concert be no you won't dad am
0: your concert or dad because me there I were there
1: now I there
0: down 47
1: hey
0: but that she mommy cast me to that bishop was saying a man who was sitting there and what say Jesus cosa na yare na assorting asia woman a brand any evangelist why evangelism be won him
1: be won him
0: but at the papa and upon some pay you own team and tears you say the entire wa worry anyone who say you are worrying your papa the entire see your mama brother say you who be beat you mu you jaw wa be sister busu and say that is how you see how our brand here after Jesus delivered the man from unclean spirit the man turned into evangelist to go and preach to deliver people to witness mommy am I in your castle and castle why me the teachers are the same what time for when you're true but who's your jawa will make a difference
1: yes sir
0: the bibia will be aware crime sexual the house of prayer
1: yes lord
0: and your channel of power
1: yes lord
0: separate to say
1: yes lord
0: no my basa
1: yes lord
0: what on your top
1: yes lord
0: what the truth one number through sir no my baby will cancer one number 80 tablets a day
1: pain
0: killers and come 80 tablets a day by the word of the prophet
1: by the word of the prophet
0: for who dear the
1: ayah
0: near course minimum branch be there or me branch your friend Kofi no a home no bishop man direction where you dash and that also 12 day me and me bomb pair manager
1: Babu
0: yadai. But the last day, me kwa na brantian, me we feel genuine who said ne ba by Bishop Dalese. Na akwa ne kwa danu oswa nyonso wa ngo toilet. Adiye chenu aslemo. Eti said day na me tumi yejuma.
1: Yejuma.
0: Where Christ is central, the house of prayer.
1: Yes Lord.
0: Apostle ni ama Dalese.
1: Yes Lord.
0: He baby obi a watch and say na wakikan waka ache.
1: Watch
0: him ache. Tieniu. Watch him ache. Ache. Okay. Yento adiye yenu sika bra. Would you hear all of a bra? Bra. Oben Kwasamun Jubia, Rabbit Tassi, my father, my bishop. Sebrant is a thing, ever
1: said.
0: Or how it is a thing, ever
1: said. Dang.
0: Mamma, no, how on the same. It's a Bibia Ubia,
1: Bibia Ubia,
0: and a day. Yea, can't you say your tons afro?
1: Yes, Lord.
0: Privacy sexual. The house of prayer.
1: The house of prayer.
0: Also, the Babatuja. The Bibia Ubia, Bomodia, so Becher and Baku. You are the number Babatuja, who are friendly among the rest, and we also pray for you. And by the Bama. But what I want to tell you is to an Amona
1: bra.
0: Apostle, we pursue privacy sexual.
1: Yeah, person in casa a bear ting. Who may I now share any testimony? Me kind age pa, or I know 41 years.
0: 41 years.
1: And we are back with a share testimony 59.
0: 59, okay, honeymoon.
1: Columbus, Ohio. 59 years old. Who young girl, what if he?
0: Now, sir, ma'am, I'm not some no solid bar. Ma'am, I'm not far one, but
1: there be on the area by you. Now, 59 or the area coin.
0: Oh, yeah,
1: I said, oh, yeah. Oko kulebu Monday, Tuesday, Wednesday, Thursday, Friday. It's na bra bony na days or off days, no, eh, Saturday ni Sunday.
0: Yeah.
1: Or to say a pretty ewa dum say ya no say umbra no me bomb pie nibi.
0: Obe bobby.
1: Obe bomb pie nibi. 2.5 years no nada.
0: Onada.
1: After I saw buy no. The same hospital na yeah bomb pie man, we also walk away or call review, say bias yareni da so honor mwa. Opie ya na no say doctor bi e hospital ko le bu ya o opie na no say na doctor bi so abon at one mo opie na doctor ni say ah madam na dey all coin I say na dey why different after pa bone to you
0: yeah
1: beti ma ko si ofi ana na no eni o
0: yale for no
1: after encounter no hospital one on one obi any lie. Yaka say kasi oma ware. 59 years.
0: Encounter. Rahab was a very condemned now. Rahab, your prostitute, only a mini encounter or TDF, or Tiajamamo and Yashiba, Yasho Kavish is central. And now I'm a capital. I saw you have a quarter of a moon and suddenly you know when you are sorry. Yamme Bamas had the boy for it. Is so condemning yourself in the sound of one of them. You will be a bonnet to say the old Yasho Kavish.
1: The son of a son of
0: I believe song is a big GD so when you're made in the summer.
1: When you're made in the summer, I call
0: you all quite
1: memorable. Yeah. 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Christian Village Junction sana Prof Eddie can catch you on a channel pa yin aye bass or if you on more yeah boom a bumpire. It doesn't matter the situation that you are in and fahun dibia brabon edwa wakusi 41 eware 59 eware a wo 25 dear sister bra na be bumpire na ware and ebeba unke tri saye 25 won shada unke tri 59 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Obeko Google map on a sober type Christ Vision Sanctuary on the Google map. Christ Vision Sanctuary on the Google map. We see Yango Uba and I say boat so so a Christ Vision Sanctuary a channel pa 830 na a sumna shase. Obeso ninja midi for a casa na mani 0246 232224 0246 232224 Wow pair Juma, wow pair ba wow pair resano. Everybody is come to the church auditorium. See ye obia the 13 years. Now banning a me a restorna. Wow near Juma yano. God can give you a job. Wow near Juman till wow near Juman. God can give you a job. Why ye you were didn't wow the near 1 year no? Say 13 years cry a restore more. Now out there 1 year. God is going to restore you. Maybe I will be an make sure say turn up. We share a midi for our sorry for you, prof.
0: Eti baby bia wo bia ye sia se bomade aso ba bia sia na nyankopon edeninsa ebekan na ofre number eye 0246 20 322 24 ofre sisia ye bompaya ma yare ne hin ehye ebetu akos sisia ni ofre baby bia wo bia 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It will be no about money, so be dressy because a deliverance ground of Yami to me by Edma. I will chin to the brew, chin to the brew. Friend 0246 23 22 24 CA. You know, bomb pie, you are ready to say then, or how not to say then, you know, bomb pie now on Yamed and Sabay the Ebbeton. Baby, I will be out. We are cravish in sanctuary. Nya me ya do mo e chena no pa e ye turning point e wo Christian village e paibokase a no she aya se to me dey your che abasa e mo duro asore e wo awiye brem e ti ehia wo camisi sanctuary. I believe say your life will never be the same. Na onyankopon ye nyame ne nsa be kan na me gidi se e chena anopa wo betu na mo ba bi a wo se yare se te se den. With your friend number, the here is my friend 0246. Says your friend, but no bomb pie. You are ready to say it. 0246. See number in you 0246 23 22 24. Friend number is CA. Friend number is CA. The direction now you ensure Cravish Central. It's right on the path now. 28 in the former Kumakumi and son.